0: fourth one.
1: And that was Gracie Abrams. It is officially early on your Monday morning. It's Mary Mansfield back with you after a jam-packed weekend. I'm sure you've had a busy one as well. I feel like everyone I've turned to, everyone I've talked to, it's like, I tried to do 100 things in 2 days and it was too much. But hey, we're here. We're living, we're breathing, we're standing. Actually, I'm sitting and I'm spinning on my chair. But I've got loads for you this morning, including some J-Lo on the way. Right now, some Bruno Mars.

0: Not a single penny, Miss J-Lo. It's Mary. It is already the 31st of August. I know. The last day of the month. We're going to enjoy it with some Tom Grennan on the way. And Die Die, which does remind me of the World Cup. But hey, it's staying relevant. Shakira and Burna Boy after this.
1: Hey! Fourth one.
2: 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And you could get your hands on £250 to spend at Amazon.
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Thoughts, Warren? Was the whole weekend a fever dream? For me, I think so. One of my besties' weddings was on Saturday, which meant Friday we travelled to the wedding. We had a big meal, so many of us at this brewery. It was so much fun. Saturday, the celebrations. But of course, when you're a bridesmaid, it means waking up early, getting your hair done, doing your makeup, sorting out your dress, doing a lot of steaming. I don't think I've ever steamed so many items of clothing before. And then making sure the bride is getting ready, making sure she's eaten. Also making sure she's got a glass of Prosecco in her hand. And then dealing with the rain. Umbrellas were up for our way into the church, our way out of the church. The confetti throw may have been a little bit soggy, but it's okay. What do they say? A wet knot is harder to untie when it comes to love and marriage. And then we like danced away the evening. And then yesterday we did a little pub visit, and then people traveled home, went their separate ways. People flying back to America, back to Ireland. Someone went back to Canada. I was like, this is a true testament. People were committed to having a good weekend. And we did. So congrats to Steph and Harry, the newlyweds, my bestie and her husband. Gorgy, gorgy times. And I'm ready to take a big nap later on after the show. Let's have another M54 Ultra. This is Talk To You.

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And that's Clean Bandit and Zara Larsson. So Zara has recently come out and said that she does not want to enter herself for the Grammys for Best New Artist. She says she was speaking to her former label about it. And they were like, yeah, we're going to put you in that category. She says, no, I don't want that. She says, because she's been around for so long, she says that would downplay 13 years of her being an artist. And she says, I am not a new artist. I love that because it's probably quite tempting. She probably thought, I could enter that and probably win it. But no, like previous winners, Olivia Dean, she's been performing for years. Chappell Roan, Victoria Monet, Olivia Rodrigo. Lots of these artists have been around and about making music for years before they're recognised as a new artist. Sometimes it takes the rest of the world a little while to catch up, doesn't it? Listen, speaking of Olivia,

0: And a throwback from Beyonce is always a good way to start your day. Brings us up to 2 a.m. on your Monday. And let's keep the big tunes coming. I've got Olivia Dean with Man I Need. Still adore that tune. And a throwback from Natasha Bedingfield. Plus the latest news on the way.
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5: Top stories this hour. Officials in Turkish-controlled northern Cyprus have detained the captain and seven crew members of a ferry which capsized, killing at least eight people. Around double that number are missing after the privately owned catamaran took in water and tilted over. Tumay Togian, who works for a newspaper in the region, says people board the boat because it's practical and inexpensive.
6: Since they are not heavy boats, they can travel much faster, and passengers are also allowed to carry much more luggage on board. So these kind of boats are usually preferred by the low-income Turkish citizens.
5: The IOPC watchdog's been brought in after a man died in a collision following a police pursuit in Bedfordshire. Officers say a driver failed to stop on Dunstable on Saturday night after they were called to reports of an Audi travelling without lights on, which later crashed into a tree. Grooming gang kingpins and killers will be blocked from early prison releases in England and Wales. The Prime Minister has announced changes to the scope of the scheme following a backlash from bereaved families. The Scottish Government is putting £15 million into expanding free school breakfast clubs across the country. Ministers believe the funding will help local authorities provide more clubs and save families money. In sport, Manchester United bounced back from their opening Premier League defeat in style by beating Ipswich 5-2. Boss Michael Carrick says his players showed great character.
7: The biggest thing from today really was the mentality of the boys, you know. To overcome setbacks, you know, we're going to have them. Every team that ends up being successful has them. It depends how you deal with them and how quickly you deal with them. And we had one last week, we had a little one today, and I have to say the way the boys responded and took it on, I think I was really pleased with that.
5: In the Scottish Premiership, Rangers were 1-0 winners at Aberdeen. And England's cricketers have an unassailable 2-0 series lead over Pakistan after a 194-run win on day 4 of the second test. From Sky News, I'm Ruth McKee.
8: It's 2 a.m. on your Monday. It's the 31st of August. Pink on the way. Olivia Dean now.

just adore Natasha Bedingfield, don't we? She has so much like heart and soul and meaning in her songs. And she said like even that song was written out of frustration. She had writer's block and she said her record label were pressuring her. And then she was like, these are the words I have. Take them. Do what you gotta do. All right, it's Mary with you. And it's been definitely like cozy season over the past week or two with the weather making a bit of a change and we're having to get our wellies out and our jumpers and our umbrellas and it's a little reminder that autumn's not far off and there'll be winter. And December 10, I'm sure they'll be celebrating in winter because, you know, they're named after the date that the Netflix show that they were created on was released. And I feel like every December 10th, they should do something fun for that. This is their tune, Us Against the World. Secret.

0: Is it the end? Is it the beginning? Is it a little bit of both? That's Joe, and I feel like we're only just getting started, aren't we? Whitney on the way, and Ray looking for that husband of hers. I did hear that one a lot during the wedding over the weekend, but I'm not sick of it. That's on the way.
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And you know what? Maybe there's not enough Taylors in the world. Of course, we have Taylor Swift. We also have Taylor Lautner times two. Yes, Taylor Lautner from Twilight. His wife is also called Taylor. So together they're both Taylor Lautner. And she's pregnant at the moment. When female Taylor was talking to Alex Cooper on her podcast, they did hint that the baby's name could also be Taylor. Look, it works for a boy or a girl. And they were saying if it was a boy, it would be Taylor Jr. and they'd call him TJ. I feel like you could do the same for a girl. She'd also be Taylor Jr. and she'd also be a TJ. I'm obsessed with it already. I think you've got to go for it. Why not? Share the whimsy. Right now, the script. God.

0: Miley Cyrus. That's Wrecking Ball. Do you remember when that music video came out and it was like uproar? And now you look at it a few years later, well, 13 years on, you think, well, that was actually quite tame compared to some of the stuff we see now. Right, I've got some duos on the way. Rosé and Bruno Mars and Bebe Rexha and Faithless. Next.
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And you know what? Shout out to Alison, who is a big Rosé and Bruno Mars fan. Those two coming together, it's a vibe. It works well. Look, I'm here for the late nighters, for the overnight workers and the insomniacs. If you can't sleep right now, then I don't know what to tell you other than I've got new music from James Blunt. So hopefully that puts you at ease. Maybe you will drift off. If I lose you, then it's all good. I know what the time is. Right, it's called Taste Like Summer.

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1: Justin Timberlake, thank you for picking us up and dropping us off right by 3 a.m. because you know what's coming. 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I'm going to need you to turn your radio up and loud for the likes of Corona, Black Eyed Peas and Zara Larsson as well. Don't go anywhere.
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11: 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Our main story today is all gone Pete Tong. 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
18: 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At least 8 people are dead and around double that number unaccounted for after a passenger ferry capsized in the Mediterranean. 260

0: Local journalist Tom Cleaver's been getting reaction.
1: The Turkish Prime Minister described this as the worst maritime disaster Cyprus has ever experienced. The Transport Minister said it had undergone a safety check 2 months ago, and he said that all the checks came back fine, but clearly something was awry for the boat to sink in the middle of the sea.
0: The captain and seven crew are in custody. Seven people have been arrested on suspicion of murder after a newborn baby was found dead at a property in Sheffield. Police were called to an address in the Winklebank area yesterday morning. Changes to the prison release scheme in England and Wales, which was developed to ease overcrowding, mean anyone convicted of manslaughter won't be freed early. To free up space instead, some of the 800 offenders still serving a now abolished indefinite jail term will be among those let out. Iceland has voted against a government proposal to resume talks to join the European Union. The country was divided over issues, including security and its fishing industry. In sport, Manchester United eased past newly promoted Ipswich 5-2. Chelsea continued their 100% start with a thrilling 4-3 win at home to Brighton. And Derek McInnes has his first Scottish Premiership win as Rangers manager following a 1-0 victory at Aberdeen. McInnes says it was a satisfying display.
2: It was a huge effort from everyone, and we get a reward with the 3 points. I thought it was no more than we deserved. I thought we were a better team. I thought we created the better chances. And probably for the first time in a long time, let a lot of Rangers supporters actually really enjoyed my team's performance.
0: And Kitty Boulter is through to the second round of the US Open Tennis. The British number one defeated America's Carol Young Suli in 3 sets. From Sky News, I'm Ruth McKee.
3: The best thing about being up at this time is having the throwback hour. Let's get started.
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You're with me, Mary Manderfield, on Fourth One. And I feel like Jason Derulo is one of those, you forget how many big songs he has. Like that one, The Other Side. We have Riley and Solo, In My Head, What You Say, Talk Dirty, Wiggle, Savage Love, Take You Dancing. It's all there. His repertoire is top tier. Right, it's Mary with you, and this is your Throwback Hour, Monday morning, starting the week right. Major

0: on your throwback hour. Look, that's just a reminder why she said she doesn't want to be entered into the Grammys as a new artist, because that one came out in 2016. Nothing new about that. More throwbacks on the way from the likes of Christina Milian and Eminem with the Real Slim Shady up next.
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You're with me, Mary Manderfield, on Fourth One. And hello, that is just an iconic early 2000s pop R&B classic. Christina Milian. Remember in the music video, it shows her like sneaking out of the house to go dancing in the early hours. And I was like, oh, a glimpse into adulthood. That's what I'll be like. And then you realise as you get older, oh, no one's going to tell me off because I actually live my own. I can do exactly what I want. Sometimes that's getting into bed super early so I can come and hang out with you during these hours. Right, your throwback hour continues with some Calvin Harris. Maybe this song will bring back some sunshine. This is Summer on your throwback hour. Well,

0: I hope you got Loja in that one. Flo Rida and T-Pain on your throwback hour. It's Mary with you, squeezing in as many throwbacks as I can between now and 4 a.m. Janet Jackson on the way and Justin Bieber plays after this.
1: Fourth one, door at M&S.
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was a time Rihanna was like pushing the movement forward of like big pop songs and then EDM, like electronic dance music. She was only 19 when that song was released. What a superstar. Right, it's the Throwback Hour on your Monday, the first one of the week. It deserves all your love and attention. Beyonce and Sean Paul after this. And right now, Ayaz, do you think there's a little piece of vintage language in here? Let's see if you can spot it. Mention of the old iPod. This is Replay on your Throwback.

0: Katy Perry's got me feeling all fired up with that one. Raw, what a way to end your throwback hour this morning. Look, Monday, we've started the week right. It's your duty to carry on and make it a good one. You've got Gregor and Lindsay for your early breakfast in just a moment, and I'll be back with you tomorrow from one.
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22: The top stories this hour. The captain and seven crew members on a passenger ferry which capsized in the Mediterranean are in custody. At least eight people have died and around 18 are missing after the catamaran overturned off the coast of northern Cyprus. Authorities in the region say it's the biggest maritime disaster there. Oceanography expert Dr. Simon Boxall says it's not clear what went wrong.
23: I think we assume that the Mediterranean is this calm place we go on holiday, but actually the Mediterranean can see some really, really rough seas. In addition, there are very strong currents around that area. However, if we look at the weather out there at the moment, that's not the condition. So the big question really is, why did this ship capsize?
22: The Foreign Office says it's supporting the family of a British woman who's been killed at a train station in Germany. The 31-year-old was stabbed in Rosenheim, south of Munich, early yesterday morning. A German

0: Lady Gaga, Bruno Mars, that is Die With A Smile on Early Breakfast for Monday.
1: Hello, good morning. Yay. Welcome to a new week. Oh, a wee party horn. Are we doing this on a Monday now?
0: No,
1: thought this was just a Friday special.
0: No, just a gong just to set us up for the week.
1: To wake us up.
0: Yeah,
1: I feel like I could get two syllables between my head and somebody could just smash them against each other to wake me up this morning.
0: Syllables? Do you mean symbols?
1: Yeah. Yeah.
0: Couple of vowels, eh? Couple of vowels.
1: Just slap me across the face with a vowel.
0: Oh, man. Right, Olivia Rodrigo on the way, TLC, and some Cammy Barnes, Something More. Do

0: wondered if we would start playing this again. This is going to become massive. It's going to be all over TikTok, TLC, No Scrubs.
1: Is it?
0: The song that the main girl sings on the karaoke in the movie that's massive just now, The Last Sunrise.
1: I have not heard of that. Oh, is that the trailer you showed me the other day?
0: Honestly, I can't be bothered already.
1: Is this the trailer you showed me last week?
0: What was it, Syllables, about 10 minutes ago?
1: Yeah.
0: And now the movie that I got you to come around and watch the entire trailer,
1: yeah,
0: you've never heard of before.
1: I couldn't remember the name, but no.
0: Oh, man. It's massive.
1: Is it good?
0: It's all right. It's just like a chick flicky sort of film. But yeah, she sings this on the karaoke.
1: Mm.
0: And I thought, this is going to end up
1: going massive. Because all the songs that were featured in Off Campus are now massive.
0: Yep.
1: Like, see, for G Flip and a band called The Beaches, they have just absolutely gone viral, which is amazing because obviously they were big anyway, but the TV shows helped.
0: Songs, eh? They're like, right, let's pick a song that folk are just going to start loving again. So like, let's go TLC, No Scrubs, right? That's the song you're going to sing on the karaoke in this scene.
1: I've always thought it would be such a cool job to pick music for TV and movies.
0: It'd be cool. Right, Outkast, Miss Jackson, there's a throwback, it's on the way, and Miles Smith is next.
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0: Casamus Jackson could throw back more of them from 10 this morning. We do an hour's worth and they're in the mix and it's just decent, so do not miss it. But like a wee bit out, Casamus Jackson.
1: Did you have a nice weekend?
0: Good weekend, quick weekend, Monday again. That's it. Sums it up, really.
1: Yeah. I had my friend. Well, the thing is, it wasn't a baby shower because there was no baby shower games and there was boys there. But my friend was up from London for quote unquote baby shower. It was a gathering. We had a barbecue. I was one of the first people to leave at 10:30 at night. I don't think that's very normal to have a baby shower and still be there at 10:30 at night when you've already been there since 3 o'clock in the afternoon.
0: Because usually baby showers are what, 2 hours
1: a
0: long?
1: Few hours,
0: 3 hours, something like that.
1: But it got to the point where I was like, well, I'm working tomorrow, so I need to go home. And everybody else was still there. So I have no idea what time everyone left on Saturday night.
0: I think it's still on.
1: It's still going.
0: You could pop back after the show.
1: I'll go for a few Hate of the Dogs.
0: Here's Cat's Eye right now. This is Animal.

0: Here's the news. There's King on early breakfast. We're here through until 6 o'clock. Coming up soon, Beyonce, Texas Hold'em, and some Alex Warren, Fever Dream, on the way soon too.
1: Was your first job working in the kitchen as a KP at that restaurant?
0: No, my first job was a paper boy.
1: Yeah. How old were you?
0: 12, 13.
1: Okay. Yeah. I think for a lot of people in their teens, first jobs are maybe hospitality, bars, restaurants, cafes and stuff. There's a cafe that's going viral just now because it made a post online about its new employee, the new hire.
0: Okay.
1: And I think it's going viral for all the wrong reasons. Some people are finding it funny, but I think it's quite harsh. They're basically putting the new employee to the test, but they posted it on the internet, which I don't think is the right thing to do. But what did the post say?
0: Okay, right, more on that coming up soon. And we'll get some Sienna Spiral. Great Expectations, her new one. It plays in 10.
2: 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Gregor and Lindsay, fourth one.
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0: 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Ooh.
1: There's Beyonce, Texas Hold'em on Early Breakfast. So, Lindsay, you were saying before, there is this workplace and they've put a post up. It's all to do with their new employee.
0: Mm-hmm, yeah.
1: They're putting them to the test. You think this is quite harsh. Yeah. What did they post?
0: So, they posted this online saying, announcement, our new employee starts at 7 a.m. tomorrow. Please come in with your entire family, co-workers, your ex, your neighbours, and anyone else you can find. Order something complicated. Maybe make substitutions. Ask questions. Bring a large group. We need to know what she's made of. Mm. So I think they've posted this thinking maybe, oh, this is funny and it's going to go viral. But I think it makes the cafe sound quite bad. I think it's a bit harsh.
1: So what are the comments then? Are they against the idea?
0: Well, it's mixed. Some people think it's funny. Some people are like, you're not making yourself look very good.
1: All they have to do is just like send you in. Just like send someone that's gluten free. That'll test them.
0: That'll put them to the test.
1: That'll test
0: them. But if it is a young employee, maybe it's their first job. It can be really daunting to get your bearings when you start a new job. I remember I worked in a sort of bar restaurant. And to be fair, the manager was a horrible, horrible person. And I accidentally put through the till Bex Blue, so like a Bex Zero,
1: yep,
0: instead of a normal Bex. And instead of like just correcting me and telling me I was wrong, he sent me home. He sent me home for making a mistake. How am I meant to learn if you just get angry and then send staff home?
1: But if that was the case here, you'd just never be on the show. You'd only been in for like the first 5 minutes of the show, few songs.
0: Maybe I should do it more often.
1: Right, this is Sienna Spiral, Great Expectation.

0: There's Sienna Spiral, Great Expectation on Early Breakfast for Monday.
1: Woo-hoo! Welcome. Hello. Good morning.
0: Just about 5 o'clock, 5:05 on the way. This is where we play a throwback song. A song you've not heard in a wee while. I think this one's going to wake us up,
1: yeah.
0: Which is perfect for a Monday. We're going to play very, very, very short clip, like just under a second long. Do you think you know what this is? And I think that'll do.
1: Yeah.
0: I think that'll do. Two plays. What do you reckon that is? It's a big one. As I say, it's going to wake us up this morning. We're going to play it soon. Shakira coming up. Die, die, that one from the World Cup. And the latest news at 5 is next.
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0: Early breakfast for Monday, 31st of August. Gregor and Lindsay here. Let's get the latest news right now at 5.
16: Across Edinburgh, the Lothians, Fife and Falkirk.
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18: What stories this are. Authorities in Turkish-controlled northern Cyprus have detained the captain and crew of a ferry which capsized, killing at least 8 people. Around double that number are missing after the privately owned catamaran took in water and tilted over. Tumi Toygun, who works for a newspaper in the region, says people board the boat because it's practical and inexpensive.
19: Since they are not heavy boats, they can travel much faster, and passengers are also allowed to carry much more luggage on board. So these kind of boats are usually preferred by the low-income Turkish citizens.
18: 7 people have been arrested on suspicion of murder after a newborn baby was found dead at a property in Sheffield. Police were called to an address in the Winklebank area yesterday morning. More than 3,000 people remain missing in Nepal and Tibet following catastrophic flash flooding. 48 British nationals are among those unaccounted for. Rescue crews are searching for survivors in challenging weather conditions and rising water levels. In sport, Manchester United bounced back from their opening Premier League defeat by beating Ipswich 5-2. Boss Michael Carrick says his players showed character.
20: Biggest thing from today really was the mentality of the boys, you know, to overcome setbacks. You know, we're going to have them. Every team that ends up being successful has them. It depends how you deal with them and how quickly you deal with them. And we had one last week. We had a little one today. And I have to say the way the boys responded and took it on, I think I was really pleased with that.
18: Katie Bolter is through to the second round of the US Open Tennis. The British number one defeated America's Carole Young-Soo Lee in three sets. And

0: says it's to prioritise her well-being following the announcement of her temporary hiatus for mental health reasons. From Sky News, I'm Ruth McKee. Let's
1: go! Gregor and Lindsay here. The Big 505 throwback coming up after Shakira. Die, die.

0: Shakira and Burna Boy. Die Die. Still the song that my boys just want to hear all the time.
1: Rinsing it.
0: All the time.
1: Are you sick of it?
0: Yeah. Yeah, no, that was it. When we were on holiday, that was the song. Mm. Put Die Die on. Put Die Die. It's because they named Cristiano Ronaldo in it.
1: Oh, yeah, yeah, I remember you saying that.
0: It's like, Cristiano Ronaldo. And they're like, yeah. How is that, hey? Cristiano Ronaldo is a 41-year-old man.
1: It's funny how when you're that young, you can listen to a song hundreds and hundreds of times and never get bored of it.
0: I know. Whereas, like, Alex Warren, I'm done. I was done ages ago. So we played this before, by the way. A wee short clip of a throwback song. Did you manage to work out what it is? Delirium and Silence. Perfect for a Monday.

0: There's Olivia Dean. She's just amazing. That is Man I Need. And what 2026, 2025 she's had. She's picked up new artists, like Best New Artist Awards.
1: Yeah, Best Album.
0: Best Awards was basically her night.
1: Yeah, and then she's breaking records with Sam Fender and their song Rain Me In. Do you know what's funny now? Because you've mentioned Best New Artist, I was reading over the weekend that Zara Larsson has rejected a Grammy nomination for Best New Artist. So basically you have submissions and she said, don't put me forward for Best New Artist, because she said that would downplay the 13 years of me being an artist. I'm not a new artist. But it's funny because I feel like because she's had this comeback and she's essentially massive now, people think she is a new artist, but she's been about for ages. She's got tons of songs.
0: That's weird that they even thought that.
1: Yeah.
0: It's like us, because they keep moving shows. So it's like, we're putting you forward for best new show, like 3 years in a row, and we've still never been nominated.

0: Williams, and then it's Get Lucky. Have you seen the trailer yet for The Traitors, the celebrity version?
1: How funny that we spoke about that on Early Breakfast last week.
0: I know.
1: Because I was saying, is it not coming out soon? And we've not really heard anything.
0: I reckon they heard us. And then they were like, oh, we better put that trailer out.
1: The BBC Director of Entertainment has been talking about the new series of The Celebrity Traitors. And he said, the thing about this season is things happen that you didn't think could happen on The Traitors that have never been seen before. I came from working on the US version and it just shows how many surprises this show can deliver. I can't stop thinking about it. The paranoia is off the scale.
0: Wow.
1: So, sounds so dramatic. And he also said, I really wanted to step in and go, nobody is actually being murdered. I don't want to give too much away, but there are tears in this series. I don't think that I thought there could be this many surprises in this season, but there are.
0: Yeah,
1: what a tease to get people to watch the
0: new series. I mean,
1: that
0: is his job. Yeah, like, he does have to, like, tease
1: it up.
0: Oh, he's done well there,
1: He's not going to say, oh, do you know what? It's a bit mediocre, this series.
0: It's like, it's all right. It's all right. It's no last year. It's no Alan Carr.
1: Yeah.
0: You know what I mean? It's not Alan Carr. Right, Kevin Little, Turn Me On coming up, and Taylor Swift is next.
2: Fourth one.
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0: Kevin Little. Turn me on, early breakfast for Monday, last day of August.
1: Oh my God, so
0: September
1: it is.
0: Tomorrow.
1: Yeah.
0: That's mental.
1: My brain just imploded there.
0: 1st of September tomorrow.
1: What a thought. What
0: crazy,
1: a thought.
0: Crazy.
1: Something else that's crazy. Apparently, one of the biggest TV shows ever, well, maybe not now.
0: Ever.
1: Wow. Is coming back. They're wanting to revive it. Apparently, The X Factor.
0: Mr. Bean. Oh, The X Factor.
1: According to reports, ITV are in top-level talks with production to revive the show in 2027 with a new generation of judges, and after their schedule has been left with a gaping hole ever since it ended almost a decade ago. They're saying that people are missing this show, basically. Mm. I think people are over it.
0: Yeah. I think the gap of it being away needs to be a wee bit longer. Maybe like another 2 or 3 years, then maybe bring it. I feel like it's still too soon.
1: But there's been a few singing shows on Netflix that... Were they that popular to think, let's bring back The X Factor?
0: As long as one of the categories is not over 25, like make it over 35.
1: Do you remember watching like that when you were younger and thinking,
0: Anton Deck were on a podcast recently, I'd just seen this, and they thought, even at the time, they were like, why is it over 25? They thought it was ridiculous, because obviously they were way over 25. It's weird, isn't it?
1: I would love to be in the over 25 category now. I wouldn't want to be in the over 35, but over 25 I'll take.
0: Well, you're almost there with that one, Ed, right? Here's Ariana Grande. This is Hate That I Made You Love Me.

0: Teddy Swims, Lose Control, Early Breakfast on Monday. Gregor and Lindsay here through until 6.
1: We were laughing at the weekend. I mentioned earlier I was at my friend's house on Saturday. It was a baby shower, but it was more like a gathering. And we were there most of the day, and we were all laughing because we got my friend Mary a gift from us all. Okay. So basically, whenever one of my pals has a baby, we all club together and get her stuff that she needs, something for herself, something for the baby. So somebody else organised the gift. We just sent money. But we were all laughing on Saturday.
0: There's no chat whatsoever like, oh, I'm thinking, will I go and get this?
1: Few bits and bobs, yep. But it was still a surprise to us when Mary was opening the presents. And we were laughing because we all felt like a dad on Christmas morning. We know you've got gifts, but we don't know what's inside. Yeah. So we were all like, oh,
0: so you were just as excited opening it.
1: Yeah, we were like, oh, hold that up higher so we can all see. Oh, that's brilliant. That's lovely. That.
0: Sometimes like see it like at Christmas and the boys are opening their presents and I'll sometimes have to look across to Chloe and just be like, is this from us?
1: Yeah, yeah.
0: Is it? Did I get from this? And I have no idea. And I'm like, oh, yeah, because I know you
1: Dad.
0: So well, boys. I know you so well. So I think a lot of people do that.
1: Yeah.
0: Right, LMFAO coming up. Party rock anthem's going to sound great. And K-pop Demon Hunters next.
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0: Party rock anthem Monday morning. Last one laughing. So we're still going to get a new season for like a Halloween, but it's like a one-off.
1: I think there's a few episodes. We were talking about a Halloween special, but Last One Laughing 3, actual third season, the lineup's been revealed. So Roisin is leaving the couch to join the show.
0: She'll be really good. Yeah, yeah.
1: Also, Lee Mack, Catherine Ryan, Harry Hill, Catherine Parkinson, Michelle Desuarte, I think that's how you pronounce it, John Richardson, Morgana Robinson, Josh Stones, and Richard Ayoade.
0: Yeah.
1: So that's going to be really good.
0: It's funny how like some of them are going like for the second time. Bob Mortimer, he did too. Richard Ayoade, he's in it again as well.
1: But they're brilliant.
0: Lee Mack, that's going to be so good. Yeah. He's so quick.
1: I love Catherine Ryan as well. She's brilliant.
0: I'm looking forward to that. Here's Somba. This is My Body Isn't Ready.

0: My body isn't ready. That's it for us. We'll be back tomorrow.
1: Biggie in the morning, on the way next.
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0: Good morning, it's Monday, it's the 31st of August. This is Boogie in the Morning. Let's get the latest Fourth One news. Here's Max Steele.
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24: Top stories this hour. Charities are using Overdose Awareness Day to call for better support for addicts trying to quit drugs in Scotland. It's the 25th year of commemorations for people lost to overdoses, with organisers calling for more compassionate alternatives to legal punishments. Anne-Marie Ward runs an addiction recovery charity called Favour. She says there needs to be more than just initial care.
25: We can prevent overdose in the moment. It's what happens an hour from then. It's a wee bit like an ambulance at the bottom of a cliff. When someone has a heart attack and we restart their heart with a defibrillator, we don't pat them down and send them on their way.
24: The captain and seven crew members of a ferry which capsized in the Mediterranean are in custody. At least eight people have died and around 18 others are missing after the catamaran sank off the coast of northern Cyprus. Work gets underway today on an £8.6 million project to reduce sewage-related debris entering the Firth of Forth. Scottish Water's installing two storm overflows with powered screens at Crammond. The work's expected to continue until late next year. After thousands of shows over the last month, the curtain falls on this year's Edinburgh Fringe today. There's now the big job of getting the capital back to normal, taking down stages, temporary bars and posters. Ben Fletcher's the chief executive of Logistics UK. He says much of the work behind the scenes happens while the city sleeps.
1: If you sit in a city centre at 3 a.m, you'll often find that it's far busier than people realise. You'll see lots and lots of vehicles going up and down Prince's Street and heading around to all of the different venues. You'll have lots of people working night shifts in those venues.
24: And in football, Hibs bounced back from last week's European disappointment with a 2-1 win away to Dundee yesterday. It'll also give them a confidence boost ahead of the Edinburgh Derby at Easter Road on Thursday. Elsewhere, Rangers picked up their first Premiership win under Derek McInnes thanks to a Lawrence Shanklin penalty in a 1-0 victory at Aberdeen. St Mirren were held to a 3-0 draw by Motherwell.
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24: Dark start to the day, but some sunshine later this morning. Showers around lunchtime, highs of 19 Celsius. That's the latest. I'm Max Steele.
2: This is Boogie in the Morning.
5: Fourth one.
0: I think we need to start with a stretch today.
5: Can we?
0: Yeah.
5: Okay.
0: Yeah.

0: sore shoulder. But that was like a week past Thursday. And it still isn't any better yet.
1: So, God. I'm using this lavender sort of cream, which you put on at night.
0: Yes.
1: And to be honest, it's really effective.
0: Is it?
1: I put the cream on my sort of my shoulders and arms so I can just smell it.
0: And does it make
1: and
0: you go to sleep?
1: And before I put the lid back on, I'm away.
0: Excellent. It keeps the spiders off you as well.
1: Highly recommended.
0: It's a brand new week. It's my

0: Robin, Dancing on My Own. Boogie in the Morning, it's Monday. Our first WhatsApp of the week comes in from Sheila. And she says, morning guys, you were just talking there about spiders. This was in my bath the other night.
1: Oh.
0: I really freaked out. It's so weird looking. Sheila. Thank you, Sheila. And there's an attachment, so I haven't actually seen the picture.
1: It's not a picture of her husband, is it?
0: I haven't clicked on it yet. Should I click on it? It might be her husband.
1: No, I've clicked. It's fine. Ew.
0: Oh, my God. Look
1: That's
0: at the nick of that
1: weird
0: spider.
1: Weird looking thing, that.
0: It's like the back end of its legs. It's like its legs are double jointed.
1: Yeah, that looks... Ooh.
0: Sheila, gonna no, do that. I don't mind spiders. I don't want to see pictures of them, though.
1: And I don't want to share a bath with them.
0: And
1: I'd either.
0: Certainly not share a bath with you either, Sheila, frankly. Not now. So thank you for that, Sheila. It is going to be spider season, isn't it, over the next little while?
1: Now, what are the techniques to keep spiders out?
0: Well, you mentioned it. Lavender.
1: I think that's scorpions. We've had this discussion.
0: No, it's... Why would it be scorpions in Scotland, darling?
1: Well, it's not. We don't have scorpions here. But lavender is used to get rid of scorpions in France, for example.
0: Is it?
1: Yeah.
0: Right. But I'm sure if you put a little bit of lavender around your windowsill...
1: It's peppermint, actually.
0: It might be peppermint, actually.
1: It is peppermint.
0: That's a good point. Well made.
1: And copper, apparently. You can get like a roll of copper wire.
0: Yeah, yeah.
1: And if you put that over your threshold, apparently that stops them coming
0: in. It also stops slugs as well.
1: Does it?
0: Yes, I know that because I've got it in my house.
1: Oh.
0: The back door. It's a bank holiday. It's a bank holiday in England today. It's also National Eat Outside Day. I think that boat has sailed, hasn't it, really? And in Spain, today is La Tomatina.
1: Yes.
0: Do you know what this is?
1: It's the tomato festival.
0: It is the famous festival in a town of Bunal in Spain.
1: Almost went to it once. We were going to take part. We just never quite got round to it. But yeah, we were going to have a girly trip and just go to that.
0: Okay,
1: for
0: a
1: laugh.
0: Basically, it's a massive food fight with tomatoes.
1: Yeah.
0: So everybody gets a handful of tomatoes there and just chuck them at each other. Sounds amazing. Got some food
1: You have
0: afterwards.
1: To wear white, apparently.
0: Oh, is that right?
1: Yeah.
0: Okay. Now, Biffy, mountains. Goodbye.

0: life-changing £400,000 this Friday.
1: Oh, thank you so much.
0: With Make Me a Winner. Keep listening. Fourth one.

0: Sharon says, morning, guys. You're on fire this morning with some classic tunes. Robin and now Biffy. What a great start to the week. Well, Sharon, you're welcome.
1: It's nothing to do with us.
0: You know that we pick all the songs on the show. Right, coming up, WTF.
2: Well, that's funny.
0: And I've got the right music for you today, Arlene, because I believe it's a tennis-related story.
1: Indeed it is, yes. A modified tennis ball has been developed, which does what when you hit it?
0: Oh, okay. Is it one of those especially bouncy ones?
1: It goes ba-doing straight out of the court.
0: You know when like Djokovic is just, you know, before they serve, they bounce it a few times. Like, boing! It's away up the roof.
1: No, not that.
0: Okay, well, we'll find out what it is in just a minute.
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12: Fourth one.
1: Good morning. All moving well on your major routes at the moment. No problems on the M90 southbound onto the Queen's Ferry crossing. M8 is also checking out fine eastbound towards Hermiston Gate, and no issues on the city bypass around Sheriff Hall. Into Edinburgh, works to be aware of. Gillespie Road, there's repair works on the bend just at Bridge Road, likely to slow you down throughout the peak. And in Davison's Mains, two sets of temps on Main Street at the Green and Corby Hill Road at Corby Hill Avenue.
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0: Midnight Sun, Zara Larsson, 6:25. Monday, Boogie in the Morning. And now, WTF.
1: Well, that's funny. A modified tennis ball has been developed, which does what when you hit it?
0: Does it have some sort of laser guidance so that it always goes in?
1: Oh, I like that.
0: Do you know what I mean?
1: Really clever.
0: Yeah. Is that right?
1: No.
0: So it's like...
1: But you should definitely patent that idea.
0: Okay, because I'd win Wimbledon if that was the case, right? It wouldn't matter how, where you hit it. It went... and went in.
1: Yeah.
0: I don't know, but a couple of people have had a guess and I want to see if this is right. So can you just tell us?
1: Grunts.
0: The ball grunts when you hit it.
1: So sensors and a Bluetooth trigger this sort of sound effect.
0: Yes.
1: And it's developed to poke fun at professional tennis players and their famous grunts.
0: Yeah.
1: Because some of them are like...
2: Yeah.
0: Who was the particular... Who was the particularly loud one? Was it Maria Sharapova? I think it was, wasn't it?
1: Oh, my word. It was
0: she
1: just
0: was a
1: annoying.
0: Screamer. Yeah. And I get it. I mean, if you've ever played tennis...
1: Yeah, they're putting their all into
0: it. They are putting everything into it. But I remember way back in the day, remember Jimmy Connors used to grunt when he served?
1: Did, yeah.
0: When I was a kid. And then, of course, you'd go out to hit the ball against the garage door and you'd be like... Next door neighbours wondered what the hell was going on.
1: Well, this ball's gone viral with sports and tech fans. And
0: you took up tennis for a while, didn't you?
1: Yeah.
0: A couple of years ago.
1: I've never been back, sadly. I've got a really bad elbow.
0: Are you a grunter?
1: What a question to ask. Yeah.
0: You are a grunter.
1: Yes.
0: Yeah, me too. Even getting out of a seat these days.
1: Putting your shoes on.

0: Monday, 4th, 1. It's going to be a misty and damp start to the day today. Got some sunshine later this morning. Showers around lunchtime, but dry again by this afternoon. And a high of 19 Celsius. Let's get the latest 4th, 1 headlines. Here's Max Steele.
1: This is 4th, 1.
2: 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There will be a remembrance walk in Falkirk, while some support services are offering naloxone training. Charities are using the day to call for better support for recovering addicts. The captain and 7 crew members of a ferry which capsized in the Mediterranean are in custody. At least 8 people have died and around 18 others are missing after a catamaran sank off the coast of northern Cyprus. After thousands of shows over the last month, the curtain falls on this year's Edinburgh Fringe today. There's now the big job of getting the capital back to normal, taking down stages, temporary bars and posters. In football, Hibs bounced back from their European disappointment with a 2-1 win away to Dundee yesterday. It'll also give them a confidence boost ahead of the Edinburgh Derby at Easter Road on Thursday. Elsewhere, Rangers picked up their first Premiership win under Derek McInnes with a 1-0 victory at Aberdeen, and St Mirren were held to a 3-all draw by Motherwell. Well, that's the latest. I'm Max Steele.
3: Coming up, 2 till 6. Gary Spence.
4: I love that thing on socials where it was showing the pie chart and it was like reasons that a female will buy shampoo, and it's got all sorts of different sections, like how it looks, how it feels, how it moisturises, the after effect. Yeah, yeah. And for a guy, it was just one big colour saying, it says shampoo on the side.
3: Now, Boogie in the Morning.

0: Eminem, Rihanna coming up in just a minute. Good morning, Arlene.
1: Hello.
0: And Johnny Boy on the buttons. Morning, John.
2: Good morning.
0: Right, time for the hard one. Every morning, we set you a very difficult question. We give you 20 minutes to give us the answer. If you get it right, you get yourself in the draw for the prize.
1: Yes! I'm trying to big it up. Come on.
0: No, it's good. I like the enthusiasm. The prize is a limited edition Boogie in the Morning smart speaker.
1: Yay!
0: And you win it on Friday, all right? So we don't have one a day. We're not made of money, but one a week. But the thing is, if you get the answer right a few days, you get more entries into the draw.
1: Yeah.
0: You see?
1: Can I just say, there's been a bit of a backlog sending out the prizes because there's been a changeover of staff.
0: Yes.
1: And we couldn't find the person that had the sanctions.
0: Order stuff on Amazon.
1: We've sorted that now.
0: But it's all fixed now.
1: Yeah.
0: All right. So, here comes the question for this morning. What is the answer to this?
1: 20% of us say this is the worst thing a fellow passenger can do when you're on a plane.
0: Okay.
1: What is it?
0: So you're on a plane there, and 20% of us reckon that this is the worst thing that another passenger can do whilst on the plane.
1: I've had a look at the answer. I think there are far worse things.
0: I tend to agree, but Lewis is first in with his guess. Is it fart?
1: Well, sometimes you can't help it. It's the pressure.
0: It's the pressure up there. Yeah.
1: You have no choice.
0: It's the pressure. And the thing is, with the roar of the engines, you can barely hear it.
1: Yeah. Well, you can with me. But I tend to apologise in advance of the flight as I'm boarding.
0: Sorry, everyone. Sorry, but so the pressure gives me gas.
1: There may be some turbulence.
0: Anyway, that is not the answer. So we're looking when you're on a plane, 20% of us say that this is the worst thing a fellow passenger can do whilst you're on that plane. But what is it? Right, here's our number. 0333 2020 400. That's 0333 2020 400. Give us a call, get yourself in the draw. You can send us a WhatsApp. What's the WhatsApp number, Arlene?
1: Well, funnily enough, it's the same number.
0: Is it?
1: 0333 2020 400. If you're new to WhatsApp, you've got to save it as a contact on your phone.
0: Okay.
1: So just save it as those dafties on the radio or whatever you like.
0: We don't care what you call us.
1: No,
0: just make sure you call us.

0: Eminem and Rihanna, Love the Way You Lie. This is Boogie in the Morning. So, early morning hard one today. 20% of people say that this is the worst thing a fellow passenger can do when you're on a plane. So what is it? What's coming in, Arlene?
1: Paige has started the ball rolling. Is it eat a tuna sandwich? They bought it Pret.
0: Pret shouldn't be allowed to sell tuna. You shouldn't be allowed to buy tuna anything at the airport.
1: Yeah, egg or tuna.
0: Nah, that's a good guess, but it's not the answer, no.
1: Is it I had to read that before I said it. Katie says, is it shout there's something wrong with phalange just before you take off? No, well, Katie, that, don't do that.
0: That was the episode of Friends, wasn't it?
1: It was, yeah.
0: There's something wrong with the left phalange. Yeah, very good, but not right.
1: Lynn says, fall asleep on your shoulder or someone else's shoulder.
0: Yeah, that's good, yeah.
1: And is it cough or sneeze without covering your mouth, says Diane.
0: That's annoying, isn't it? Yeah, it's not right. Quite a few people are saying the same thing. Is it reclining your seat? Now, I'm sorry, but if you're on a plane that the seats can recline, you can recline the seat.
1: Oh, now you see, here we go.
0: Not during takeoff and landing when you're asked to have it upright.
1: Are you the kind of person that as soon as you get on and once you're allowed, you immediately recline your seat?
0: Yes.
1: But because you don't do that until you have a nap. So you don't do that.
0: Well, I want to have a nap as soon as I'm allowed to.
1: The knock-on effect is catastrophic.
0: I don't care about anybody behind me.
1: Selfish.
0: I'm not selfish.
1: You're selfish.
0: If you have a reclining seat and that you're allowed to recline it, then it's getting reclined.
1: Doesn't matter to me. I'm never on a flight that has reclining seats.
0: No, yours are bolted in, aren't they?
1: I mean, they're almost forward, the seats I'm on.
0: He said at that angle. All right, what's the answer to this question? 20% of us say that this is the worst thing a fellow passenger can do when you're on a flight. The worst thing. But what is it? 0333 20 20 400 is our number.
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19: Good morning. All moving well at the moment on your major routes, picking up slightly on the city bypass around Sheriff Hall, but things generally moving well. Into Edinburgh, works to be aware of. Gillespie Road, there's repairs on the bend at Bridge Road, so they're likely to slow you down. Also, Davis's Mains, two sets of temporary lights in place. One on Main Street at the Green, the other Corby Hill Road at Corby Hill Avenue. And on Ferry Road, we still have the temporary traffic lights at Inverleith Road, causing queues both ways.
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1: We could dance all night.
0: Boogie in the morning and the early morning hard one. It's final call for this question today. 20% of us say this is the worst thing a fellow passenger can do when you're on a plane. But what do you think it is? What's coming in, Arlene?
2: Is it the person from behind putting their bare feet on your armrest, says Willow?
0: Oh, yeah.
2: Oh, man.
0: You should try and keep your shoes on a plane.
2: Yeah.
0: Because if you take them off...
2: I mean, if you're wearing sandals, you're sort of... But just don't... The bare feet thing, don't... Just,
0: and don't put them up on the no. armrest there. That's not, no. That's not right, no.
2: An incessant talker, says Kevin.
0: That's you.
2: It is not me.
0: That's you.
2: What?
0: Every time we go on a plane, I make sure that I'm not sat next to you.
2: Don't believe that, John.
0: And you'll sit next to strangers and you'll be like, hello, have you been anywhere nice?
2: Actually, to be fair, that did happen, didn't yeah. it, when we came back from...
0: And you're like, you speak and then they're like, oh yes, oh you've been to Madeira. I was there on holiday once. It's really nice and stuff. And the people are like, I don't want to talk to you. See, if I don't know you on a plane, I don't want to talk to you. No offence.
2: No, I don't normally.
0: I barely want to talk to my family on a flight. But yeah. Anyway.
2: And you certainly don't want to talk to us. So
0: certainly not, no.
2: Is it listen to a device without headphones?
0: That is the worst thing that you can do on a plane. It's not the answer we're looking for, but it is absolutely the worst thing you can do on a plane. There's nothing worse than when you're sitting there and from the seat behind you hear...
2: Film director!
0: Oh, no, that's the... It's Arlene speaking. The worst thing you hear is this. It's the little kid behind you watching Peppa Pig, and it's just annoying. And
2: that tune.
0: And you can't tune away from it.
2: No.
0: Because they're not using headphones, they're just on their little iPad there or whatever, and...
3: Yes, you were in my tummy, George.
4: You've got a big tummy, Daddy. Is there a baby in there?
0: No, I'm just fat! Anyway, it's not that. No.
2: Oh no, this is the worst thing, and I've seen so many sort of bits on social media. Is it put your hair over the headrest?
5: I do that.
2: Yes, but it's not attached to your head, though, is it, John?
5: True. It's my holiday wig, my holiday mullet.
0: Yeah, your turkey hair. No, it's not that. All right, okay. What do you think the answer is? Final call for this question today. 20% of us say that this is the worst thing a fellow passenger can do when you are on a flight. What do you think the answer is? You've got not even 5 minutes. You've got 3 minutes left to send your message in on 0333 20 20 400. It doesn't happen on every flight, but it did happen on the most recent flight I was on when I went to Turkey for my holidays.
2: Right.
0: There you go.
5: So you went cheap.
0: I don't know. I don't know if that is a clue or not. But what do you think it is? 0333 20 20 400.

0: from Paris to Berlin is infernal. 20% of us say that this is the worst thing someone could do in a plane. Is it going to the overhead locker that is right next to you because their crotch is at your head height? So true. It's not that. Francis says, is it when someone decides that they are going to sing or entertain the whole plane? Oh, my God. Remember I told you about that flight I was on where this fella got his guitar out?
1: Oh, God, no.
0: And started walking up and doing the aisle doing a concert. I'm like, sit down and shut up. Anyway, it's not that. It's not that.
1: It's so Scottish.
0: Oh, my God. They're like, do you work on the plane? Nah. Well, sit down.
1: You didn't say that out loud, though, did you? No, you just said it in your head.
0: But I thought it very out loud. Okay, so well done if you got the answer right this morning. Loads of people did. Apparently, the worst thing a fellow passenger can do in a plane is clap when the plane lands.
1: Oh, yay!
0: Well done, pilot. You got us down.
1: We survived.
0: We survived. Yeah, there you go. So that was the answer we were looking for today. Well done if you got it right. If you did, you're in the draw Friday for the prize, the smart speaker. And if you didn't get it right today, we'll do a new question tomorrow morning.
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0: Good morning, it's Monday, it's the 31st of August. This is Boogie in the Morning. Let's get the latest 4th-1 news. Here's Max Steele.
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18: Top stories this hour. Overdose Awareness Day is being marked across our area later with memorial walks, services and a minute's silence. It's hoped the events will remove some of the stigma facing recovering addicts. Anne-Marie Ward runs a charity called Favour, helping users put their lives back together.
19: We have to give people something to live for. We have to help them live again because addiction is such a crippling, isolating condition that people do become incredibly, not just stigmatised, but isolated, and their lives become very, very narrow.
18: Meanwhile, police say they've administered the overdose reversal medication Naloxone 1,300 times since officers started carrying it 5 years ago. Search efforts are continuing to find 18 people still missing after a passenger ferry sank off the coast of northern Cyprus. 8 people are confirmed dead, and the catamaran's captain and 7 crew have been taken into custody. An £8.6 million project to improve the coast at Crammond gets underway today. Scottish Water says new equipment will help stop sewer-related debris entering the Firth of Forth during heavy rain. Work's expected to continue until late next year. The curtain's coming down on this year's Edinburgh Fringe after a month featuring thousands of shows. Now the work begins getting the city back to normal. We're hearing the unsung heroes of the event are behind the scenes. Ben Fletcher, Chief Executive of Logistics UK, says it's a huge operation.
20: When you think about the scale of what's built to house the Tattoo, what's built around the really big venues for the very big events, in total the number of people that help deliver, both in terms of setting up and taking down, is probably in excess of 10,000 people.
18: And in football, Hibs go into Thursday's Edinburgh Derby at Easter Road on the back of a win after a 2-1 victory away to Dundee yesterday. Elsewhere, a Lawrence Shanklin penalty gave Rangers a 1-0 victory at Aberdeen, their first league win under new boss Derek McInnes. St Mirren were held to a 3-3 draw by Motherwell.
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18: Dark start to the day, but some sunshine later this morning. Showers around lunchtime, highs of 19 Celsius. That's the latest. I'm Max Steele.
21: This is Boogie in the Morning.
23: 4th-1.
0: Monday, it's a brand new week. This is Boogie in the Morning. I'm Boogie. This is Arlene.
1: Hello, morning.
0: John's pressing all the buttons. Morning, John.
24: Good morning.
0: And Joanna.

0: win a life-changing £400,000 this Friday.
1: Oh, thank you so much.
0: With Make Me a Winner. Keep listening. Fourth one.

0: Smiles is Vanessa Carlton. Good old tune, I haven't heard that in a while. Today, we're talking about weddings and just how mad they are. And not so much these days, but like back in the day, in the 80s, 90s, some of the things that you did at a wedding were just mad. Like Arlene had a showing of the gifts. Mm-hmm. 3 days in the house. So all the presents were bought and they were put on display. A little bit like at the end of the Generation game.
1: It wasn't
2: a conveyor belt, though. It was just around all the furniture.
0: But you know in Bullseye where it was like, let's have a look at what you've won. And there was a whole stack of stuff. It was a bit like that.
2: Yeah.
0: And you put cards out so everybody could come in and say, oh, that's a nice toaster. Oh, aye, Betty got you that, did she? Mm-hmm. Aye, oh, she's got a few quid.
2: Must have won the lottery.
0: I'll bet you it's a four slicer. Anyway, so just the weird, weird things. And also leaving the wedding reception early. Just weird. Emma says, my wedding was during lockdown. We saved a fortune.
2: Oh, yeah.
0: Basically, it was me, husband, his mum, my dad, and the registrar. We streamed it. We saved a fortune.
2: We'd do it
0: a thousand times over.
2: Yeah. Alan's been in touch.
0: Yes.
2: She said, at my wedding 36 years ago, after the first dance, for some bizarre and strange reason, the live band decided to play You've Lost That Loving Feeling.
1: That was quick.
0: Yeah. Somebody said, I remember I had to go and ask her dad for her hand in marriage. I did that too. It's a funny story, actually. We've got time for a quick funny story.
2: Yeah.
0: So, now I call myself Boogie to my in-laws, right? They don't use my proper name.
2: Right.
0: So I phoned my father-in-law, and I phoned him from a landline. And so it came up, and he answered the phone. He's like, hello. And I said, Derek, it's Boogie. And he went, oh, hello, Doogie. Are you phoning about the gun?
2: What?
0: And I'm like, okay, two things. Who's Doogie? Why has he got a gun? So anyway, because he was worked in construction, you see. So there was somebody called Doogie who had his nail gun.
2: Oh, God.
0: And I'm like, no, but I don't know what to speak to you about now. It's a true story, that. Let's go to the phones. Big in the morning, hello.
3: I'm phoning to tell you about my showing of presents in 1990.
0: Uh-huh.
3: And my mum had the house decorated because it was such a big thing. And everybody went into all the bedrooms to see
0: Goodness
3: all the gifts.
0: Goodness me, Caroline. So your mum had to get the house decorated
2: for the showing of the gifts.
0: So that you could show the gifts for your wedding.
3: Yep. And the wallpaper was so fresh on the walls. And there were so many people in the house that the wallpaper started peeling off the walls.
2: The paste wasn't even dry. Oh, your mum must have been horrified.
0: Who's got time? Who's got time to decorate the house the week before a flipping wedding?
2: It's mad.
0: So just because people are coming around to have a look at your new toaster?
3: Yep.
0: It's madness. It's insane. And if anybody's thinking about getting married, don't have a showing of the gifts.
3: Don't have a showing of presents.
0: Oh, amazing.
2: No, someone's raised a good point. The reason it doesn't happen now is because generally a lot of couples are already living together and you don't need all of that stuff.
0: Listen, we've got to go, but you have a lovely day.

0: See, when you get married these days, do you still have a showing of the gift? How bizarre. Bernadette says, we hired a function suite for our showing of the gifts. We had to transport everybody there, and there was an open bar and a buffet. It cost a fortune. There were some big gifts, though, like a sofa and a fridge freezer.
1: So you just had to show pictures of that, presumably. Tell me you didn't have to ship it there.
0: Wow. I don't know. If you read this one out, please change my name.
1: Oh, no.
0: All right, Doreen. My mum was a teacher, so the school dinner ladies did the catering. We had the reception in my parents' front room. There wasn't enough seats. There was no dancing. The guests were mostly old people that were pals of my granny, who I hardly knew. My parents decided who got invited. I only had four people of my own invitation at my wedding.
1: Yeah, that was the kind of thing. The people who were paying for it generally chose the guest list. I know, it's mad.
0: See, when your daughter gets married.
1: Yeah, that's not going to happen. But okay, let's pretend.
0: I was going to ask, are you going to pay for it? Fourth one.
1: Oh, no, I've done my bit.
0: Yeah, you barely buy a round of drinks, so you're not going to pay for a wedding. I'm joking, of course. Right, make me a winner this week. £400,000. Oh, what a fancy wedding you could have.
1: Oh, can you imagine?
0: Actually, it would just it would be a standard wedding, wouldn't it, for 400
1: Spend it
0: grand.
1: On the honeymoon.
0: Aye, £400,000. It could all be yours to kickstart September, and it is tax-free if you win, but you've got to get yourself in the game.
1: Right, it's very straightforward. Text the word YES to 61025. That text is 250. 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You'll find phone entry details and all the rules for this network competition there. And lines close at 5 p.m. on Friday, and then someone will win the lot.
0: To win, you just have to answer the phone. It's as simple as that. The money will be straight into your account straight after the call. So text YES to 61025. Good luck.
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5: 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Westfield St. James Quarter is coming to Edinburgh, home of Fourth One.
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1: Good morning. On your major routes, the A1 Milton link is still slow into town towards Sir Harry Lauder Road and City Bypass. We've got delays eastbound from Gilmerton through to Sheriff Hall. Drum Street, very slow going at the moment from the roundabout at Gilmerton Station Road down to the Gilmerton Crossroads. Also, we've got slow traffic on Seafield Road heading out of town towards Seafield Street. And Ferry Road, the temporary traffic lights at Inverleith Row causing queues.
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0: Monday, fourth one, Boogie in the Morning. Sigur Rós, the acclaimed Icelandic band performing at the Edinburgh Playhouse tonight alongside the Scottish Chamber Orchestra. East Lothian's Archaeology and Heritage Fortnight started at the weekend, and they've got guided tours, reenactments, exhibitions and loads more until the 13th of September. And it's the final day of the Edinburgh Festival, and Fringe all wraps up officially today. We've got 15 days to go until Annie opens at the Edinburgh Playhouse, and on the same day, Six the Musical opens at the Festival Theatre.
1: Oh my God.
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0: Right, Ellie Goulding coming up in just a minute. First up, let's try and give away some money on a Monday morning. Jodie's on. Hi, Jodie.
4: Hello.
0: Good morning, Jodie. Welcome to the show. Jodie works at Morrison's Daily as a store manager.
5: Ooh, get you. Nice.
0: And now, you've got four kids who are 27, 25, 23 and 16. Unusual names.
5: Yeah.
0: But they're nice kids. Yeah. And you've also a wee grandchild as well, right?
5: Aww.
4: Yes, I do.
0: Now, so little Harry's only two. I'm guessing that Harry's your favourite of all the kids, right?
4: Absolutely.
5: Yeah.
0: So true. Because you can hand him back at the end of the day.
5: Yeah, yeah.
0: Amazing. What are you going to do with the $5,000 that you're about to win, Jodie?
4: I'm definitely going to go on holiday.
0: Holiday. Mm-hmm. Where do you fancy? Anywhere in particular?
4: Just somewhere hot.
0: Somewhere hot. Okay. Yeah, I think our summer's probably passed now, hasn't it? So let's see if we can sort you out. We've got 10 questions. You get 60 seconds. If you score 10 out of 10, you win the money. We must accept your first answer for each question. If you get stuck, say pass. We'll come back to it at the end, okay?
4: Okay.
0: All right, Jodie, here we go. Good luck. 5K minute starts now.
5: The fictional character Stuart Little is what kind of animal?
4: A mouse.
5: Chestnut, shiitake and white button are all types of which vegetable?
4: Nuts.
5: Downward dog, lotus and tree are all poses in which form of exercise?
4: Oh, yoga.
5: Ateca, Arona and Leon are car models from which manufacturer?
4: Seat.
5: Which Pokemon character is yellow with a thunderbolt tail?
4: Oh, pass.
5: T-Bay services can be found when travelling on which UK motorway?
4: The M1.
5: Which British singer released their debut album, Born to Do It, in 2000?
4: Oh, pass.
5: Nicosia is the capital city of which country?
4: South Africa? No, that's wrong.
5: In the animated comedy series American Dad, what kind of animal is Klaus Heisler?
4: Oh, pass.
5: The Grand National is a horse race taking place at which racecourse?
0: Okay, that was before the buzzer finished. So you're definitely getting that. That was the 10th and final question. Jodie, you got through all 10, but how many were right? We will find out after Ellie Goulding.

0: Goldings, Love Me Like You Do, and back to the 5K Minute, Arlene.
1: And it's supermarket manager, Jody.
0: So, Jody, you did okay. There was a couple of passes, so you know you didn't want... And there was one that you went, oh, no, that's no right. So, let's go through the answers and see how you got on. The fictional character, Stuart Little, is what kind of animal? He's a mouse. You got that one. Now, question two was a bit of a stinker, actually. Chestnut, shiitake, and white button are all types of which vegetable? You said nuts. Now, the chestnuts are nuts, aren't they? But there's also a chestnut mushroom. Yeah. John knew that, but then again, he's a fun guy. Downward dog, lotus, and tree are all poses in which form of exercise? You said yoga, and that is correct, yeah. Arlene, you're quite flexible, aren't you?
1: Can't do Tuesdays.
0: Okay. Ateca, Arona, and Leon. Oh, all the greatest hits are covering it this morning, aren't they? Ateca, Arona, and Leon, or Leon, are all car models from which manufacturer? You said Seat, which is the correct answer, yeah. Which Pokemon character is yellow with a thunderbolt tail? You'll kick yourself with this one. You passed on it. It's Pikachu.
2: Yep.
0: Pikachu. How do you get Pikachu on a bus?
1: Pokemon.
0: Yeah. Listen, you might not have won the money, but at least you got a laugh. Eh? T-Bay services can be found on which UK motorway? You said the M1. It's not actually. It's the M6, just in the Lake District. Oh. And they are fantastic, but expensive. Which British singer released the debut album Born to Do It in 2000? You passed on that. Craig David is the answer to that. Nicosia is the capital city of which country? You said South Africa, but then you went, oh, no, that's not right. No, it's not South Africa, but it is, in fact, Cyprus. Cyprus. In American Dad, what kind of animal is Klaus Heisler? You passed in that. He's a goldfish. And he is German, though. He speaks with a German accent. And the Grand National is a horse race, which takes place at which race course? Aintree is the correct answer. So that was a good answer. Johnny Boy?
3: 4 out of 10.
0: Hey! Let me tell you, Jody, that is the best score of the week.
1: Yay!
0: Amazing.
2: I'll take that.
0: Yeah. Listen, thanks for being on. Have a brilliant week. Thanks for being on, pal.
2: Thank you.
0: Oh, there. Off she goes back to the supermarket. So, if you would like to play the 5K minute later in the week, you just have to register.
1: That $5,000 could well be yours. It just depends on the way the questions land. But you need to register to play. You can do that on our website.
0: Monday, 4th, 1. It's going to be a misty and damp start to the day today. Get some sunshine later this morning. Showers around lunchtime, but dry again by this afternoon. And a high of 19 Celsius. Let's get the latest 4th, 1 headlines. Here's Max Steele.
4: This is 4th, 1.
5: The rollout of the overdose reversal medication Naloxone is being described as instrumental in driving down Scotland's drug deaths. Police Scotland says its officers have administered it 1,300 times since they started carrying it 5 years ago. The figure is being revealed on International Overdose Awareness Day. A 27-year-old man has been arrested by police investigating a fatal crash in Linlithgow during the early hours of yesterday. A collision involving a Renault Clio on Main Street claimed the life of a man aged 48. 5 days on from flash floods in Nepal, all 48 missing British nationals remain unaccounted for. They're among more than 4,200 people who've not been found. And Hibs boss David Gray says yesterday's 2-1 win away to Dundee was exactly what his players deserved. It'll give them a confidence boost after defeat in Europe and ahead of Thursday's Edinburgh derby at Easter Road. Elsewhere, Rangers were 1-0 winners at Aberdeen, while St Mirren drew 3-3 against Motherwell. That's the latest. I'm Max Steele.

0: 1 Monday Boogie. The morning Oktoberfest race day in partnership with the Royal Regiment of Scotland takes place on Saturday the 12th of September at Musselburgh Racecourse. Now, Oktoberfest is always in September.
1: Yes.
0: Okay, just for clarity. You can enjoy top-class racing, including the £20,000 Musselburgh Gold Cup, and then party in the Bavarian Marquee with a live Oompa band, fancy dress, and steins of cold beer. And if book your tickets before midnight on the 11th of September, you'll save some money on the tickets.
1: We have a prize, though. Ooh. This is general admission for four people, a reserved picnic table for four, and on-the-go foodie package for four people. So it's an excellent way to enjoy Oktoberfest at Musselburgh Racecourse.
0: All right. Now, we thought long and hard of how to give away these tickets this week, and we've decided to get a live Oompa band to come in and play some songs for us.
1: Mm.
0: I say live.
1: Cost us a fortune.
0: It cost us a fortune. We've recorded them. So it's basically, we've got an Oktoberfest Oompa band playing a song. You've got to tell us the name of the song.
1: Yeah, and you'll know it.
0: And you will know it. So listen carefully. Here comes today's.

0: Craig and Charlie's toes are curling currently.
1: Half the audience are going, oh, Hibs rubbish. Anyway, here's the number. It's 0333 2020 400. If you'd like to win the prize, give us a call right now. You must be 18 or over. We'll take a caller at random and the lines will close in the next 10 minutes. It's fourth one.

0: Girl, Gwen Stefani. Earlier we were talking about yesterday, my wife, my daughter and I went out for a Sunday roast yesterday. It was so nice. Love a Sunday roast. And John said, oh, last night for tea I had a bridie dipped in a pot noodle.
1: You did not.
2: Delicious.
0: Chef's kiss. Oh my God. A bridie, was it at least a Bombay Bad Boy or was it just a regular?
2: Chicken and mushroom.
0: Just a chicken and mushroom.
1: Wow.
0: But it gets even better because on Friday, so on a Friday, we tend to finish a wee bit early. So John left and drove home.
1: Yeah.
0: And parked the car just outside the house there. And there's a park just across the way. And there were some kids who were having, obviously, lunch break from school.
1: Yeah.
0: And the kids were all sort of milling about and John's getting his bags out the car and all that kind of stuff. He just looks across. And then the kids got their lunch delivered to them by Deliveroo.
1: No.
2: I mean, how much dinner money are kids getting these days?
0: The point of wee skewer comes up. It's got the backpack on there.
1: They get a Deliveroo lunch.
0: Kids. Yeah, a bunch of kids who go to the park, wow, sit in the swings, and then get the Deliveroo delivered to them.
2: The thing is, though, they probably ordered in class.
0: Well, they must
1: have. They must have, yeah. How things have changed, eh? I'm having to go home for lunch.
0: I used to go home for lunch.
1: The school meals.
0: I used to
1: in primary school, but at secondary, it was a bit too much of a walk.
0: I used to go to my granny's for lunch, and she'd make me a tin of Heinz tomato soup and 8 slices of bread.
2: Yes.
1: Pan loaf. Nice.
0: Oh, it was magic. Granny, I'm still hungry.
1: I used to have a bowl of tomato soup, and I'd have so much white pan loaf torn up into pieces that it soaked up all of the liquid.
0: You didn't even need a spoon.
3: Biggie in the morning. Fourth one. Gary Spence.

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15: Good morning. We've still got delays on your major route, City Bypass, heading east from Gilmerton through to Sheriff Hall, and the A1 Milton Link into town down to Sir Harry Lauder Road. Delays through the works through Leith at the junction of Baltic Street, Bernard Street. Also very heavy on Great Junction Street at the moment as you head along to Henderson Street and the bottom of Leith Walk, and Ferry Road, Temps at Inverleith Row, causing queues in both directions. So give yourself time there.
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17: Monday, 4th, 1. It's going to be a misty and damp start to the day today. Got some sunshine later, showers around lunchtime, dry again this afternoon, and a high of 19.

0: Oktoberfest race day in partnership with Royal Regiment of Scotland, Saturday the 12th of September at Musselburgh Racecourse. It's going to be fantastic. To win the prize, which is tickets for four people with food and a reserved picnic table, you just got to tell us which song this is from the Oompa Band. Are we doing this every day this week?
1: Yep.
0: Excellent. Love a bit of Oompa music in the morning. Right, so, just the song title. Let's go to the phones. Fourth one, hi.
2: Oh, good morning.
0: Good morning. Hi. Who's this?
2: It's Julie.
0: All right, Julie. Do you like a stein of beer first thing in the morning, Julie?
2: No, first thing.
0: She waits until at least 11 o'clock.
1: Midday.
2: Exactly. The moment.
0: All right, so we're looking for the song that the Oompa Band were doing there. What do you think it is?
2: 500 miles.
1: Yay! Well done.
0: Is the right answer. We're going to sort you out with four tickets for Oktoberfest race day on the 12th of September at Musselburgh.
2: Lovely. Great. Thank you.

0: big tease over the 9 o'clock news, but this is too good a one not to.
1: Okay.
0: So it's a young girl in Australia. She's going to a fancy dress day at school. So you've got to come as your favourite person from a movie. So she wants to go as Mary Poppins.
1: Oh, all right? Nice.
0: So mum goes online and orders a Mary Poppins costume.
1: Oh, no. Is it the adult version of Mary Poppins?
0: No. She orders a musical nanny deluxe outfit, because they're not allowed to call it Mary Poppins for copyright. Anyway, when it turns up, it's not Mary Poppins. It's who instead? You'll never guess. In a zillion years, you will never guess. I'll tell you at 9:10.
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16: 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This is Boogie in the Morning. Let's get the latest fourth one news. 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
19: Top stories this hour. Charities are using Overdose Awareness Day to call for better support for addicts trying to quit drugs in Scotland. Anne-Marie Ward runs Favour, which helps users turn their lives around. She says there needs to be more than just initial care.
20: We can prevent overdose in the moment. It's what happens an hour from then. It's a wee bit like an ambulance at the bottom of a cliff. When someone has a heart attack and we restart their heart with a defibrillator, we don't pat them down and send them on their way.
19: A 27-year-old man's been arrested by police investigating a fatal crash in Linlithgow during the early hours of yesterday. A collision involving a Renault Clio on Main Street claimed the life of a man aged 48. Rescuers are continuing to search for 48 British nationals still missing 5 days on from the flash floods in Nepal. At least 900 people have died, while thousands of others remain unaccounted for. Meanwhile, the body of a 46-year-old man has been recovered after flash flooding at the Grand Canyon in the US. 15 others are missing. Tourists along a popular hiking route say they saw landslides coming out of nowhere and walls of debris. As the Edinburgh Fringe draws to a close, attention's turning to the huge operation taking down stages, temporary bars and posters. The organisation Logistics UK is involved in lots of the work behind the scenes. Chief Executive Ben Fletcher.
1: Would we enjoy it? Would it be as much fun? Would we be able to do anything like as much activity? Would we even know that it was happening without the logistics industry? Definitely not. And after 2 or 3 days without the industry tidying up, cleaning up and restocking the bars, I'm pretty confident it would be a much less fun place to be.
19: And work's beginning on a near £9 million project reducing sewage-related debris entering the Firth of Forth. Scottish Water's installing 2 new storm overflows with powered screens at Crammond. The construction's expected to continue until late next year.
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19: Sunshine this morning, then showers around lunchtime, dry again this afternoon, highs of 19 Celsius. That's the latest. I'm Max Steele.
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23: Hello on Make Me a Winner this week. It's £400,000. Many reasons to enter. I'll give you the details soon.
16: All right, John's there. Morning, John.
24: Morning.
16: And Joe's got the travel. Good morning, Joe.
9: Good morning. It's looking really slow into town on Salamander Street and Baltic Street through to the Bernard Street junction, so give yourself time there. Also, Ferry Road. There's works at Inverleith Row causing queues in both directions. Full travel in 20 minutes.

0: 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Win a massive £400,000 this Friday.
1: No way.
0: With Make Me a Winner. Keep listening. Fourth one.

0: it, I try to hide, but I can't have you.
1: This is James Arthur and Anne Marie.
0: We're bound to break and my hands are tied.
1: Monday, 10 past 9. Hope you're good. This is Boogie in the Morning. Arlene's over there.
2: Hiya.
1: And John's there too. Morning, John.
3: Good morning.
1: So I teased this story before 9 o'clock, and it's just...

0: This made me laugh and laugh and laugh. So a young girl in Australia, she's only 10, and she's going to school for fancy dress day at school. So it's like, you know, World Book Day, kids get dressed up, don't they?
1: Yeah, they do.
0: So this was a similar idea, except it wasn't books, it was movies.
1: Right.
0: So you had to get dressed up as your favourite movie character for school. And she's only 10, and her favourite movie is Mary Poppins.
1: Nice.
0: So she says to Mum, Mum, can you get me a Mary Poppins outfit? So Mum's like, I could make you one, I guess, but I'll just go online and order you a musical nanny deluxe outfit. $59.99.
1: Oocha.
0: So no the cheapest, but you know, you get the hat, the coat and the brolly and all the rest of it. The kid is heartbroken when she opens the package to discover that it wasn't Mary Poppins, but they'd sent her who instead?
1: Is it another Mary? I can't think. Mary Queen of Scots?
0: No. Because you could still use Mary Queen of Scots because there was a movie, wasn't there?
1: Oh, yeah.
0: So she could own it and say, oh, yeah, my favourite movie is Mary Queen of Scots.
1: Uh-huh. Yeah. Okay.
0: No, it's not her. It's not Mary Berry either. It's not Nanny McPhee, who's another nanny.
1: Oh, okay.
0: That's quite good. It's not Mrs. Doubtfire.
1: Mary Berry.
0: No, it's not Mary Berry. No. That's right. They sent a Kim Jong-un costume instead.
1: What? Did they send the wig as well?
0: The whole thing.
1: Wow.
0: So, obviously, they just have a warehouse, right, full of stuff.
1: Wow.
0: And there's been a mix-up somewhere along the line. They picked up the wrong one, and they've sent it off. But you want to see this outfit, man. It's hilarious. She's got the full mask and the hat.
1: For the person that was supposed to be going as John Boone is getting Mary Poppins instead.
2: What if I got a massive handbag?
1: Let's have a look. Garbage bag with a parrot brolly.
0: Let's have a look inside this big bag and we've got, a nuclear weapon.
1: Jeez!
0: That'll be why the UN inspectors could never find them.
1: Oh, that's funny.
0: Because they were always at the bottom of that bag.
1: So bless her.
0: I don't know. That just made me laugh. I just thought that was funny.
1: She could have gone as Austin Powers because there's something similar between the two.
0: Well, the other one is Team America. Do you remember Team America World Police, the animated thing? It wasn't animated. It was like puppets. Do you remember that?
1: Oh,
0: do you ever see Team America?
1: No.
0: America. I can't sing the rest of the song. but he was in that, or it might have been Kim Jong Il. Anyway, whatever. There you go. Mary Poppins mixed up with Kim Jong Un.
1: Easy mistake to make.
0: Here's Cammy Barnes. Ever feel

0: Nobody noticed, darling. Don't nope. bring it up. Nobody okay. noticed. I put Fine. Your microphone on, but not mine. And when I do that, this happens. But it's all right. I didn't do it again.
1: Fourth one.
0: Right, make me a winner this week. £400,000. It could all be yours. 400 grand. It could be a brilliant start to September. And if you win the money this Friday, it's tax-free. And you get it pretty much straight away, straight after the call.
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0: Someone is going to get the call and someone wins £400,000. 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So like within an hour. 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By 6:30, 7 o'clock, the money will be in your account, cleared and good to spend on whatever you want. 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
16: 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Sitting in traffic, crawling through roadworks. 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
13: journeys well spent. Fourth one.
2: Good morning. A7 northbound is slow approaching the Gilmerton Road roundabout and then again on to Sheriff Hall. Also City Bypass, we've got delays eastbound at the Sheriff Hall roundabout. A1 Milton Link still delays into town down to Sir Harry Lauder Road. And we've got the works on Miller Hill Road at Newton Church Road. They're slowing you down. Also Ferry Road temps in place at Inverleith Road causing queues. And Gilmerton Road at Bridge Road, repair works slowing.
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Chainsmokers and Coldplay, something just like this. It's 9:33. This is Boogie in the Morning. It's Monday. Grant Thompson here from 10. We'll speak to Grant shortly. Gary and Stephen this afternoon from 2 with all their usual nonsense. And now Ariana Grande, Hate That I Made You Love Me. It's Boogie in the Morning.

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1: Hello.
2: Morning, guys.
0: Grant's still got the cold. Listen to her snuffled ears. See something.
2: It's been
0: for
2: a week. Do you want me to put my sexy voice on, like Phoebe from Friends?
0: Yeah, please go.
2: Hi, how are you?
0: All right, stop that.
2: That sounds creepy. That doesn't sound sexy. That sounds creepy.
0: Have you taken anything for it? Have you helped yourself? Any Lemsip, that kind of thing? Always read the label.
2: Wife's tale of hot toddy. I tried that, but with a cold vodka. It didn't work.
0: Yeah, there is always that. Yeah.
1: It's not quite the same.
0: I think Vic Vapo Rub, and you rub it on your feet to put your socks on and go to bed. Apparently that works.
1: That does
2: your
1: work.
2: Sticky feet.
0: No, well, you
1: wash it in the morning.
0: You wash it off in the morning.
2: Oh, I don't know how I feel about that.
0: Okay.
1: Well, give it a try.
0: Try
1: don't knock it till you've done it.
0: And see if you're any better tomorrow, because you don't want you coming in here with your germs, all right?
2: All right, so when I've got wet patches in my bed tomorrow, I'm going to be blaming you guys.
3: Boogie in the morning. Force One. Breakfast.
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14: Good morning. We've got delays on the A7 between Gorebridge and Newton Grange due to works at the Kirkhill Terrace roundabout. Also still queuing both ways on the city bypass at Shadduff Hall, and the A1 Milton Link queuing down to Sir Harry Lauder Road. Into Edinburgh, Ferry Road, Inverleith Road, those temporary traffic lights causing queues in both directions. Also to the west of the city, Gillespie Road, there's repair works just on the bend at Bridge Road, so do watch out for them.
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0: With Make Me a Winner. Keep listening.

0: It's Kylie Boogie in the morning. Let's do the birthdays for today. If it's your birthday on the 31st of August, you share it with the following people. Actor, he was in Chicago. An officer and a gentleman.
1: Arlene.
0: And most, yes.
1: Richard Gere.
0: Richard Gere. Is correct. I was about to say most famously Edward in Pretty Woman. Yeah. 81 today, Northern Irish singer, Brown-Eyed Girl was his
1: darling. Oh.
0: John was first.
2: Van Morrison.
0: Yeah, that's right. 69 today, the singer with the band Squeeze.
1: Arlene.
0: Yes.
1: Oh, Glenn Tilbrook.
0: Glenn Tilbrook is right, because they had a few different singers, didn't they?
1: Well, no, it's always been Glenn and Chris. Differed.
0: Yeah, so at least more than one. 55 today, TV presenter does Location, Location, Location.
1: Oh!
0: And Love It or List It, she also does that as well.
1: Oh, no, Arlene.
0: Yes?
1: Sarah Beeny.
0: No, it's not Sarah Beeny. Nah.
1: Oh, it's the other one.
0: It's the other one, yeah. Kirstie Olsen is 55. And 47 today, probably our favourite guest that we've had this year on the show. He's the lead singer with Biffy. And now you can't remember his name, which is embarrassing. Yes, John.
2: Simon.
0: Simon's right, yes. Simon Eel is right. Here's Harry Styles and American Girls. Boogie in the morning.

0: This is Harry Styles. We're finished for today. Back tomorrow. Grant Thompson is next.
1: A. Fourth One. Breakfast.
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18: The top stories this hour. Overdose Awareness Day is being marked across our area with memorial walks, services and a minute's silence. It's hoped the events will help remove some of the stigma facing recovering addicts. Anne-Marie Ward runs a charity called Favour, helping users put their lives back together.
19: We have to give people something to live for. We have to help them live again because addiction is such a crippling, isolating condition that people do become incredibly, not just stigmatised, but isolated, and their lives become very, very narrow.
18: Police have arrested a 27-year-old man in connection with a fatal crash in Linlithgow during the early hours of yesterday. A man aged 48 was pronounced dead at the scene following a collision between a Renault Clio and a pedestrian on Main Street. 48 British nationals are among thousands of people still missing after last week's flash floods in Nepal and Tibet. At least 900 have died and hundreds of others are believed to be trapped in hydropower tunnels. Meanwhile, a man's body has been recovered after flash flooding at the Grand Canyon in America. 60 people had to be airlifted out of the national park in Arizona, while water supplies to the area have been knocked out. The curtain's coming down on this year's Edinburgh Fringe after a month featuring thousands of shows. Now the work starts getting the city back to normal. We're hearing the unsung heroes of the event are behind the scenes. Ben Fletcher, Chief Executive of Logistics UK, says it's a huge operation.
7: I think when you think about the setup and takedown stage of the operation, you think about the scale of what's built to house the tattoo, what's built around the really big venues for the very big events. Probably our estimate is that in total, the number of people that help deliver, both in terms of setting up and taking down, is probably in excess of 10,000 people.
18: And Novak Djokovic has been knocked out of the US Open tennis in the first round by Argentina's Mariano Navoni. It's his earliest exit from a major in 20 years.
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18: Some sunshine this morning, then showers around lunchtime. Dry again this afternoon. Highs of 19 Celsius. That's the latest. I'm Max Steele.
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17: Right, I've got some big Monday anthems coming up. If you are working today and you're struggling with Monday already, got some Hadaway, got some Kelly Rowland. I'm going to start with Rihanna and Ponder Replay.

on, morning. Grant Thompson here. Good weekend and all that. I want to give a shout right now to everybody who's got the English Bank holiday today and is off their work. We're not jealous in the slightest. Don't even care. I'm happy to be here. Let me know where you are and what you're doing and I'll get you a shout. My number on WhatsApp is 0333 2020 400. Here's Hadaway. What is

0: Someone I follow on Insta was seeing Calvin Harris at Ushaya in Ibiza over the weekend. Oh, it looked class. Calvin Harris at Ellie Goulding and I Need Your Love. Morning to Bethany. I think I've found my oldest listener. And it's Ruth Scott Steffen's birthday today. She's 100! Sean's about to be on the radio. Well, happy birthday, Ruth. Hopefully you're getting spoiled for your 100th birthday. That's a lot of candles to blow out. Right to Anwar, who is enjoying the bank holiday in Lanzarote. Is it a bank holiday in Lanzarote? Probably not a bank holiday in Lanzarote. The wife and I are sitting on the patio in an apartment. We're enjoying the sun today. And Grant, I'm currently looking at new outfits. I was at my dad's last night and I've been surprised with a holiday to France next year. Get in? No bad for some, Tracy. As far as Mondays go, you're probably having a decent Monday. 0333 2020 400 is my number on WhatsApp. Let me know where you are. Let me know what you're doing this morning and I'll get you a shout and I'll get straight back on the tunes. I have got a karaoke classic from The Killers coming up and some Justin Bieber as well.
1: Fourth one.
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Miley Cyrus, Party in the USA. Hi to Scott, who works for an English company, but I take Scottish bank holidays. I am the only person logged in today. Scott, you know what that means? Like, that is permission to Skype. Nobody will even know you're working today. Just turn your laptop off and just turn the radio up. Make yourself some breakfast. Hi, Grant. It's Laura's 50th birthday today, and she is still hungover from her surprise party on Saturday. But she's a trooper, and she still managed to be at her work. She said, "I love you, boy, I love you." We've all been there. She said,

0: told you it was a karaoke classic. How many times have you heard that? Murdered on karaoke. Stephen's been in touch, Grant, absolutely loving The Killers. There is Mr. Brightside on Fourth One. Grant Thompson here on Monday morning's throwback. A lot of people still rough from the weekend. Oh, it was pay weekend. That's what happened. Gilio's been in touch. Grant, had an impromptu night out on Saturday and still suffering today in work, but I still made my work. As long as you make your work on the Monday, you're fine. Right, so Mikey is off today. I've got roofers expected this afternoon. Oh, and a daylight today. Good luck to the roofers. And a hi to Olivia, who's been on. Right, my number on WhatsApp, if you want to get in touch, you can voice note or you can message me. It's 0333 202400. Let me know where you are. Let me know what you're doing with your Monday. If you're lucky enough to be off, you can rub it in. Let me know. 0333 202400. In the mix, tune wise some Backstreet Boys, Nelly and Nicki Minaj coming up.
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off work today for the bank holidays. The English bank holiday they're getting. We are currently looking at winter sun holidays. Now, there's somewhere where I've got a lot of expertise. You want to go to the Canary Islands in the winter because it's always sunny, always warm. Speaking of being rough from the weekend, Grant, it's Duncan here. Got back-to-back meetings today and still rough from the Prodigy on Saturday. But they were amazing. See some stuff on socials that looked class. Gonna get Nelly on before 11 o'clock and Backstreet Boys and Larger Than Life right now.

0: sure it's sunny somewhere today. Just not here. Nelly, hot in here. Backstreet Boys were my jam, Grant. I'm now pumped for my 11 a.m. spin class, says Chloe. Oh. No, I done a spin class once. Never, ever again. It took me about a week to recover from it. Hi to Xander and Mark, you're heading back from a fab weekend at Manchester Pride. Thank you for getting us through the long drive. Wow, this early after the bank holiday weekend at Manchester Pride. Grant, very quiet in the office today. I'm not taking the English bank holiday. I take September weekend instead, so I am the only person in the office, says Kevin. Tomorrow, 10 o'clock, do another hour of throwback tunes in the mix. You can listen back anytime. Just get a Rayo app. Coming up, details on how you could win £400,000 on Make Me a Winner, and your news at 11's next.
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0: Hey, it's Grant Thompson here on Fourth One. I've got something new from The Script coming up. Right now, it's just gone 11 o'clock. Max Steele has your latest news.
14: Across Edinburgh, the Lothians, Fife and Falkirk.
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14: Fourth One.
0: The top stories this hour. Scotland's frontline police officers have administered the life-saving overdose reversal medication naloxone 1,300 times since they started carrying it 5 years ago. The force is revealing the figure on International Overdose Awareness Day. Charities are marking the day with memorial services and walks, along with a call for better services for recovering addicts. Anne-Marie Ward is from Favour, which helps ex-users stay off drugs.
1: For people with addiction problems, when they are Narcans, or in Scotland's case we use naloxone, when they're brought back to life, I would like them to get more than patted down and sent on their way. I would like them to get access to actual treatment.
0: Police investigating the death of a 48-year-old man in a crash in Linlithgow at the weekend have made an arrest. They're questioning a man aged 27 after a collision between a pedestrian and a Renault Clio on Main Street during the early hours of yesterday. Almost 50 missing UK nationals remain unaccounted for following flash floods in Nepal and Tibet almost a week ago. Britons have so far not been among the hundreds of people rescued. At least 900 have died and around 1,000 others are feared trapped in tunnels. 11 members of Pramod Bhandari's family are missing.
9: Water should be flowing, yeah? It was coming like flying. Everything is wiped up, so being real, there is no hope we can find them alive.
0: Meanwhile, flash flooding at the Grand Canyon in the US has left one person dead while 15 others are missing. More than 60 people were airlifted from the national park in Arizona yesterday following heavy rainfall. Football legend Graham Souness is going to take on the famous Three Peaks Challenge to raise money for people suffering from rare skin conditions. He'll climb Ben Nevis, Snowdon and Scafell Pike over the course of 3 days alongside three high-altitude swims. And Novak Djokovic says he despised every moment of his five-set US Open tennis defeat. He was beaten in the first round by Argentina's Mariano Navoni.
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0: Some showers around over lunchtime, but drying up again in the afternoon. Highs of 19 Celsius. That's the latest. I'm Max Steele.
20: Fourth one.
0: On Friday, it was Russell that got the call that no one ever thinks they're going to get. And Russell done that thing where he's like, I never ever win anything. I didn't think I was going to get this call. He answered. He won the cash. He is spending it right now. And this time next week, it could be you taking Monday off your work because you've won £400,000. Someone will win this on Friday, and it could be you. Let's get you in the draw. Quickest and easiest way to enter is to text the word yes and send it to 61025. 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Standard network rate supply. You've got to be over 18 and you can enter at makemeawinner.co.uk, where you'll find phone entry details and all the rules for this network competition. You've got to enter before 5 o'clock on Friday. That's when someone is guaranteed to win every penny of £400,000, and it could be you. Let's get you in the draw right now. Text the word yes and send it to 61025. Good luck.
20: Fourth one.

Yeah, she is. Taylor Swift. You saved my heart from the fate of... It's the fate of Ophelia. Ophelia. Got the new one from The Script on next. How was your weekend? Was it good? We had a lazy Sunday yesterday, and I've got a question. Why are Channel 4 showing Home Alone in August? So last weekend it was Home Alone 1. Sunday, just there yesterday, it was Home Alone 2, which, by the way, is the best Home Alone movie. So obviously we watched that, because you can't bypass Home Alone. You'd have to watch, even if it is August and it's on the telly. So watch that. And then we were like, right, what are we going to watch next? There's nothing on Netflix that we've not watched. Should we pay for something? And I went, oh yeah, why don't we upgrade and we'll buy Disney Plus for a month and we'll watch Scandal. We'll just binge watch it. So thought it was on HBO Max, first of all. Went, paid for that. Searched for it, couldn't find it. Turns out it's on Disney Plus. And I went, right, I'm not going to pay for two, so we'll just have to watch stuff on HBO Max. If you get any recommendations on HBO Max, I've got it for a month before I cancel it because I paid for the wrong one. Ended up watching about 5 or 6 episodes of Fringe, which was a sci-fi programme. Don't watch anything like that if you're having a lazy Sunday and then go to your bed, because you will have absolutely mental dreams. I was crazy last night. Best thing ever happened, though, after we watched about 4 episodes of that and we'd upgraded and paid the $8.99 with ads for HBO Max, Gavin went, why have I had an $8.99 transaction from Amazon come off my bank? Oh yeah, it was your card details that were saved result. Got

0: Panic at the Disco, High Hopes. Thank you for all the shouts, by the way, and stuff to watch on HBO Max, which I accidentally paid for a month. Well, I say I accidentally paid for, Gavin did, but it's my TV. And Grant, you need to watch The Pit. It's so good. Each season takes place over a single shift in an A&E department. Well, that sounds quite good. Dale's been in touch saying that. Miss Anonymous has been on, so this is talking about how we accidentally signed up for it. We thought the programme we wanted to watch was on this, but it's actually on Disney Plus, so we'll do that next month. And it was actually Gavin that paid for it because his card details were saved. Miss Anonymous has said, I got Disney Plus when it launched, haven't paid for it once because my ex's card was on it, and it's just auto-renewed every single year. Is it not like £80 a year? How does your ex notice £80 coming out of their bank account once? At 80 pence comes out of my bank account, I'd notice it.
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1: Oh, thank you so much.
0: 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Fourth one.

0: goodness it to hear that. Milo and Miami Sound Machine and Dr. Pressure on Fourth One. We are the home of Boogie in the Morning. This is great chat. We were talking about weddings this morning, and Arlene mentioned that when she got married, there was a showing of the gifts. So basically, friends and family would turn up ahead of the wedding and they would look at what you'd been given. Imagine the drama. I would have loved that to happen now.
1: I just wanted to tell you about a showing of the gifts that I had
0: when
1: we got married all those years ago. And what it is my husband had to be called because my grandma's friend got so drunk that she got absolutely paralytic because she was washing the dishes and she was mind sweeping the drinks.
0: Oh, wow. Fair play. I'll do the dishes. I've got this.
1: She was 80 years old.
0: Wow. Well, I told you there were dramatic events. All this week, we've got a chance for you to win your way into the Oktoberfest race day in partnership with the Royal Regiment of Scotland. It's Saturday the 12th of September at Musselburgh Racecourse. If you want to win, make sure you've got Boogie in the Morning on tomorrow from 6 on 4th One. All your latest local news, sport and travel as well.

0: since Jay McDonald's playing the Usher Hall on Saturday night, should we have just a wee clip of the Jay McDonald version? And I don't have tickets. Still not where my mum's gone, but I'm not gone. That's enough, Jane. Talking about sci-fi earlier, because basically I upgraded to HBO Max and didn't mean to, meant to get Disney Plus instead. But anyway, watched loads of episodes of Fringe, which is sci-fi. It's about fringe science. Don't watch it on a Sunday night before you go to your bed because you'll have mental dreams. Kat's been in touch. Grant, whatever you do, don't watch the film Backrooms on Netflix. See when someone says don't do something. I just have to do it. I don't know what's going on. Totally confused. Kat tells me a wee bit about it. I watched the trailer for it. That's 2 minutes I'm not going to get back in my life. I'm actually a wee bit creeped out after just watching the trailer, so that's definitely one I'm not going to watch on Netflix. Thanks, Kat.
1: Grant Thompson, fourth one.
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always forget how intense that is. That's Eminem and Stan on Fourth One. Did you get the tram to your work today? Princess Street reopened after the Debenhams fire over the weekend. It was the last weekend of the Fringe as well. And now we breathe a sigh of relief because it gets a little bit quieter this week in Edinburgh. Jane McCaddy, Paul Riley, Mark Cox and Sanjeev Kohli, or Winston, Tam, Naveed and Isa, are coming to Edinburgh. Now, this is the Old Pals show that they do. It's basically a Q&A and them having some amazing banter. It is a very, very good show. If you fancy, it's going to be in the Usher Hall on Valentine's Day next year, so Sunday the 14th of February. This is new from James Blunt, and it's Tastes Like Summer.

0: See, if we just like erase You're Beautiful, which was his biggest hit, every other James Blunt song is a tune. It is Tastes Like Summer, that's his brand new one. Coming up after midday, got a chance for you to choose the tunes on the Throwback Takeover. Always love that on a Monday. And also £400,000 up for grabs at the end of the week on Make Me a Winner. If you want to play, I've got the details after the news. Keep it here.
1: Fourth one.
2: You took up tennis for a while, didn't you?
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3: 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Yeah.
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0: Hey, it's Grant Thompson here on Fourth One. I will play you Black Eyed Peas and Taylor Swift next. And right now, it's midday. Max Steele has all the news.
4: Across Edinburgh, the Lothians, Fife and Falkirk.
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4: Fourth One.
1: The top stories this hour. The rollout of the overdose reversal medication Naloxone is being described as instrumental in driving down Scotland's drug deaths. Police Scotland says its officers have administered it 1,300 times since they started carrying it 5 years ago. The figure is being revealed to mark International Overdose Awareness Day. Simon Rayner is from the Alcohol and Drugs Partnership.
7: It's really tragic. Each of these deaths represents a long history of harm, and it's very, very sad these days to see people still passing away from substance-related issues.
1: Police have arrested a 27-year-old man in connection with a fatal crash in Linlithgow during the early hours of yesterday. A man aged 48 was pronounced dead at the scene following the collision between a Renault Clio and a pedestrian on Main Street. Foreign teams are helping local rescuers find workers stuck in tunnels at power plants in Nepal, near the rivers which flooded last week. More than 900 people have died, while 48 British nationals are among the thousands still missing. Dr. Gopal Sedain is from a public hospital in Nepal. He says authorities are concerned about the spread of disease.
11: People whom I am in contact with in the affected area, they are saying they have started having the bad smell of all those livestock who have been dead and all the dead bodies, and so the pollution in all the drinking water and all, so that's going to cause a problem.
1: A woman who caused homes in Glasgow to be evacuated after she created chlorine gas is planning to move to Edinburgh. 27-year-old Connie Stevenson has been given a community payback order over the incident in May. Her defence told Glasgow Sheriff Court she's preparing to move east to start a new life. And an £8.6 million project to improve the coast at Crammond is getting underway. Scottish Water says new equipment will help stop sewer-related debris entering the Firth of Forth during heavy rain. Work's expected to continue until late next year.
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1: Some showers around, but these clearing to leave a mainly dry and sunny afternoon, highs of 19 Celsius. That's the latest. I'm Max Steele.
17: Fourth One.
0: Friday, Russell got life-changing cash. He was at a bar and he did not believe, this happens all the time, did not believe that Gemma Atkinson called him, did not believe that he got the cash. Then it went in his bank account. He went, oh, this might actually be a reality. Yeah, I can start spending that straight away. That could be you this week. We have got £400,000 up for grabs. All we need to do is play the game, then you get the same chance as anyone else of getting the call and winning the money. Let's get you in the draw. Text the word yes and send it to 61025. 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Lines close 5 o'clock on Friday. Gemma Atkinson makes the call again this week, and if she calls you and you answer, just like Russell, you will win the money. You will get it in your bank on Friday evening. 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
17: Fourth One.

0: James Hype there, Kelly Lee, and that is More Than Friends. It's nearly 12:15, Monday. How's it September tomorrow, by the way? I'm terrifying. I saw someone just posted on social media, hey, goodbye to August post. I'm not ready for that yet. We play Dylan John Thomas next. Let's take a call. Hello, who's this?
1: Grant, it's Davey here. Just a little wee update. You've been sussed about your carrying your luggage onto the airplane.
0: I've been sussed?
1: Yes, page 28 of Saturday's Daily Record. One in five holidaymakers have crammed at least a week's worth of luggage onto a carry-on bag. Some have even tried to put 2 weeks on.
0: I love how you thought of me when you read this, but yes, I have got away with a week in a carry-on case several times.
1: I know. I just when I thought, every time you're talking, I saw everything in this bag when I'm going on holidays, and I knew that would appeal to you.
0: I think I could probably do like 2 weeks in that. If you're talking a carry-on case, I could definitely do 2 weeks. A wee trip to the laundrette.
1: Aye, all right, to save money paying that tax.
0: Listen, you don't pay money when you don't need to pay it, and you don't need to sit next to your other half either. You can sit at opposite ends of the planes. You'll see them on your holiday.
1: Right, if you get a chance, page 28 of Saturday's Record.
0: Right, I'll go have a look at that. Follow me for all your travel tips on how to save money. A rucksack, don't pay for seats. This is Dylan John Thomas, Heaven Knows You're Lonely.

0: This is a bit of Monday motivation. Fragma and Talkers Medical. Let's see if you can do better than that. The fourth one.
1: Throwback Takeover.
0: I love on a Monday when I load up the Throwback Takeover Excel document. That's where we keep things. And it's all blank for the week. So we have a document where we all put the songs in that we play so that we don't play the same songs and that kind of thing. And it's blank for the week. So you get the first throwback request of the week. What would you like to get on today's Throwback Takeover? You can have whatever you like. Normally go for Monday motivation on a Monday. Doesn't have to be that though. Maybe you're off today because you get the English bank holiday. Let me know, and let me know what song you'd like to hear. You have 5 minutes to get in touch. You can voice note or you can message me on WhatsApp. And the number there is 0333 20 20 400. You can text me. It's 61025 with my name Grant at the start. I say it all the time, but it's got to be a throwback. The amount of people that ask for new songs on the Throwback Takeover, got to be a throwback, and we've got to have a copy of it on our system. 0333 20 20 400. I will choose two at random, give you a call back, and get you on at 12:30 on today's Throwback Takeover.
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1: Here, by the way, 10 out of 10 for your efforts this Monday. Some good songs coming in on the Throwback Takeover every weekday, 12:30. You choose the tunes. Claire, you are on. Are you good?
2: Hi there. Hi.
1: Hi, how are you?
2: That's quick. Yeah, good, thank you.
1: Did you have a good weekend?
2: Yeah, it's good. I'm here. It's good. Off Giles on Saturday, and then I'm off this week. So, yeah, just out walking the dogs just now.
1: Oh, you're obviously somewhere with a wee bit of a dodgy signal, so we'll keep this quite quick.
3: Got a whole week off work?
2: Yeah, take it when the weather's semi-decent.
1: Fingers crossed you do get a semi-decent week of weather. What song can you start us off with on the Throwback Takeover?
2: I would like JX and Son of a Gun, please.
1: This is a great bit of Monday motivation.
2: Yeah, I'm not there,
1: And just what you need on your dog walk.
2: Absolutely,
1: Not going to lie, Claire, I have absolutely no idea what you said there. Claire is obviously up a hill somewhere, so hopefully you can hear this. Hopefully your signal stretches far enough.

0: Off to a solid start, GX and Son of a Gun on Monday's Throwback Takeover. And JP is on with a voice note for song two, because we always do two. What are you saying, JP?
1: Hey, Grant. How's it today? How about a bit of Coral? Pass it on, please. Because it's Monday and it's a good wee uplifting tune. Cheers, mate. Bye.

0: Stella Lefty, Boston, and today's throwback takeover. Before that, we had JX and Son of a Gun and the Coral. Pass it on. So much love for the Coral, by the way. Producer Rose gives it 10 out of 10. Abby says, absolutely love that tune. I have one complaint. It's not long enough. Like, it's only 2 minutes long. What I should have done is just looped it and played it twice. I mean, if I double the Coral, make it a 4 minute song. Grant, I've got a comment about JX and Son of a Gun. Can you please tell me what on earth she's actually saying in this song? That's from Lynn. I've googled the lyrics, and to be fair, there's not really a lot of lyrics in that song. A man that's on the run, a man that's on the run, a man that's on the run is a dirty son of a gun. And that repeats, repeats, repeats, repeats. She says woohoo a couple of times, and that's it. It's not going to win any. I mean, it's a good tune, but it's not going to win any awards based on lyrics, is it?
1: Grant Thompson, fourth one.
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0: With Make Me a Winner. Keep listening. Fourth one.

Kenny Sons there at Lose Control. Not long now till the Great British Bake Off is back. It's back on Channel 4 in September. And I love this. A Scottish brewery has got on the back of this. Right, the Bake Off's back. We are going to make some Bake Off beers. So it's Edinburgh's Vault City Brewing. And they're celebrating the return of the Bake Off with a New York cheesecake beer. You know you'd try that. A Thai dessert beer. And this is like right up my street because I absolutely love this dessert. I'm not really sure if it would work in a beer though. A Kranichen beer, like the Scottish dessert Kranichen. Yeah, I'll try it. It's one of those things that where you could probably have one and only one. It'll be the only time in my life I'll say, I'll just have one beer. It's far too sweet. This is Somber and it's Homewrecker.

0: that voice, you got one of the biggest crowds of the weekend at Reading Festival, Sombrother and Homewrecker. He actually arrived on stage on a stretcher at the back of an ambulance. What a way to make an entrance on to do your set. And it looked absolutely incredible. Imagine arriving in an ambulance, so in a stretcher. I mean, that's normally how I leave my gigs, not how I arrive at them.
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3: 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Yeah.
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2: Yeah, me too. Even get out of a seat these days.
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0: How you doing? It's Grant Thompson here. It's just after 1 o'clock right now. I'm going to play you something new from Cammy Barnes next. Right now, let's get your latest news.
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15: The top stories this hour. John Swinney's standing by plans to introduce a price cap on things like bread, milk, eggs and cheese. More than 20 business groups are urging the First Minister to scrap the scheme ahead of the programme for government being announced in Holyrood tomorrow. He's responding to claims it'll be unnecessary.
16: We're taking forward the plans in relation to food prices because we recognised in the election the deep concerns amongst members of the public about the cost of living challenges that people are facing. And I've got to take practical action where I can to support people with the cost of living issues that they face.
15: Almost 50 missing UK nationals remain unaccounted for following flash floods in Nepal and Tibet almost a week ago. Britons have so far not been among the hundreds of people rescued. At least 900 people have died and around 1,000 others are feared trapped in tunnels. Police investigating the death of a 48-year-old man in a crash in Linlithgow at the weekend have made an arrest. They're questioning a man aged 27 following a collision between a pedestrian and a Renault Clio on Main Street during the early hours of yesterday. Naloxone, a type of medication used to reverse overdoses, is being described as key to combating the number of drug deaths in Scotland. It's International Overdose Awareness Day, which is being marked with a series of events including naloxone training. But Simon Rayner from the Alcohol and Drugs Group says partnership working's also crucial in tackling the problem.
17: Treating or trying to impact on the substance use itself, reduce harm, is only one aspect. It needs a holistic approach that brings together social support, community support.
15: And in football, it was 3 points for Hibs yesterday with a 2-1 win over Dundee. Speaking to club media, manager David Gray says his side put in a good performance.
18: Obviously disappointed not to get the clean sheet right at the end, but in terms of the level of performance and control in the game, I thought we were more excellent and fully deserved the win.
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15: Cloudy with sunny spells and it's mostly staying dry with highs today of 19 Celsius. That's the latest. I'm Thomas McCann.
21: Fourth one.
22: How was your weekend? Do you know who had a great weekend? It's Russell. He got the call off Gemma Atkinson on Friday. He got life-changing cash. He is spending it as we speak. Wondered if he got the day off work today or if he went into his work with all that cash in your bank. Would you go to your work next Monday if you won £400,000? Because that's what's up for grabs on Friday. I think I'd probably come in on my terms. I'd be rocking up here at 10 o'clock on the dot. Let's get you in the draw to win £400,000. Text the word yes and send it to 61025. Texts are 250. You can grab five entries for a fiver. All you need to do is text the word mega and send it to 61025. Standard network rate supply there. You've got to be over 18 and you can enter at makemeawinner.co.uk where you'll find phone entry details and all the rules for this network competition. Got to enter before 5 o'clock on Friday and then someone will win the lot. £400,000. Remember, if you win on Friday, you get the cash on Friday. Let's get you in the draw. Text the word yes and send it to 61025. Good luck.
21: Fourth one.

Okay. Benson Brin there. Beautiful things. So, 1st of September tomorrow. September is the start of spider season. Spiders don't really bother me. If there's a spider in the room, I will remove it from the room. But that's about it. Like, other than that, I won't freak out. You know, if it was a wasp, oh, I'd have to move house. Right? So, I get people that are terrified of spiders. I don't get this, though. In the family group chat on Friday night, my wee sister is saying, urgent, urgent, urgent, need help. There's a spider in the house. Somebody's going to have to come round. I live about a 45-minute drive away. My mum lives about a 10-minute drive away, right? So there's no way that at 11 o'clock on a Friday night, anybody's going round to help her out with a spider. She's sitting terrified in her room, video looking at it. It's moved. Of course it's moved. It's a living thing. You think it was going to do? And then it turns out she has actually got permission from her 70-year-old neighbour that if she's in the house herself and there's a spider, she can go chap her door and she'll come round and remove the spider. That's absolutely ridiculous. This woman's 70 years old. She's been enjoying her retirement. No, helping you remove spiders. It did get me thinking, though. This could be a business. It could be a spider removal service for people like my sister that are absolutely terrified of spiders. And 24 hours a day, 7 days a week, you could phone this number and they come round and remove a spider. This is brand new from Cammie Barnes. It's called Something More.

0: Miley Cyrus there, and that is Midnight Sky. Good afternoon. Grant Thompson here, loving a bit of Calvin Harris before that, and Neil, and Let's Go. Talking about spider season. So September is, I think it's the official start of spider season, so you start to get them in the house as it gets a wee bit colder outside. My sister messaged the family group chat on Friday, 11 o'clock Friday night, like, somebody needs to come round and deal with a spider. Obviously, nobody's going to come round at 11 o'clock on Friday night. We don't live next door to her. And she's got an agreement with her 70-year-old neighbour that she can chap her up to remove any spiders. That's mad, in my opinion. Barry sent a voice note in and he's got something similar going on.
1: I'm a spider catcher. Twisted spider catcher. Happens to me all the time. I get messages on the family group chat saying, there's a spider here, or a picture of it. Know that I can do it because I don't stay in the same house, do you know what I mean? But
0: exactly.
1: I'm a spider catcher.
0: Maybe that could be our new business. Like, we could set up a spider catching business, and anybody who's terrified of spiders anytime 24/7 can call. We'll come round and remove them. Just give us like an hour's notice.
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0: Music.
1: Naughty Boy and Beyonce running on Fourth One. Quite a poignant sculpture is going on display in Leith tomorrow. Now, this is called the Knife Angel, and it's a sculpture. It's 27 feet tall, and it's made from over 100,000 blades that have been seized by police. So it's arrived in Edinburgh. Quite a big thing. This 27 foot tall, weighs over 3 tons. It took 2 years to construct this, and it's a thought-provoking reminder of the impact on communities that knife crime has on communities and families. It's in Leith tomorrow, and at the end of next month, Sunday, September the 27th, on the Kirkgate in Leith. This is Fourth One, and here is Harry Styles and American Girls.

0: Ava Max. And that is Whatever. Talking about setting up a spider catching business, because my little sister has got an agreement with her neighbour and it's spider season almost. And basically, if she's in the house herself, she can call on her 17-year-old neighbour to get rid of spiders for her. This could be it. There's money to be made here. Ian Young, Painting and Decorating Services, has been in touch. Love the plug, Ian. Grant, how much would you charge to remove a spider? I think it depends on the size. Size and location. Grant, it's Brian here. If you're setting up this spider service, don't call it spider catching service, because it would be SCS. And then people would be expecting you to come round with a couch. Imagine. You're here to deliver the sofa. No, I'm here to take away the spider. This wins for being ridiculous. David has sent a voice note. David, what are you saying?
1: My son paid a Just Eat delivery driver £10 to remove a spider from his house while he was delivering his food.
0: That is absolutely brilliant. And there we have an answer to the question. How much to remove a spider? It's a tenner. That's the going rate.
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0: 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Fourth One.

But it's okay. Oh, it's a sore one tonight. The last ever episode of River City on BBC Scotland. It's an hour-long special at 9 o'clock tonight, followed by the last take. So the cast of River City get back together to celebrate 24 years. That's the BBC Scotland channel at 9 o'clock tonight. This is John Newman.

0: John Newman is back, and that is Throw Me a Line. It's your last one from me today. I am back on tomorrow after Boogie in the Morning at 10 with an hour of throwback tunes. Enjoy your Monday afternoon. Callum and Amber are back off their holidays. So Amber's on tonight from 10 with The Late Show. Throwback 3 play on at 10:30. Callum between 6 and 10. And Gary Spence is on the way next. We have got Spence versus Shazam. We have got The Big I Am. And you are choosing the tunes on the Throwback Takeover in about half an hour. 0333 20 20 400 if you want to get on with Gary. And all your latest news at 2 o'clock is coming up for you next.
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0: Just gone 2 o'clock. Gary Spence here checking in at 4th one. Hope you're good. Let's get the latest news right now.
1: Across Edinburgh, the Lothians, Fife and Falkirk.
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1: Fourth one.
20: The top stories this hour.
11: John Swinney says he's still taking forward plans for a cap on the price of some food and drinks, despite opposition from business groups. More than 20 organisations have written to the First Minister, calling the proposals unnecessary.
17: This is a proposal that we will consult about, we'll take forward, we'll engage in dialogue about it. But I think people would expect me to take action to support families that are facing real difficulties in affording the cost of a very basic and affordable and nutritious shop.
11: More than 3,000 people remain missing in Nepal and Tibet following catastrophic flash flooding. 48 British nationals are among those unaccounted for. Rescue crews are frantically searching for survivors in challenging weather conditions and rising water levels. A woman who caused a street-wide cordon after creating chlorine gas at her home in Springburn is planning to move to Edinburgh. Connie Stevenson mixed bottles of household substances before going on to contact emergency services, who decontaminated the property. She'll be on a community payback order for 18 months, and her lawyer says Stevenson wants to move to the capital to start a new life. This International Overdose Awareness Day, we're being told training people to use naloxone could help bring down the number of drug-related deaths in Scotland. The medication reverses overdoses. Simon Rayner from the Alcohol and Drugs Partnership says having an awareness day is vitally important.
20: The theme is really to raise awareness of the harm, but raise awareness as well of the help and support that's available.
11: And in football, Hibs are back to winning ways after crashing out of European football in devastating fashion. They beat Dundee 2-1 yesterday after blowing a 2-1 lead against Ghent on Thursday to lose 3-2. Speaking to club media, manager David Gray says their performance against the Dark Blues was a good response.
21: It would have been really easy to feel sorry for ourselves and start slow, and if there was any negativity or any excuses you wanted before the game, they were certainly there for us, but the players maintained our standards.
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11: Cloudy with sunny spells, and it's mostly staying dry with highs today of 19 Celsius. That's the latest. I'm Thomas McCann.
25: Fourth one.
26: Okay, here we go. Another week, another life-changing call. And it goes down on Friday. That feels years away right now, but it really isn't. And lines really are open right now. 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Standard network rate supply there. You got to be over 18. And don't forget, you can enter at makemeawinner.co.uk. You'll find all the phone entry details and all the rules for this network competition. And you'll find that Hollyoaks legend back on the radio this Friday, just after we check out. She is here to make a call. All you've got to do is pick up, but you won't get it if you don't play before 5 o'clock on Friday. It's 400 grand. It's YES. It's 61025.
25: Fourth one.

0: O'clock, and right now it's us, Jumi and Stephen. Right, so it's the last day of August somehow, and it's starting to feel like that time of year because obviously the kids are back, the schools are back, and September tomorrow.
1: See it.
0: I'm not going to say it in as many words. I'm just going to tell you about an email we got from management about an hour ago.
1: Oh my God, I saw that. Yeah, I've not replied yet.
0: Asking us for Christmas availability. For the Christmas schedules. And you know what made me think? Mm-hmm. Made me think we're going to have to go through that whole rigmarole again where we get every big guest who's been on with us throughout the year and say, can you come on and do a live...
1: A very live show
0: on New Year's Day. Which, by the way, is harder than it sounds.
1: Yeah.
0: Like, putting that call out to Calvin, that was an awkward chat.
1: It really was. Kylie's usually busy at New Year, like, doing, like, you know, big, amazing things.
0: And rounding up the Sugar Babes, because there's three of them.
1: Yeah.
0: And Siobhan was creating so much ass because she does a tasting menu on New Year's Day.
1: There's
0: so.
1: About 19 Sugar Babes, we could have got another one. But anyway, see, I think the year that sort of topped it off for me is I was over in America, right? I was in San Diego.
0: You won't believe what this guy did, all in the name of ethic, work ethic.
1: Yeah, so I was in San Diego, flew back to do a, what, 2-hour show on New Year's Day with you, Gary.
0: Flew right back out.
1: And then flew right back out again.
0: And that's why you might have seen, if you follow Stephen on Instagram, you might have seen pictures of him on the beach at 10 a.m. that day.
1: Yeah, you would have.
0: Now, he just posted that at the airport, and it took ages to for the signal to get through. So.
1: Yeah, exactly.
0: So he'd landed by the time it posted, and he was straight back. So, yeah, anyway. We've had some very, very big names. We've got them all, and we're going to have to start the calls now, I guess.
1: I think so.
0: Here comes one of them. Let's play his tune. It's Calvin Harris.

0: Akon, Beautiful. By the way, Grant on the throwback takeover today. JX, Son of a Gun, good wee tune. But here are the little gems for me that make it for me. The Coral, Pass It On.
1: Oh, tremendous,
0: absolutely.
1: Yes.
0: Listen, we've just been talking about our Christmas radio schedule and availability and bookings and stuff like that. So I was thinking like rotas, diaries, shift work.
1: Diaries. I think we're going with diaries. Right. Anything to do with diaries.
0: By the way, this ends up being one of our favourite bits off the show. So basically, you've got to think of... Basically, it's over to you.
1: Yes.
0: To do the graft.
1: 0333 2020 400. Quickest way to give us a shout. If you can't get to your phone and have a wee chat with us, then just send us a wee voice note on 0333 2020 400, and you can send us a WhatsApp message on that same number as well, or if you fancy, give us a call as well.
0: So any songs connected to diaries, planning, shift work, that sort of thing?
1: My shift work.
0: Organisational.
1: Shift work in here.
0: Well, no, because I was just thinking, like, it's mad that we're talking about Christmas, but I've got, like, a sister-in-law who's a nurse and knows what she's doing Christmas-wise, work-wise, about 19 years in advance. So.
1: Yeah.
0: So, you know, that's why shift work came to me. But rotas, diaries, planning.
1: Yes, I think that's what we're going with.
0: I think that's enough to go on. 0333 2020 400. Get in touch, give us a shout.
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0: Takeover.
1: Joe, end of beginning. I can't lie. I think this might be the beginning of the end of us theming the Throwback Takeover, although it's brought many highlights and brilliant bits and even better songs. I feel like today we have, I think we've found the line, haven't we?
2: Yeah, I think we found the line, and it lies in diaries and dates and rotas, because some of your suggestions, I mean, I know it's a Monday, right? And it's hard after maybe you've had a big weekend, but this has been poor.
1: All we wanted was someone to say, Jamiroquai 7 days in sunny June.
2: And nobody said it. Nobody said it. But listen, if you think you can defy the odds here and come in charging over the hill like a white knight, 0333 202400, send us a voice note right now.
1: Actually, here's someone who did, and I thought it was going to be a completely different outcome. And it's Baz. How you doing, mate? You right?
3: Aye, good, mate. Good.
1: Nice one. I saw your message and I saw the word 7 days and I thought, oh God, he's going to say Craig David and it's all my fault.
3: No.
1: But fortunately, there were other words on the end of this and I'm so happy to say we've got it here.
3: Oh, it's a tune, mate. It's an absolute tune. And it's one of those ones that you can almost say it gets played on a Sunday night, Gary.
1: Which would make it a what?
3: A Sunday night anthem.
1: Oh, this guy's good. Oh, he's good.
2: You've lifted us. You've lifted Gary. That's what you've done.
1: We spend a lot of time between 2 and 6 blocking people, so it's actually nice to have somebody at the other end of the scale.
2: You are officially unblocked, Baz.
1: You've got a star next to your name now. We're going to play BBE right now.
3: That's brilliant. Cheers, guys.
1: Legend.

0: Scott loving that. Shanna loving it. Chris as well. BBE 7 days in 1 week. Right, so we definitely have pushed it, you know, and there have been some random days with some very random themes and you still come through. But I think today, Stephen and I just sat back and were like...
1: I've done it all right enough, haven't we?
2: Aye, we're out of power. Heard it all, seen it all.
1: The balloon is burst.
3: But, you know, lots of people still commending us. Hello to David, hello to Scott, Victoria, Caroline, hello to Darren, John, we've got Ronnie, Doogie, hello to Richard, Bob, Kieran as well, giving us a shout, hello to Lauren too.
0: All asking for songs that are nothing near the theme.
3: No, nothing.
0: Let's see what we can get here. How are you, Gillian?
4: Yeah, not bad. I was just phoning in with a wee idea about, well, somebody going on a journey. The lads, there she goes.
0: Right, firstly, how do we get from diaries to going on a journey? I mean, by the way, I'm not laughing at you here. I'm laughing at us for putting everybody in a situation where they've got to come up with nonsense such as you just did.
3: Like a travel diary, like Michael Palin or something?
0: What's wrong with Jamiroquai?
4: What's wrong with Jamiroquai?
0: 7 days in sunny June, that's a tune, isn't it?
4: I suppose so, yeah.
0: Yeah, great. I'm so glad you asked for that one. We're going to play it right now. What a choice. Nobody does requests like I do.
3: Oh, I mean, it's amazing. It's almost a skill. It really is.
0: I know it's not what you asked for, but what about this? Deal, you're on. And here comes Jamiroquai. This is a bit of class right here.
5: Fourth one.

0: Yeah, so we're thinking we've really pushed our luck and that was a disaster and we know the line. 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Best one I've heard so far, BBE. So, you know, it's worked in some ways. And by the way, Melissa, I hope you're all right. This is what we're here for. Weekdays, 2 till 6.
1: Yeah, absolutely. And we'll have another stupid theme tomorrow, no doubt, yeah, that you can take part in.
0: Right, Backstreet Boys coming up. If you've not seen footage of them at the Sphere by this point, you're obviously not on social media. 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
1: Oh, thank you so much.
0: With Make Me a

0: back into the flow now. Ooh.
1: Fourth one, Monday afternoon. It's that time of year as well. I'm just sort of kicking about on the streets of Edinburgh like the hills are alive. Well, there's so much space.
2: Yes, I mean, this time tomorrow will be even better. There's a few dregs still left, but hopefully by...
1: No offence, guys, haste you back.
2: Hopefully by the time tonight's over, it'll be all right. And by the way, Bon Jovi did something on Friday that was spoken about in the show, and it's actually really, really original what Bon Jovi did at Murrayfield on Friday. By all accounts, everyone enjoyed the gig and all the rest of it.
3: They did.
2: Do you know what they did? And it's really original. I don't think any band have ever done this before.
3: Did they appear on stage in a kilt?
2: They appeared on stage in a kilt. Wow, would you believe it?
1: I bet deep fried Mars bars were on their rider backstage.
2: Probably.
1: Listen, sold out show. Looked brilliant.

0: Backstreet Boys on Monday afternoon. Hope you've had a nice weekend. Good to be back with you. By the way, tonight on BBC One, it's the Royal Military Tattoo from Edinburgh. So it's 8 o'clock. If you've seen footage of it before, but you've never actually made it to the show. My mum's wanted to go her whole life, and we fixed that for her as part of her 70th birthday party.
1: Right.
0: And it was the night when it was almost cancelled. The rain was that bad.
1: Fantastic.
0: So definitely worth the wait.
1: That's usually what happens in the summer, let's be honest.
0: The footage always looks amazing, so that's on tonight. We're going to do the Big I Am next. And we'll get some news at 3 o'clock in moments, right here.
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0: Monday afternoon at the legendary Fourth One. Keep going, keep going, keep going. You're getting there. Right now, we are getting the latest.
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10: John Swinney standing by plans to introduce a price cap on things like bread, milk, eggs and cheese, despite business groups urging him to scrap it. He's responding to claims it'll be ineffective.
16: We're taking forward the plans in relation to food prices because we recognised in the election the deep concerns amongst members of the public about the cost of living challenges that people are facing. And I've got to take practical action where I can to support people with the cost of living issues that they face.
10: The First Minister's laying out his programme for government to Holyrood tomorrow. Almost 50 UK nationals remain unaccounted for following flash floods in Nepal and Tibet. At least 900 people have died and around 1,000 others are feared trapped in tunnels. Four people have been rescued by the RNLI and the Coast Guard after getting into difficulty on Crammond Island. Lifeboat volunteers from Queensferry were called out on Saturday afternoon to a woman who'd been cut off by the tide. There was a music festival on the island at the time and the crew were made aware of other incidents. One person had been found unconscious, another had a head injury and another had fallen and hurt their back. After the RNLI crew had been working on the island for almost 4 hours, all four were safely returned to the mainland. A woman who caused homes in Glasgow to be evacuated after creating chlorine gas is planning to move to Edinburgh. 27-year-old Connie Stevenson has been given a community payback order over the incident in May. Her defence told Glasgow Sheriff Court she's planning to move east to start a new life. And in football, Hibs have put a disappointing European exit behind them with a 2-1 win over Dundee. Speaking to club media, manager David Gray says his side did a good job to bounce back from a tough defeat to Ghent.
17: I didn't speak about looking for a reaction. You don't need a reaction, you just need to maintain our standards because our levels have been really good this season. And when we put it all together, we're a good side, as you've seen again today, and I thought we fully deserved it.
10: The goals yesterday came from club captain Martin Boyle and summer signing Callum Wright.
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10: Cloudy with sunny spells and it's mostly staying dry with highs today of 19 Celsius. That's the latest. I'm Thomas McCann.
19: Fourth one.
0: Last day of the month, hey? And with that begins a new one. Let's make it a September to remember. Let's make it the one where you bagged £400,000. And you got to chat to the lovely Gemma Atkinson. 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Get yourself into the draw right now for £400,000. 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Pick up. 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It's another incredible moment. It's more life-changing money. It's £400,000. 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

0: Well, that's as much a surprise to me. Olivia Dean coming next. First up, Stephen Mill with the Wee I Am. Remember, if you're on, if your little one gets it right, you buy the McDonald's. 0333 2020 400.
1: And don't be scrimping. Get the full size McFlurry, your cheapskates as well. Right, four clues, 5 minutes. 0333 2020 400. And here is clue number one. After I tell you, this is not a real person. Not a real person.
0: Okay.
1: I am in one of the most famous films of all time.
0: I mean, that could be anyone.
1: But John F. is the first person in. It is not Aladdin. It is not Spider-Man. Dracula, Batman, Mickey Mouse, Woody, Scooby-Doo, Superman. That is from Bray, age 10. Thank you very much, Bray.
0: Just in case you're hearing this game for the first time and wondering why somebody got a clap for getting it wrong, that's what happens if you're first in. We make the rules and we make them up as we go along.
1: Precisely. It's not Shrek, it's not Simba, Iron Man, Hagrid, Matilda, Kevin McAllister, Harry Potter, Batman, Mario, Bugs Bunny, Mary Poppins, Hagrid. And we have a correct answer already. I'll just highlight that for you, Rose, and you can go and get that person lined up.
0: Are you really keeping the magic of radio alive here, Stephen? Well, just come around and pull that lever there.
1: Yeah, if you could just punch that person's number in, that'd be fantastic.
0: Put that through that fader on the desk and Gary will fade it up and then we'll speak to them live on the air.
1: It's not Bruce Wayne.
0: As
1: it's
0: if
1: not
0: by
1: Thor.
0: Magic.
1: It's not Catwoman, Mowgli, Buzz Lightyear. It's not Elsa. It's not Poppy from Trolls or Rocky. 4 minutes. Okay, it's not Harry Potter. It is not Batman. It's not Scooby-Doo. Can we go through the lines? Hello, Scott, is that you?
2: Oh, yes.
0: Scott. You've
1: just won the Big I Am.
2: Oh, again.
1: That is actually the Wee I Am. So, what'd you have for your lunch, Scott?
2: Pot noodle.
0: What kind?
1: What kind?
2: Bombay Bad Boy.
1: Oh, Scott, you're a man after my own heart. You really
0: are. Were there any young people in, you know, helping you out here? Were they part of it?
2: No. Stay away myself. I'm on the school run.
0: There you go. You've saved yourself a few quid there then, unless you want to buy yourself a McDonald's. I mean, you'd have to have a Maccadee's to top that lunch. That was class.
1: Yeah, absolutely. Right. 0333 2020 400. Hello to John. Hello to Rue. Hello, we've got Doogie. Caroline, Charlie, Ashley. Hello to Nicola, Cara, Alan. Hello to Blair, David, Douglas, Laura, Leslie, Robert, Scott, Ashley, and Emma. 3 minutes.
0: Did they all get it right?
1: No.
0: Right, okay.
1: I'm just...
0: Clue number two, please.
1: I live in the woods.
0: Okay.
1: That is clue number two. I live in the woods. And that rules out Kevin McAllister. Also rules out Mufasa, because he lives in the Serengeti. It's not Lemony Snicket. It is not Yogi Bear. It's not Eeyore. It's not Winnie the Pooh. Lots of Winnie the Poohs coming in now. It's not Robin Hood. That is a good shout.
0: That's a very good shout.
1: Because Robin Hood is not a real person. He's actually an amalgamation of about six different
0: have
1: people.
0: Have we not had this discussion via an airport in Nottingham?
1: I think so, yeah. It's not Donkey. It's not Goldilocks. It is not Donkey. It's not Shrek. It's not Woody. It's not Winnie the Pooh. It's not Robin Hood. It's not Winnie the Pooh.
0: So is he from the Midlands in the books then? Why would an airport name itself after a... fictional character.
1: I think it's to do... Well, you always say that Inverness Airport should be called Loch Ness Airport.
0: I've said this for a long time, by the way. 2 minutes. And I'm not kidding. I think it would be massive for the tourists. It would be massive for everyone, and it's a cool name.
1: I think that's pretty much the same reason that they did that.
0: I can't know about Robin... Like, yeah, okay. Is it still called George Best International Airport?
1: Yeah.
0: Because you never see that whenever you're...
1: Well, they're not going to take it off them.
0: No, I know. It's just I didn't know how official it was.
1: It's not a 10-year lease. Like, you know. Saying that, when my granddad died earlier on this year, right, I don't know why I'm veering off on it.
0: I don't either.
1: There's a remembrance garden at the crematorium, and it's £250 to get a plaque in it. My mum was like, oh, we might do that. And they were like, it's £250 for 10 years. I was like, what happens after the 10 years is up? They just rip it up and chuck it in the bin.
0: Right? Old Treble 3, 2020 400.
1: What a joke.
0: No, I know.
1: Anyway, I am in one of the most famous films of all time. I live in the woods, and clue number three is I have nice eyes. That is clue number three. I have nice eyes.
0: No, I've heard this talked about before. There's lots of us have got loved ones who've been cremated, but sometimes you're like, oh, you know.
1: The final minute. 10 years. I don't care about you after 10 years.
0: I just feel like Jack Jarvis.
1: In the back garden.
0: Jack Jarvis. And he's like, to be retained.
1: Yeah. Lorraine's got it right. Alex has got it right. It's not Puss in Boots. It's

0: not the Big Bad Wolf. Emma has it right. It's still not Shrek, and it's still not the Big Bad Wolf. It's not the snake from the Jungle Book. It's not Baloo. It's named for the Jungle Book, basically. It's not Woody Woodpecker. It's not Little Red Riding Hood. It's not Tinkerbell. Snow White. Gary, you are correct. Not this guy.
1: Yeah, sorry, Granda, but it's been 9 years, so this is the last year you'll see us. So
0: yeah, exactly.
1: You rest easy, pal.
0: Yeah, exactly. Right, and clue number four is, I have suffered significant family trauma. That is clue number four.
1: Dude, I've completely forgotten. I'm now trying to work out why Robin Hood has got his own airport.
0: Just because it's the Sheriff of Nottingham. That was his, sort of alter ego. Caroline's got it right. Hello to... who else have we got? Hello to Tracy, who's got it right. Laura's got it right. Hello to Emma.
1: I just don't know. I'd find it all a little bit informal, flying from an airport. Do you know what I mean? It's like... You wouldn't feel safe landing at, like, CBeebies airport. It's just, it all feels a bit fun.
0: I'm not a snob like you, Gary.
1: It should be very formal.
0: Right, anyway, I forget who we've got on. Scott, yeah, there we are. There you are, Scott.
1: Sorry about this, Scott.
0: You, about 20 minutes ago, phoned in, and we phoned you back, and you have won the Big I Am, and that means you get to reveal all. I am...
2: Bambi!
0: Bambi is the correct answer.
1: Nice one, Scott. You have a good day and a good week, all right?
2: I sure used to.
0: Thank you.
1: All the best. Right, Olivia Dean, then Travis, and then we'll do so many shouts of people who got it right.

0: Lovely stuff, Travis Driftwood. That was on my first Cars mixtape. I made an actual mixtape. It was a cassette and it had all my favourite songs on.
1: Very nice.
0: That was out at the time as well. And that was, of course, before we could put other things through a pretend cassette, which wasn't actually a cassette.
1: I don't know until this day, maybe somebody listening could explain it to us, how that technology worked. It was like hocus pocus. Like, that was magic, whatever that was. You put the cassette in, it had a wee wire, you plugged your iPod in and it worked. Don't know how it worked. Absolutely not. I've got no idea how that worked.
0: I know, there were so many things my Fiat Punto couldn't do, but it could do that.
1: It could absolutely do that. And I tell you what, lots of people got the right answer on the Wee I Am today as well. There's a few sort of, like, things to clear up. People moaning, obviously. Let's rifle through them. Hello to Alan, who says, surely Bambi having nice eyes is a matter of opinion, not fact. Bambi had nice eyes. I don't think that's beyond dispute. As far as I'm concerned.
0: Alan, that's genuinely up there with one of the most pathetic things anyone who's ever lost the game has ever said.
1: Jamie said Bambi is not a person. Cool.
0: Okay, Alan, you've been pipped at the post there.
1: Douglas said these clues could have also applied to Simba. But if Douglas had been listening properly, I ruled out Mufasa earlier on, who's also from The Lion King, because he is actually in the Serengeti as opposed to the woods.
0: Do you know
1: I
0: what?
1: Wouldn't say Simba lives in the woods, because he didn't live in the woods.
0: Over 40 years old, I've never heard a radio show take on its listeners as much as we do.
1: Anyway!
0: And I don't know if we should be proud about that, but we genuinely, all jokes aside, love sparring with you every day.
1: Lorraine got it right. All the good people now. Hello to Will. Hello to Sharon. Scott D got it right. Hello to Amanda. Hello to Sam. Who else got it right? Kirsty, Angie, Kenzie, Nikki, Danielle. Hello to Lindsay. Caroline got it right eventually. Martin, Sarah. Well done. Look, Jenna as well. Loads of people getting it right. Oh, sorry, and Bray, age 10, got it right. Well done.
0: Yeah, no, I do feel like we're stealing from the kids a little bit when they've got the chance to win a Mackie D's, and then we go like, line 10, all right.
1: I've thought about that, actually. So, in solidarity, since it was Scott, who was a fully grown adult who won it today, I'm going to have a McDonald's tonight instead.
0: Excellent,
1: all
0: right. Good for you. Fourth one.
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1: Oh, thank you so much.
0: With Make Me a Winner. Keep listening.

0: Bruno Mars, I Just Might. And I want to say hello again to Alan Brown, who got in touch. Now, he was taking us on earlier, talking about the fact that Bambi having nice eyes is a matter of opinion, not fact. I forgot to point out the fact Alan did actually put about 7 R's in my name, which is what I do when I'm signing my name. I know you've noticed this before.
1: This is very weird. Do you know the other person who does that? Donald Trump.
0: I've got a very similar signature to Donald Trump.
1: And you've got similar hands as well.
0: I absolutely do. Maybe there's a direct correlation.
1: Similar hair, similar tan, actually. Similar
0: views. No, definitely not the views. Just for the avoidance of doubt. Right, Stephen, what's on the timelines?
1: Lots of stuff. Star Trek is 60 years old. Do you remember watching the really old Star Trek? We used to show it on BBC Two sometimes, and it was like William Shatner and stuff was on it. And I was like, that couldn't have been that. I was a wee boy, so that must have been the 90s.
0: By the way.
1: And it looked ancient then.
0: What was that show that Craig Charles was in?
1: Red Dwarf.
0: Is that similar? Because I don't know what the channel's called these days or this week, but UK Gold are on like a Red Dwarf sort of marathon right now, because they go through stages where some weekends it's Only Fools and Horses, some weekends it's Last of the Summer Wine, some weekends it's The Royal Family. I feel like the Red Dwarf one's getting too much airtime right now because it's like, it's a bit niche.
1: Because you don't like it.
0: Yeah.
1: Yeah, that's pretty much it. I like how you're saying, is it similar? Yeah, they're both set in space in the same way that, you know, Bambi's similar to Channel 4 horse racing.
0: More showbiz on our website, and K-pop Demon Hunters playing next.
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1: Oh, thank you so much.
0: With Make Me a Winner. Keep listening. Fourth One.

0: Nothing like a bit of Sonique on the school run. It's 4th one. It's Monday afternoon. Hope you're all right.
1: Right, make sure you've got Boogie in the Morning on every single morning, but particularly tomorrow morning and the rest of the week, because they've got a massive competition with Scotland's premier racecourse, Musselburgh Racecourse. It's their Oktoberfest race day. It's Saturday, the 12th of September. And obviously, you have the £20,000 Musselburgh Gold Cup, but you've all got the Bavarian marquee and everything as well.
0: Yeah, do you know, Musselburgh Racecourse do all the big events better than anyone, and they've got them on all year round. So jump onto their website, yeah?

0: I still think that's one of the best songs of the last decade. It's got to be up there in the top three. Harry Styles, Watermelon Sugar. Monday afternoon, Gary Spence here. Hey, Stephen, we made a discovery about Tesco meal deals at the weekend.
1: Yeah, we did.
0: As delighted as I am to have discovered it, I feel like we've let ourselves down. Why did it take us so long to find this out?
1: I don't know. I think we're 30-odd years too late in this, to be honest with you. I just think of all the amazing times that we've missed out on, Gary.
0: Yeah, when we discovered, and get ready for this, by the way, you're either in the know and you're going to laugh at us here, or you're going to thank us for incredible, incredible radio when we tell you that you can get a pot noodle on a Tesco meal deal. No joke, you can actually, instead of getting a sandwich...
1: Could have knocked me down with a feather at the weekend, honestly.
0: He was that happy.
1: Yeah.
0: So, you can get a Tesco meal deal featuring a pot noodle, or whatever you want, and whatever you buy in there, from everyday essentials to little treats, you've got the power to lower prices. And it's the last day of August, which means it's your last chance to win this incredible prize.
1: Yes, it is our two adults, two children, two-night stay at Alton Towers. Head to the website right now. Loads of other goodies thrown in as well. And as Gary says, this is your last chance to get involved with that.
0: Yeah, we've been talking about this for a while now. Somebody is going to win this incredible prize, and then we'll be telling you about another incredible prize. You can double, triple, quadruple, I'm sure, in some cases, your Tesco Club Card vouchers with over 100 reward partners. Jump onto our website now. Go, go, go! And we'll get the latest news next at 4.
2: Fourth one.
3: You took up tennis for a while, didn't you?
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3: A couple of years ago.
4: I've never been back, sadly. I got a really bad elbow.
3: Are you a grunter?
4: 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Yeah.
3: You are a grunter.
4: Yes.
3: Yeah, me too. Even get out of a seat these days.
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0: Just gone 4 o'clock. Gary Spence here at 4th One. You all right? Let's check in and get the latest headlines right now.
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20: The top stories this hour. John Swinney says he's still taking forward plans for a cap on the price of some food and drinks, despite opposition from business groups. More than 20 organisations, including retailers and food and drink producers, have written to the First Minister calling the proposals unnecessary.
21: This is a proposal that we will consult about, we'll take forward, we'll engage in dialogue about it. But I think people would expect me to take action to support families that are facing real difficulties in affording the cost of a very basic and nutritious shop.
20: Sir Mel Stride's been replaced as Shadow Chancellor as Kemi Badenoch shakes up her top team. Meanwhile, Dame Priti Patel's left her role as Shadow Foreign Secretary, and Sir James Cleverley's bidding to become Mayor of London. Andrew Griffith takes over at the Treasury. Four people have received treatment on Cramin Island after multiple injuries at a music festival on Saturday. The RNLI lifeboat team at Queensferry were called around 4 p.m. to a woman cut off by the tide. When they arrived, they were made aware of three other casualties. One was unconscious, another had a head injury, and the third had fallen and hurt their back. Volunteers were attending to patients for around 4 hours, and with the help of the Coast Guard, all four were returned to the mainland. In football, it was 3 points for Hibs yesterday with a 2-1 win over Dundee. The goals came from Martin Boyle and summer signing Callum Wright. Speaking to club media, manager David Gray says his side put in a good performance.
22: Obviously, I'm disappointed not to get the clean sheet right at the end. But in terms of the level of performance, the control in the game, I thought we were excellent and fully deserved the win.
20: And as the 79th Fringe Festival comes to an end today, it's been revealed more than 2.8 million tickets have been sold this year. The figures from the Fringe Society show that Edinburgh hosted more than 4,000 shows over 25 days, with performers arriving from nearly 80 countries. Meanwhile, ticket sales were up 8% compared to the festival in 2025.
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20: Cloudy with sunny spells, and it's mostly staying dry with highs today of 19 Celsius. That's the latest. I'm Thomas McCann.
26: 4th One.
0: So September tomorrow. I know. Somehow. But that means the September long weekend school break's coming up. It's one we didn't get as kids, but they do. And, think of the plans you can make with this. 400,000 life-changing pounds will be given away this Friday. Even at this hour, the weekend's starting to feel just a little bit closer than it did 2 hours ago. And if it's not, I'm very, very sorry. You'll get there soon. 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Everybody who plays, inverted commas, knows it's not going to ring. But it always does for somebody. And that person might be listening right now. That person might be you, but it's not, and it won't be if you don't play. 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
26: 4th One.

0: Alva Henderson, Ghost, always reminds me of the X Factor, actually. Not just because that's where she came from, but they used to use it on the mobile adverts heading into the breaks.
1: Yes, they did.
0: With the wee clips. Oh, glory days. In fact, more X Factor chat later. Meantime, hope you've had a nice weekend. Charlie Spence, aged 9, had a couple of games at the weekend.
1: Okay.
0: Fact me up here, Stephen, as I say in the group chat quite a lot. When I say Alessi, name me.
1: Yeah.
0: Right. Who is he?
1: Who is he?
0: Yeah.
1: Oh, I thought you meant a pair of boots.
0: No, apparently there's a player.
1: Oh, I don't know.
0: God.
1: I honestly don't know. See, the thing is, right, Charlie's at an age where he's just, and he's at an age that I was at, but I...

0: and stuff. I know I sound like a mental old man.
1: You don't sound that old at all.
0: In fact, Michael Olise, that's who it'll be. Michael Olise plays with France and Bayern Munich. That's who it'll be.
1: Well, he's a terrible role model.
0: Okay.
1: Because Charlie scored a couple of goals at the weekend. Now, he scored one yesterday. And I was like, I mean, the other dads are like, was that goal disallowed? Because he just sort of belled it in and then just walked away. And it was that way where it's like, oh, he knows it's going to be disallowed, but he'll put it in anyway.
0: Right.
1: And afterwards, I said, but what was he doing with that goal? He's like, what one? I said, yeah, it was a screamer. I said, why didn't you look that happy? He said, oh, I was just doing an Elise. I was like, what? He's like, you've got to look, not chillant? And I'm like, celebrate your damn goals. It's disrespectful to absolutely everyone. So and it was confusing your dad.
0: There was a man back in the day called Ravanelli, right?

0: At your name.
1: Yeah, so the guy plays for Bayern Munich. Thank you, Billy. Thanks to Steve, who's been on as well. 0333 20 20 400 anytime.
2: Yes.
1: We've got David saying, long time since horse racing was in Channel 4. Started to be a pedant. They're all coming for us today, aren't they? Do you remember? What did you say?
2: I said, for God's sake.
1: Right, okay. Good. It's 4:17 at drive time. Yeah. And remember when John McCrick was on Celebrity Wife Swap with Edwina Curry?
2: Yeah, oh my God.
1: I'm seeing loads of clips of Wife Swap on the socials just now. I don't know why.
2: You must have clicked on one or watched one, and then it's just...
1: By the way, as I keep saying a lot at the moment, the world's moved very quickly.
2: It has.
1: That was not the olden days.
2: It was not the olden days.
1: I don't know how that was on TV, along with most of the stuff that you see on social media.
2: Yeah, pretty much, yeah.
1: When you're scrolling down. Right, let's get you home. Latest on the Road's coming up. The script and an absolutely perfect 4:30 big one for Monday. Coming up.
0: Fourth one. Shop, dine, play, stay. The same place you love, with an exciting new chapter ahead. Westfield St. James Quarter is coming to Edinburgh, home of Fourth One.
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19: Good afternoon. Starting on the City Bypass, looking busy both ways at Sheriff Hall and between Lasswade and Dreghorn. M8 running fine and no issues over the Queen's Ferry crossing. In Edinburgh, you've got delays on Maybury Road, both moving towards Glasgow Road and again towards the Barrington Junction. Into town, some queuing on Gorgie Road, starting back at Bull Green Road, easing after you pass Stenhouse Drive. Over to the A1, looks like you're getting a straight run, just a tad busy as you pass the range towards town and no issues in Leith. I'll have more for you soon.
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0: 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Keep listening. Fourth one.

0: So maybe you've had a bit of a heavy weekend. Maybe you've had a heavy day. Maybe there's lots going on. Maybe you're stuck in traffic right now and you are stressed. Well, I invite you to suspend those feelings for 4.5 minutes and belt this out on the 4:30 big one.
1: Fourth one.

0: Hey to Dino. Hey to Dino, hey to Sam, hi to Sarah. By the way, so many messages coming in about the 4:30 big one today. And you're not going to go wrong, are you? It's just one of those, in case of emergency, break glass and play at the Verve. Hey to Fee. Douglas says, what an absolute belter. Well done to whoever picked it. My credibility is so far at the bottom of the bin.
1: Aye.
0: That it's just assumed that it probably wasn't me.
1: No, it was you today, though. You did pick that. So well done, Gary. Well done.
0: Shout to Gary as well, to Ian, to Michael and to Gemma. Listen, you can get us anytime on 0333 20 2400, on the old socials, on Insta, it's at Gary Spence with two R's. Stephen with a V, that's him, that's me. We have got Tame Impala and Zara Larsson coming through.
2: Gary Spence, fourth one.
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2: Fourth one.
16: Busy now on the bypass eastbound Hermiston Gate through to Babberton, but also seeing delays both ways at Sheriff Hall and westbound from Lastway to Dreghorn. M8 Queensferry crossing in the M9 all moving fine, but very slow moving on Sir Harry Lauder Road towards the A1. You're also queuing around Duddingston Park, that's due to roadworks at the junction of Southfield Place and Duddingston Road. Into town, Great Junction Street pretty busy, and also roadworks on Ferry Road and Inverleith Gardens at the junction of Inverleith Row. And I'll have more updates for you soon.
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0: Okay, Tame Impala coming next. You're right. It's Gary Spence here live with Stephen Mill. You've got Grant getting you through the day. And you've got the best breakfast show in Scotland to get you up, Boogie, in the morning.
1: And Jodie was on today trying to win £5,000, kicking off the week with a good score. Or maybe not. Let's find out.
2: 5K minute starts now.
3: The fictional character Stuart Little is what kind of animal?
4: Mouse.
3: Chestnut, shiitake and white button are all types of which vegetable?
4: Mushroom. Nuts.
3: Downward dog, lotus and tree are all poses in which form of exercise?
4: Yoga. Yoga.
3: Ateca, Arona and Leon are car models from which manufacturer?
4: Seat.
3: Which Pokemon character is yellow with a thunderbolt tail?
4: Oh, pass.
3: T-Bay services can be found when travelling on which UK motorway?
0: M6, legendary.
4: The M1.
3: Which British singer released their debut album, Born to Do It, in 2000?
0: Craig David.
1: Oh, yeah.
4: Oh, pass.
3: Nicosia is the capital city of which country?
0: Cyprus.
4: South Africa? No, that's wrong.
3: In the animated comedy series American Dad, what kind of animal is Klaus Heisler?
4: Oh, pass.
3: The Grand National is a horse race taking place at which racecourse?
4: Aintree.
2: Okay, that was before the buzzer finished. So you're definitely getting that. That was the 10th and final question.
0: 4 out of 10. Do you know what? The album question is always the horrible one. That wasn't as bad as it has been, but that was a pretty tough one today.
1: Yeah, unless you're not a massive Craig David fan, in which case that would be quite a tough one for
0: you. I don't know. It was still a big. It was one of the biggest albums. I mean, he's still touring it now.
1: Well, yes, exactly.
0: He won't
1: exactly.
0: Give up.
1: Listen, as much we've asked him to, he won't give
0: he's
1: up.
0: He's a nice guy. Listen, so is Boogie. He's back with Arlene tomorrow, and your chance to win £5,000 in a minute. That, by the way, that right there is why it's called the 5K minute.
1: Wow.

0: go.
1: Lewis Capaldi, before you go, Lewis, there's another guy we're going to have to put the call out to and tell him that we've got to do this Best of the Guest show on New Year's Day.
2: Yeah, exactly.
1: Just in case you missed this earlier, we've had the email about Christmas availability, and that means we've got to do our Best of the Guests on New Year's Day, which is where we get every single big name to come back and come live. Do you know what? And I'll say this about Kylie, about Calvin, about Ed Sheeran in particular.
2: Yeah.
1: They're total pros because they can remember what we were talking about last time.
2: Yeah.
1: And they answer the questions almost word for word. You'd think it was the same interview.
2: And you know what? Some of these people have been back year after year as well. It's not even 1 year they spend New Year's Day with us. It's multiple.
1: Urban Cookie Collective coming up. Listen, by the way, we agree. It's far too soon to be thinking about that time of year. But management asked. It's September tomorrow. And it's time for the 5 o'clock news next.
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1: Right, Spence versus Shazam coming up. 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
15: The top stories this hour.
0: The rollout of the overdose reversal medication Naloxone is being described as instrumental in driving down Scotland's drug deaths. Police Scotland says its officers have administered it 1,300 times since they started carrying it 5 years ago. The figures being revealed to mark International Overdose Awareness Day. Simon Rayners from the Alcohol and Drugs Partnership.
6: It's really tragic. Each of these deaths represents a long history of harm, and it's very, very sad these days to see people still passing away from substance-related issues.
0: Four people have been rescued by the RNLI and the Coast Guard after getting into difficulty on Crammond Island. Lifeboat volunteers from Queensferry were called out on Saturday afternoon to a woman who'd been cut off by the tide. There was a music festival on the island at the time, and the crew were made aware of other incidents. One person had been found unconscious, another had a head injury, and another had fallen and hurt their back. After the RNLI crew had been working on the island for almost 4 hours, all four were safely returned to the mainland. More than 2.8 million tickets have been sold at the Fringe this year. It's the last day of the festival, and the figures from the Fringe Society show sales are up 8% from last year. Edinburgh's hosted more than 4,000 shows over 25 days. In football, Hibs are back to winning ways after crashing out of European football in devastating fashion. They beat Dundee 2-1 yesterday after blowing a 2-1 lead against Ghent on Thursday to lose 3-2. Speaking to club media, manager David Gray says their performance against the Dark Blues was a good response.
8: It would have been really easy to feel sorry for ourselves and start slow, and if there was any negativity or any excuses you wanted before the game, they were certainly there for us, but the players, you know, maintained our standards. That was a big thing.
0: And Lionel Messi has announced his retirement from international football. The 39-year-old forward made the last of his 207 appearances for Argentina at this summer's World Cup final defeat to Spain.
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0: Cloudy this evening, but it's mostly staying dry with lows tonight of 13 Celsius. That's the latest. I'm Thomas McCann.
15: Fourth one.
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15: Fourth one.

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1: Last week, we were indeed aboard a bus that was not a CityLink bus.
2: Yeah.
1: It was for radio promotional purposes. It was against our will. We flagged it and we agreed that we proceed on the basis that we were on that bus for minimal times.
0: So. I said wild horses could not get me on a bus that's not CityLink.
1: Just in case somebody starts to bribe us with photos, with video even.
0: But then they said what the fee was and I was like, I'll be there. So... It's Gary and Stephen here, very much for sale. It's Spence versus Shazam at 6 brand new songs. Now, I've got a choice for you today, Gary. Do you want my left hand or my right hand? Because I've actually got 12 songs. Such is my organisation.
1: That one giving sweets to the kids.
0: Yeah, exactly. My granddad used to do that, right? So when I used to go around and see him, and my granddad swore more than any other man that I've ever met in my life, so I can't actually do his impression on the radio. But he used to put a fiver in one hand and a tenner in the other hand. And obviously, I would always get the tenner, like every single time. And I can't even describe the word that he called me when I got it right every single time. But I think we all know the word.
1: And I think we all know it explains a lot.
0: Right, okay. Do you want left or right, though?
1: Left.
0: Okay, okay.
1: Don't say the word.
0: Song number one.
1: Born to be Alive, Patrick Hernandez.
0: Correct. You see the ball.
1: That felt like it was a one-hit wonder. I don't know any other songs by that guy.
0: I don't know the back catalogue of Patrick Hernandez either, is a phrase I never thought I would, or a sentence I never thought I'd say on the radio.
1: He's made a few quid from that, I'm sure, though.
0: Song number two.
1: One Direction.
0: Yeah. And the name of the song? Shazam has got already. Kiss You. Tell me, girl, if every time. I think I was talking about this recently, actually, and basically One Direction have got a whole host of songs, and there was a guy on TikTok who went through every single one of their songs and basically worked out who sang the most, like percentages of each song. Louis didn't do much, right? Louis looked pretty and danced.
1: He was there and he was one of the boys.
0: Here is song.
1: They loved him and we love him.
0: Number three.
1: DJ Otzi, Hey Baby. Safri Duo, the Bongo song, played along.
0: Yes.
1: Well, that was a close one.
0: It was a close one. So we're halfway through and the score is Gary Spence 2, Shazam 1.
1: So I want us for the review after the game to have clips of that song, of DJ Otzi, Hey Baby, and there's another one. Lupe Fiasco, Superstar.
0: Okay, okay. Right, well, Producer Rose, that sounds like very much a you job. Song number four. Say my name, baby. Ooh,
1: we love you all, baby. 1, 2, 3, 4, get with the wicked Mr. Richard Blackwood.
0: No.
1: It's Richard Blackwood.
0: With Mama Huda Man.
1: I'm sure that was a number one record as well.
0: Yeah, it probably was. Is he still in EastEnders?
1: I forgot he was in that. No, I don't think so.
0: All right, okay. Written out.
1: Probably.
0: Back to obscurity.
1: Sean Slater's back in EastEnders. That was a bit of big news.
0: Who's that?
1: Stacey Slater's brother.
0: Right, okay.
1: So, there you go. There's your EastEnders update for today.
0: Thanks, Sharon, on this morning there. What's her name?
1: Sharon Marshall.
0: Sharon Marshall.
1: She's a legend, by the way.
0: Right, two songs left.
1: Secret Smile, Semi-Sonic.
0: 3-2 to Gary Spence.
1: So what am I going for? A 4-2 at most?
0: 4-2 at most, because there's only one song left and it's 3-2. So quick maths.
1: I think Sharon Marshall writes Everdona.
0: Yeah, I think she does. I think you're right. Anyway, hope she's doing all right, Sharon. Song number 6.
1: I'll Break My Heart, Tony Braxton.
0: There was no doubt in that. 4-2.
1: I'll take you a 4-2, but listen, I'll go for a clean sweep tomorrow just after 5 o'clock right here. 4-1.

0: just got to make your own fun on, you do, on you Play do. 98.
1: Kids don't know how to be bored nowadays. And that's what we are proving just now. They don't know how to be bored. Oh, can we go to this? Can we go to that? No, be bored.
0: Yeah, listen to music in March.
1: Yes,
0: nice. Right, place. So this was on Spence versus Shazam.
1: Yeah, it was.
0: So the crowd at the start, and I'm
1: Staffing
0: sure,
1: Joe, yeah.
0: I'm sure DJ Otzi, Hey Baby's got something to start. Yep, there
1: there's
0: we go.
1: There's a more whoosh there.
0: I don't know. Hang on, listen.
1: Caballeros, hey. What's he say at the start here? Right, okay. Listen, he goes into Caballeros in there.
0: And the other one with cheating at the start is one of my favourite songs of all time, actually.
1: No Caballeros here.
0: Oh, by the way, I have just decided tomorrow's 4:30 big one is this. If you are what you
1: say you are. Or DJ Otzi.
0: Not happening.
1: Come on. One.
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13: Good evening. Starting on the M9 southbound, all traffic is being temporarily held due to a vehicle fire. That's between Junction 7 at Kinnaird House and Junction 6 around Grangemouth Earlsgate roundabout. Major queuing as a result, tailing back to the M876. If you're travelling north, looking very slow from Junction 6 at Earlsgate. Things do ease once you approach Junction 7 though. Otherwise, major routes generally moving okay. We are seeing congestion on the city bypass both ways at Dreghorn, eastbound Gilmerton to Sheriff Hall. Otherwise, that's you up to date.
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0: making me.
1: Monday night, you're live with Gary Spence and Stephen Mills. So we've got some Calvin coming up, Franz Ferdinand on the way, and Nathan's here. How was your day, pal?
2: It was good. I met the Princess Royal today.
1: Met the Princess Royal?
2: Yeah, Princess Anne.
3: Okay, and what, just in with Shane Greggs or that, or what was she up to?
2: She was doing a tour of Aberdeenshire today.
3: Were you on the tour, or did you just happen to bump into her?
2: Just was literally walking past, wondering what was going on, and noticed Princess Anne.
1: Oh, did you try and shake her hand because she's not into that?
2: No, I didn't.
1: Yeah, she's really big on
3: it. Is she into sort of like just grabbing your head and scrubbing your hair?
1: She apparently doesn't understand why other royals do it because there's no need. Old school.
3: Old school. Right.
1: I remember Princess Royal sat in that car the day after her mum died. And I know she's like the patron of a million charities, and I don't think anyone would disagree she works hard. Even if you're not a royalist, you can see that she's one of the more sensible ones, right?
2: Yeah, she is.
1: But the thing that I respect most about her is the fact that she sat in a car from Aberdeen to Edinburgh going at 22 miles an hour. And she couldn't even like kick back and like play Candy Crush because the cameras were on her the whole time.
3: They didn't even stop at Perth for like a dip into McDonald's or anything.
1: They couldn't do any of that.
3: And you know what I like about Princess Anne as well? I think it was during COVID and it was when the rugby was on because she's mad into like Scottish rugby. I think she's like the patron of it.
1: I know exactly what you're going to say.
3: And they put a picture up because Scotland were playing England and our living room is a mess. Like it's an absolute state. And that is a true sign of how wealthy you are that you don't even care. Your living room's a midden.
1: It was a posh mess.
3: Yeah, a total pot. There was just stuff everywhere. Okay. Just like a clothes horse in the corner and all the rest of it. Honestly, it was an absolute mess.
2: Yeah.
3: Anyway, Nathan, what can we do for you?
2: Well, could we get a song on by another queen? How about some Ray?
1: Well, on the basis she's still not found her husband, we will play Ray for you next. Have a brilliant night, pal.
2: You too, thank you, bye-bye.
1: News time.
4: This is Fourth One.
5: The rollout of the overdose reversal medication Naloxone is being described as instrumental in driving down Scotland's drug deaths. Police Scotland says its officers have administered it 1,300 times since they started carrying it 5 years ago. The figures being revealed to mark International Overdose Awareness Day. Four people have been rescued by the RNLI and the Coast Guard after getting into difficulty on Crammond Island. There were multiple incidents during a music festival there on Saturday afternoon. More than 2.8 million tickets have been sold at the Fringe this year. It's the last day of the festival and the figures show sales are up 8% from last year. In football, Hibs are back to winning ways after crashing out of European football. They beat Dundee 2-1 yesterday after blowing a 2-1 lead against Ghent on Thursday to lose 3-2. And Lionel Messi has announced his retirement from international football. He made the last of his 207 appearances for Argentina at the World Cup final defeat to Spain. That's the latest. I'm Thomas McCann.
4: Coming up, 6 till 10, Callum Gallagher.
6: Hiya, hello, I'm back on after the guys and after a week off as well, so don't expect me to know what I'm doing. I'll have the tunes, we'll name that Doof, and I've got a brand new record of the week as we kick off a brand new week.

0: Monday night, hope you're good. Get yourself home and keep it here for Franz Ferdinand and Calvin Harris. Scottish legends all the way.
1: Okay, telly tonight then. We've got Tea with Judi Dench featuring Sir Ian McKellen on Sky Arts at 9 p.m. Now, I know you're thinking, I didn't watch Sky Arts. Sometimes you should, though, because they put amazing concerts on.
0: They do, and you come away with a bit of a sophisticated spring in your step. You're like, just been watching something on Sky Arts.
1: It's like when there's something on BBC Four, and you're like, I've actually been watching BBC Four. So
0: you always post about it, you're like, yeah, just watching BBC Four there.
1: Yeah, exactly. So
0: I didn't even know it was payday today.
1: Sky Arts,
0: that's
1: 9 p.m.
0: How I roll.
1: Exactly. So yeah, I remember watching Tina Turner live in concert at Amsterdam 1998. Brilliant stuff if you've not seen it. Anyway, Vigil, BBC One, 9 p.m. Series 3. I watched Series 1 of Vigil, and that was the one when they were in the submarine. Didn't they like it?
0: Is this the Martin Compton one?
1: He was in the first series, yeah. He's not in this
0: very
1: one.
0: Very briefly.
1: Because if you watch the first series, you'll realise why he's not in this series without giving too much away.
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2: Fourth One.
13: Major queues on the M9 tonight, starting at the M876, M9 junction.
14: through to Junction 6 at Earlsgate roundabout. That's due to an earlier vehicle fire. There is a lane closure that's adding to that congestion. Northbound looks like you've got an awkward effect as you pass Junction 5 and Junction 6. Things move though once you reach the M876 there. Travelling well over the Queen's Ferry crossing, City Bypass just busy eastbound, last way to Sheriff Hall. Queues, Sir Harry Lauder Road towards the A1 and busy due to roadworks on Ferry Road at Imberley Grove.
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1: Oh, thank you so much.
0: With Make Me a Winner. Keep listening. Fourth one.

0: Monday night, Gary here, all right? Somber coming up. Bruno Mars on the way as well. I saw some X Factor chat on my timeline earlier, but it was just sort of in the passing. I've not read the full story. I don't know if it's clickbait or just sort of someone surmising or speculation, or there's some credibility to this.
1: It looks like X Factor's coming back, yeah. Apparently talks are ongoing between ITV and the X Factor pairing company. Now, it's been off for how long, Gary Spence?
0: 10 years.
1: 7 years.
0: 7 years.
1: It probably should have been 10 years. But, Gary Spence, let's have a wee game. Now, I have not Googled this, I promise I've not. The screen's off in front of me, my phone's in my pocket. Producer Rose, could you please get up a list of every single X Factor winner? Gary and I will go back and forward, and we will keep going until someone hesitates or gets an answer wrong.
0: 2004 Street, Steve Brixton, he was first.
1: Okay, it doesn't need to be in order, by the way.
0: It helps me if it's in order.
1: Okay, well, I'll go for Raksu then.
0: Oh, you are kidding. This is totally messing me up now.
1: Those are both correct, by the way.
0: Shane Ward.
1: Yeah. Leona Lewis.
0: Leon Jackson.
1: I will go for Ben Haynow.
0: Alexandra Burke.
1: Oh, these are good. I'll go Little Mix.
0: Matt Cardo.
1: Oh, that's good. I'll go for...
0: Andy's out. Oh. I remember I used to watch The X Factor just before they got to the cut-off for the live show, because I think they'd all get 100 grand.
1: Joe McElderry.
0: They'd all get 100 grand for the live show, and I used to think, ho-ho, well, this is where you either get to do the arena tour or you're switching on the Christmas lights in Cumbernauld with me in 2 weeks.
1: James Arthur, Sam Bailey, you could have had.
0: Yeah.
1: Louisa Johnson, remember her?
0: Just, yeah, just.
2: One.

0: Hey, Monday night, 4th one. That little birdie tells me that Boogie is moonlighting on Greatest Hits Radio more than he normally is.
1: Yes.
0: Do you know, I think it's nice. It's like a sort of... Well, see, with my granny, we didn't get to try out the care home before she actually went into it. So it's good to do like wee taster sessions and just increase them like a staggered arrival.
1: Yeah, absolutely. Yeah, Boogie will love that. You know,
0: Boogie in the morning, in the day room. And he's back tomorrow here on 4th One. We are back tomorrow at 2 o'clock. Hope you've had an okay Monday. If not, because we know what Mondays can be like, there's another day tomorrow and we will join you for most of it from 2 o'clock. Have a brilliant night.
2: 4th One. 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
18: The top stories this hour. John Swinney says his government's taking a well-researched approach to tackling the number of drug deaths in Scotland. The First Minister spoke as Police Scotland revealed that officers had administered the life-saving treatment naloxone more than 1,300 times in the last 5 years.
19: The tackling of drug deaths is a public health emergency in Scotland, and we have to make sure that we focus services around individuals who are using drugs and make sure that we support them on a journey to recovery.
18: Four people have received treatment on Crammond Island after multiple injuries at a music festival on Saturday. The RNLI lifeboat team at Queensferry were called around 4 p.m. to a woman cut off by the tide. When they arrived, they were made aware of three other casualties. One was unconscious, another had a head injury, and a third had fallen and hurt their back. Volunteers were attending to patients for around 4 hours, and with the help of the Coast Guard, all four were returned to the mainland. A 19-year-old man's been arrested in connection with multiple break-ins in Falkirk and Grangemouth. Police say there were multiple thefts over the weekend and there will be increased patrols in the affected areas. More than 2.8 million tickets have been sold at the Fringe this year. It's the last day of the festival and the figures from the Fringe Society show sales are up 8% from last year. In football, Hibs have put a disappointing European exit on Thursday behind them with a 2-1 win over Dundee. Speaking to club media, manager David Gray says his side did a good job to bounce back from a tough defeat to Ghent.
20: I didn't speak about looking for a reaction. You don't need a reaction, you just need to maintain our standards because our levels have been really good this season. And when we put it all together, we're a good side, as you've seen again today, and I thought we fully deserved that.
18: And Lionel Messi has announced his retirement from international football with immediate effect. The 39-year-old captained Argentina to the final of the World Cup in New York last month, but was unable to prevent a 1-0 defeat to Spain.
21: Weather.
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18: Cloudy this evening, but it's mostly staying dry, with lows tonight of 13 Celsius. That's the latest. I'm Thomas McCann.
23: Fourth One.
15: Hey, happened for Russell on Friday, guy. Couldn't believe it, man.
24: I can't believe it. I'm just a bit gobsmacked.
15: That could be you this Friday after winning £400,000 in tax-free life-changing cash. My name's Callum Gallagher, and let me get you in to win all of that money with one entry by texting YES to 61025, TEXART 250. 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Standard network rate supply. You've got to be over 18. 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Lines close at 5 o'clock on Friday night, and then someone will win the lot. Just answer your phone, and that is all yours. 400 grand. Where are you starting with that then? Start now? No, don't. Just in case. I mean, I'm rooting for you, but you never know what might happen. Text the word YES to 61025. And your name is in the hat. Good luck.
23: Fourth One.

Alex Warren getting us going tonight, obviously. Rihanna, Take a Bow, though. And there's DJ Snake and Justin Bieber all over Edinburgh. The Lothians, Fife and Falkirk on 4th-1. All right. Callum Gallagher checking in here for Monday night. We have made it through unscathed, hopefully. We'll be at a good weekend as well. Shame about the weather, really, because tomorrow is the start of autumn. I know. 1st of September, apparently. September just feels like it's come around so quick this year. Like, was it not only May the other day there? I hope you actually had a chance to have a summer or do some summery stuff. Like, did you get away this year? If not, I know you've literally got hours left, but listen, you just need to go for it. As best you can tonight, because the darker nights are coming. The colder days are coming. Winter is coming. So get out there and enjoy the very last of it. Take your top off. Get down the beach and build a sandcastle. Have a ham salad for your dinner outside. Pour yourself a jug of sangria. Lie on a Lilo. I don't care if you've not got a pool. Get that Lilo blown up and lie on the front grass. Take your top off. Get a sangria in one hand and get that ham salad on your chest. You will get a summer this year, whether autumn likes it or not.

0: fourth one. That is Post Malone and Morgan Wallen. I had some hip. Very good. It's not my first rodeo.
1: The fourth one.
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0: It might be yours though, right? Welcoming you on at 6:30 tonight for the final time today to take control of the radio station and decide what we are going to play, right? So I'm looking for the biggest thing that you can think of from the 90s, the noughties, the 10s, we can go early 20s as well. If and only if you think it's big enough. That is none of your rubbish, please. Is it a bank holiday today?
3: No, England.
0: I walked in and the guy at reception's like, bank holiday though, eh? And I was like, is that? Maybe you're feeling the bank holiday vibes. Maybe you're no. That is just something good, right? Your favourite tune from back in the day, the one that you would, as soon as you get into the dancing, would go up to the DJ and ask for before you'd even put your cloak in the room. Do you know what I'm saying? Preferably something that would beat what the guys have already played today. I heard this with Grant Thompson. The choral, pass it on, man. Unbelievable scenes. Gary was on one. 7 days and 1 week. Love that. Couldn't get it loud enough. And I think the guys were here for the last of the summer as well. 7 days and sunny June. With that and then this. Jamiroquai. 7 days and sunny June. We did get a couple of days. I don't know if it's quite seven right now. Right, who are you? Where are you? What are you getting up to tonight? And what do you want to hear for the last time on the Throwback Takeover this Monday night? You can call or WhatsApp the show on 0333 2020 400. You can text Callum then your message to 61025. Who are you? Where are you? What are you getting up to? And what are you needing tonight? Come on down, Monday, home time. We've got to check on the roads out there next.
1: 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Westfield St James Quarter is coming to Edinburgh. 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
9: Fourth one.
15: Good evening, good news. All lanes have reopened on the M9 approaching Earlsgate roundabout. That's heading south after the M876. There was an earlier vehicle fire there and congestion has completely eased. Moving over to Edinburgh, Windsor Place at Portobello closed both ways due to emergency repairs. That's between the B6415 through to Portobello High Street to Hope Lane. And heading over to Ferry Road, delays at Inverleith Road right now due to those works. Leith, you're travelling fine and no issues through the Barrington Junction. Murphy soon.
9: Travel
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1: Oh, thank you so much.
0: 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Keep listening. Fourth one.

0: doesn't it, TLC? No scrubs. Monday night, it's Callum Gallagher. Here it is. Over to you next for the tune that you think was the best back in the day. The last throwback takeover of today. And if you want to get involved, you can call or WhatsApp the show on 0333 20 20 400. Text Callum, then your message to 61025. Let's get you involved. First, your headline.
1: Fourth One.
2: The rollout of the overdose reversal medication Naloxone is being described as instrumental in driving down Scotland's drug deaths. Police Scotland says its officers have administered it 1,300 times since they started carrying it 5 years ago. The figures being revealed to mark International Overdose Awareness Day. Four people have been rescued by the RNLI and the Coast Guard after getting into difficulty on Crammond Island. There were multiple incidents during a music festival there on Saturday afternoon. More than 2.8 million tickets have been sold at the Fringe this year. It's the last day of the festival and the figures show sales are up 8% from last year. In football, Hibs are back to winning ways after crashing out of European football. They beat Dundee 2-1 yesterday after blowing a 2-1 lead against Ghent on Thursday to lose 3-2. And Lionel Messi has announced his retirement from international football. He made the last of his 207 appearances for Argentina at the World Cup final defeat to Spain. That's the latest. I'm Thomas McCann.
3: The fourth one.
0: Throwback takeover. Let's do this then. You are in control of the big ones from back in the day across Edinburgh, the Lothians, Fife and Falkirk on the fourth one. Throwback takeover. Fourth one, who's there?
4: It's Greg.
0: Are you at the tail end of a day or are you just getting started?
4: I had a day off, but I'm just heading home.
0: So you did have the bank holiday then?
4: Well, technically I'm self-employed.
0: All right, may as well give yourself the public once when everybody else is off, eh?
4: Yeah.
0: So what you had on the day?
4: Moving into a new house with my son, so
0: Tidying up. Happy new house. Storage.
4: Thank you.
0: Oh, hopefully they're not coming for you.
4: No, they're flying past.
0: Right, Greg, what tune are we having on the throwback takeover, please?
4: Nickelback, How You Remind Me, please.
0: Unbelievable. Let's do it. Have a great night, all right? And good luck in the new gaff.
4: Cheers, mate. Thanks.

0: for the last time today to pick us a big one from the 90s, noughties, 10s or early 20s and bang it out all over Edinburgh. The Lothians, Fife and Falkirk. One down, one to go. Fourth one, who's there?
1: Oh, sorry, my name's Mark. I was just inquiring about the business advertisement that you can do on the radio.
0: So you're not wanting a tune on the throwback tackle?
1: No.
0: That's a shame. We had high hopes for you, Mark. You're here now. You know what? Pick us a wee tune.
1: What?
2: Dancing in the dark.
0: No, we're not playing that. Who's that? Put her on.
2: Hello.
0: Oh, what's your name?
2: Denise.
0: Hiya, Denise. You all right? You well?
2: I'm all right. I didn't realise he was actually phoning the radio.
0: He did. Wake yourself up, Denise. You're live to the nation. Right, what tune are we having on the throwback takeover?
2: Something from Savage Garden.
0: Savage Garden. Now we're talking, Denise. Right, what one's it going to be?
2: Let me think.
0: Could be Affirmation. Could be I Want You.
2: Not Affirmation.
0: Affirmation.
2: Aye, go on.
0: That for me has always been the original and best Savage Garden tune. That's the one I think of. Is that the one you think of, Denise?
2: I think Affirmation is the best one, right?
0: Have a good night.
2: Good night.
0: Bye-bye.

0: Hopefully that's woken up a wee bit. What a throwback takeover to start the week. Another three to come tomorrow with Grant Thompson, with Gary Spence, and with myself. 12 at 2 and at 6. Right, before 7 o'clock tonight, I've got Sigma, Nobody to Love is coming, and we've got a final check on the roads where you are next.
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1: Fourth one.
23: Good evening. Major routes moving fine, but watch out for those roadworks on Ferry Road in Edinburgh. Inverleith Road still holding you up. Ayr Place, that street is still closed due to emergency waterworks between Cannon Mills and Cannon Street. Also, Main Street, you've got temp lights in Davidson Mains both ways at Crammond Road South. And White House Lane is currently closed both ways between Brunsfield Place and Muriel Spark Walk. Also, a road closure through Portobello, Windsor Place, that's between the High Street and Hope Lane North. And that is you up to date for tonight.
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1: Oh, thank you so much.
0: With Make Me a Winner. Keep listening. Fourth One.

0: worked in weddings for a long time now, and I've never heard of a showing of the gifts. Have you? This is apparently where, when folk gave you gifts for getting married, but they would give you them before you got married, and then they would come round and see what everybody else has got you. Yeah, every day is a school day, right enough, when you listen to Boogie in the Morning. That was the chat today. Arlene said that sometimes it could be quite dramatic, and then this woman came on the phone.
1: I just wanted to tell you about a showing of the gifts that I had when we got married all those years ago. And what it is my husband had to be called because my grandma's friend got so drunk that she got absolutely paralytic because she was washing the dishes and she was mind sweeping the drinks.
2: Fair play!
0: I'll do the dishes, I've got this!
1: She was 80 years old.
2: Wow!
0: Right, let's bring that back. I thought it was just china and that folk got you as wedding gift. Towels. But if they're bringing drinks, let's make that happen before my wedding rolls around. Whenever that's going to be.

0: fourth one. Here's Cammy Barnes. That is something more. Kath's been on about the showing of the gifts thing. She says, yes, Cam, everyone came round to see what we'd been given. It was a bit embarrassing for some folk, I can imagine. We had a great night after the wedding, throwing stones at a particularly ugly jug and glasses that we perched on a wall. I hope that person's no listening.
1: Fourth one.
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16: The top stories this hour. John Swinney says his government's taking a well-researched approach to tackling the number of drug deaths in Scotland. The First Minister spoke as Police Scotland revealed that officers had administered the life-saving treatment naloxone more than 1,300 times in the last 5 years.
17: The tackling of drug deaths is a public health emergency in Scotland, and we have to make sure that we focus services around individuals who are using drugs and make sure that we support them to on a journey to recovery.
16: Four people have received treatment on Crammond Island after multiple injuries at a music festival on Saturday. The RNLI lifeboat team at Queensferry were called around 4pm to a woman cut off by the tide. When they arrived, they were made aware of three other casualties. One was unconscious, another had a head injury, and a third had fallen and hurt their back. Volunteers were attending to patients for around 4 hours, and with the help of the Coast Guard, all four were returned to the mainland. A 19-year-old man's been arrested in connection with multiple break-ins in Falkirk and Grangemouth. Police say there were multiple thefts over the weekend and there will be increased patrols in the affected areas. More than 2.8 million tickets have been sold at the Fringe this year. It's the last day of the festival and the figures from the Fringe Society show sales are up 8% from last year. In football, Hibs have put a disappointing European exit on Thursday behind them with a 2-1 win over Dundee. Speaking to club media, manager David Gray says his side did a good job to bounce back from a tough defeat to Ghent.
7: I didn't speak about looking for a reaction. You don't need a reaction, you just need to maintain our standards because our levels have been really good this season. And when we put it all together, we're a good side, as you've seen again today, and I thought we fully deserved it.
16: And Lionel Messi has announced his retirement from international football with immediate effect. The 39-year-old captained Argentina to the final of the World Cup in New York last month, but was unable to prevent a 1-0 defeat to Spain.
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16: Cloudy this evening, but it's mostly staying dry, with lows tonight of 13 Celsius. That's the latest. I'm Thomas McCann.
0: Thank you very much. Callum Gallagher here at 7 o'clock on Monday night. I'm lining up the tunes until 10 tonight. Get ready for a big one from Lady Gaga. Right now we're back into it with Miles.

0: One of our first, one of our best, is Paparazzi. No paps, please.
1: Fourth one.
0: Yeah, best Friday ever for Russell, who picked up the phone and won 700 grand on this. It's the biggest game on the radio. And listen, you could be next to get that call. Somebody's going to get it. Give yourself a fighting chance of your life changing forever. Is it pack your job in money this week? I don't know, to be honest. You might need to get a gig within a few years, but you'd have a good few years spending your way through £400,000. It starts here, it starts now, it starts with this text. The word yes to 61025. 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That's where you'll find phone entry details and all the rules for this network competition. Lines close at 5 o'clock on Friday night. After that, somebody's going to get that call. And with any luck, all going well, it will be you pick up and win the money. It's that easy. At that point, 400k, yours to spend this weekend. And by the way, as soon as you get off the phone, it'll be making its way to your bank account. Get in the game and good luck. The word is yes. The number is 61025.

Back to an earlier fringe from next year then. It's going to run from the 6th to the 30th of August. And the numbers are out for this year's. I know there was rumbles that it was a bit quieter, but when you see it, doesn't it look it, to be fair? The Fringe Society, which oversees the full thing, said it notched up the highest attendance for a single day on the second Saturday in August with more than 164,000 tickets issued, which was a percent higher than the previous peak on Saturday, the 17th of August 2019. So going back a fair bit then. Overall, issued 2.8 million tickets for shows during this year's event, which is an 8% increase on last year. Over 25 days, the Fringe put on about 4,232 shows from 77 countries with 61,277 performances across 306 venues. And as of 11:30 on Monday, which was the last day of the Fringe, 2,805,395 tickets had been sold or issued for free. Take a bow. That is outstanding work.

0: fourth one, Adele and Someone Like You. Callum Gallagher here for Monday night. On Monday nights, we do Snack Master. That is where you tell me what you are snacking on tonight, and I will rate it or I will hate it. And based upon that, you should either get it, don't you, or throw it straight in the sea. Who are you? Where are you? What are you snacking on tonight? If it's really good, you might become the new Snack Master. Current reigning Snack Master is Paul, who has been there for a couple of weeks now, since the start of August, actually, with his roll and chicken Kiev. Get that another ding. And it was a big Kiev as well, so that all the gravy, it's like oil that's in it, isn't it? It's mine, really, when you think of it. So it all dribbles all over the road. Oh, stop it. Stop it. Can you beat that tonight? Gary there as well in second place now with his fritter sandwiches. So he basically went into the chipper and he got himself some fritters and he brought his own ham, cheese and mayo and used the fritters like the bread of the sandwich. My mouse going again. I need to get another ding. Right, what have you got for us tonight then? What is your snack of choice? Please, you can call or WhatsApp the show. You can text as well. So if you're on the phone, if you're on WhatsApp, it's 0333 20 20 400. If you're going to text, it's Callum, then your message to 61025. What are you snacking on tonight then?
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0: Producer Chris just did the clap. He's been at a few bowling club parties for sure. Here he goes again. Right on beat. Fourth one. Scissor Sisters. I don't feel like dancing. It's Monday night. It's time for this. Snackmaster. Right, you tell us what your snack you're on tonight. I will rate it or I will hate it. If it is really good, then you might even become the new snack master. If we go to the phones, we should have Lisa. Is it Lisa?
1: Yes, it is.
0: Lisa, it's Callum Gallagher back on my rightful show.
1: Hello.
0: Whilst I was off last week, you texted Gavin Pearson. It was last Monday night.
1: Yes.
0: Okay, so I have a very out there snack. It's what your message says. Cubes of cheese, nice strong cheese. Then drizzle with honey. Then take a pinch of coffee granules and sprinkle it over the cheese and honey.
1: Don't blame me. It was actually Jamie Oliver. Remember years ago we used to do that TV show that was like...
0: Would you eat this? Is that what it's called?
1: No, it was like 50-minute meals or whatever.
0: Nate, one of them was a 50-minute meal. He's just chucking together anything. You got any cheese in the fridge? Cut that into cubes and get a squirt of honey out the cupboard. And then what else could we throw in there? Some coffee granules.
1: That was basically what he done. He was making another meal and he was like, oh, you need to try this. And he done it on the show. So
0: did he try it?
1: Go through and try it. Yeah.
0: And what did he say? After he screwed his face right up.
1: He loved it. I think it's a very Marmite thing. I've tried it on several people and you either love it or you hate it.
0: Listen, I'm going to take your word for it. But as far as this goes, I'm sorry. Right. You have a good night, Lisa, eating your cheese.
1: You too, thank you.
0: Honey and coffee. Granules.
1: Coffee.
0: Oh,
1: what you're missing.
0: Oh, dear God. Karen's been on. She's got, and not just any, barbecue chicken wings with tortilla chips and coleslaw. She's got M&S barbecue chicken wings with tortilla chips and coleslaw. That gets a ding. Callum, with one L, but we'll no mark him down for that, says, tonight's evening snack is a well-fired roll, heavily buttered both sides with Lurpak. Don't come at me if you say Lurpak. I say Lurpak. Is that weird? What do you say?
2: Lurpak.
0: It's always going to be a Lurpak, I'm sorry. Filled with chicken and mushroom pot noodle. 10 out of 10. I'm going to give that an 11 out of 10, actually. That is an outstanding snack. And in fact, Callum, I told you we weren't going to mark you down for only spelling your name with one L. I'm going to make you this week's Snack Master!

0: There's Teddy Swims. That is Lose Control. So we've found it, Jamie
1: and
0: Oliver
1: then
0: doing this.
1: Just get a little knife and a cracker, and they take a bit of that cheese, and they take a bit of that honey, and the coffee.
0: Cheese and honey and coffee thing.
1: And they put it in their mouth, and time stops. It's like an illusion. It's one of those weird things in life that is genius. I implore you to have a go.
0: Nah. In other news,
2: Lutapak. Lutapak.
0: Are you hearing that?
2: Lutapak.
0: That's a lure pack. Nay, a lure pack.
2: Lutapak.
0: That is an authentic Danish man saying it.
2: Lutapak.
0: So let that be the end of it.
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1: Name That Diff returns for another week. We'll do that before nine. I'll get you entered to win 400k as well right now. The latest news. That is...
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19: Top stories this hour. Argentina forward Lionel Messi, arguably the greatest footballer of all time, has announced his international retirement. Posting on Instagram, the 39-year-old says it's a decision that hurts, but after the death of his father, he's convinced it's the right time. He's his country's most capped and highest scoring player. South American sports journalist Marcela Mora y Araujo thinks it was bound to happen soon.
20: In a way, the surprise came when he lasted the entire World Cup, you know, played 8 games.
0: games, the full length of them, and got to the final again. In a way, he'd laid the ground. So I think at the moment, there's just an emotional, nostalgic gratitude.
19: A number of Conservative MPs have returned to the backbenches as Kemi Badenoch rejigs her top team. Dame Preeti Patel's replaced as Shadow Foreign Secretary, Stuart Andrew goes from Health, and Nigel Huddleston from Culture. Detectives have been given more time to question a 16-year-old boy on suspicion of murdering a man in County Tyrone. His body was found next to his seriously injured 8-year-old daughter in Dungannon on Saturday. John Swinney says his government's taking a well-evidenced approach to tackling drug deaths in Scotland. Officers have administered the life-saving treatment naloxone more than 1,300 times in the last 5 years. The First Minister says the focus must be on services for drug users and supporting them on a journey to recovery.
7: That focus of our plan is a well-researched, well-evidenced approach to make sure that individuals can be supported and that we can tackle the very high levels of drug deaths in Scotland, which are completely unacceptable.
19: Donald Trump's vowed retaliation for Iran strikes on American bases in Jordan. The two countries have traded their first attacks in a month. And a two-day festival honouring Dolly Parton will be held in Nashville and London next year. Dolly Fest will be staged across two consecutive weekends. From Sky News, I'm Fada Silver.
1: Thank you, Carl Gallagher, here at 8 o'clock on Monday night. I've got the tunes for the last of the worst one of the week. Katy Perry lined up right now. We're back to it with Zara Larsson.

0: Oh, she's there. Hello, Leanne.
1: Hi.
0: You didn't like Jamie Oliver?
1: No. No. He stole my turkey Twizzlers.
0: By the way, have you tried turkey Twizzlers since they came back?
1: They're rotten.
0: They're not the same. Shocking!
1: Aren't they? They are not the same.
0: I honestly, see, when I found out that they had came back, I was like a kid at Christmas. I was buzzing to try them. And then I tried them. And I was like, what the f-? They are so bad. They shouldn't be allowed to sell them.
1: No, they shouldn't. Or they should at least tell you that they're not turkey Twizzlers or something else entirely.
0: If you were to try and describe them, what would you describe them as? Remember it as a family show.
1: Processed dog food.
0: My dog wouldn't even take a turkey Twizzler off you, Leanne.
1: No.
0: And go and describe what they were back in the day.
1: Heaven in a Twizzler.
0: Oh, weren't they?
1: Yeah, like literally just give me a plate of them and I'd have been happy.
0: There was a kind of weird taste to them, but it was like if you were to get it now, it would just take you right back to that school dinner hall.
1: 100%.
0: Sitting on that 100% wee round seat at that big long Hogwarts style table.
1: Yep, with your smiley faces and then your school cake pudding.
0: Oh, what?
1: Yep.
0: Unbelievable scenes. Right, everybody, shut your eyes and let's just go back there to a happier Jamie Oliver-less time.

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That website is also where you'll find those phone entry details and all the rules for this network competition. Once the lines close, you are waiting on your phone to ring. Pick it up. And if it's us, you've done it. You've won the money. 400k, all yours to spend on Friday night. Put the word yes in a text to this number at 61025. Good luck.

0: Well, I think we can rule out Rosé and Bruno Mars. Appetite. You know that. It's also not Chiddy Bang. Opposite of Adults. Was that a good one? Is it? No, I heard it. It's not it. It's not Otto Knows Million Voices. It's not Eric Prydz Call On Me. It is not Sean Paul Amory and Clean Banda Rockabye. It is not Utah Saints. Utah Saints! Something good. But what is it? See, it's something. A dance song, right? We know that. Because only dance songs contain doofs. But I need the artist and song title. That's what it hinges upon. This limited edition, Name That Doof mug. If you're right, you get it. Your next coffee or tea or cup of soup would be exquisite. Knowing that after 3 weeks, you have put a nation out of its misery. Will it be you though? Oh, what's that? Right, here's the number. It's 0333 20 20 400 on the phone. 0333 20 20 400. If you can name that doof.
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17: 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Our main story today is All Gone Pete Tong. Crossing now to our foreign correspondent on the ground.
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0: Can you imagine if Robbie never went out on his own? The music the world would not have. I think this is best tune. Controversial, I know. But I don't care. It's my name above the door, I'll say what I want.
1: Name that doof.
0: Right, it's one doof. And you gotta name it. I need the artist and song title, please. To the phones. Who's there?
2: Chloe Miller.
0: It's who? Zoe?
3: Chloe.
0: Chloe, and what's your name, big fella? You dad?
3: My name's Craig. Craig. I'm dad. Dad Miller, hi.
0: Dad Miller.
3: Right, so this is the first she's ever heard this.
0: All right.
3: Drop her home.
0: She reckons she's cracked it. Craig, I take it you've been listening for 3 weeks, going round the bend here. Right, Chloe, name that doof.
2: It's Lady Gaga Judas.
0: Lady Gaga Judas. It's... know that. Hey, Dad, stop laughing, are you, Judas? Right, Dad Miller, can you name that doof?
3: Nah, I don't know.
0: Nah, he's tapping it. Right, okay, have a good night.
3: Cheers, man.
0: Hello, who's there?
4: Oh, hello, it's Chloe and Glenn and Fergus.
0: Oh, we've just had a Chloe on the phone, but it was Chloe and Dad Miller, so we've got Chloe and Glenn and Fergus. Are we going for three separate guesses or just one collective this is it guess?
4: We're collectively going.
0: All right, it's like Michael Jackson's going at a business show here. Can you name that doof?
4: We're going for the Glen, aren't we, guys?
5: Yeah!
0: Are you going for the Glen because you think it sounds like the Glen, or are you going for the Glen because you've got a wee Glen there?
4: We've got a wee Glen whose birthday it is today. So oh!
0: Happy birthday to Glen! Right, we'll all sing. Right, you ready? One, two, three. Happy
4: birthday.
0: Name the singing.
4: No, we're all going silent now.
0: Right. Well, have a good birthday anyway, Glenn. Right. It's not it.
4: Oh, you're
0: sorry.
4: Good. Oh, well.
0: Right. Have a good night, all right?
4: Alrighty, thank
0: bye-bye.
4: You.
0: Bye-bye. Worst birthday ever, eh? Hello, who's there?
6: Oh, hi, Callum.
0: Oh, Jillian. Hi. Jillian, can you name that doof?
6: Is a QFX Children of the Night.
0: See, I'm going to put this out there, right? I don't think QFX ever did Children of the Night. I think that was like something that got misconstrued along the way. Because for the longest time, when I started DJing, when I was like 11, are you about to tell me that it's QFX Children of the Night?
7: So they've done a remix,
0: they've
7: but
0: done
7: it
0: a
7: is Nakatomi.
0: Aye, Nakatomi. Because see, when I started DJing, like back in the day, like it was always labelled as, when it came for LimeWire, it was like Happy Hardcore Children of the Night. But it was the Nakatomi version. But the,
6: when I was young, it was...
0: Well, we know what I can. What happened when you were young? The dinosaurs were scary, Jillian. Right, snow it.
6: Oh, rubbish.
0: Bye-bye. Right, last on this evening, who's there?
8: It's Courtney.
0: Hi, Courtney. Can you name that doof?
8: I think it's the song Summer Dreaming, but not the slower version.
0: Summer
8: like
0: Dreaming.
8: Yeah, but the faster version. It's not like the pure slow
0: the GBX version.
8: I think so, but it's the faster version.
0: Right,
8: George plays the slower version, but it's the...
0: Oh, George plays the slower version. Not a man that's been known to play the slower version.
8: Don't tell my favourite.
0: He's 2 feet
8: in. The faster version.
0: Oh. You try GBX or GBX? That's not going to go down well, Courtney, right? Here we go. Let's find it if it's it. It's not it. I'm sorry. Maybe it was a slower version. I don't know. We'll go again tomorrow. Name that diff returns. Half 8 Tuesday night.

0: fourth one. We are live in the nation's capital, in the Lothians in Fife, and we're on in Falkirk on Monday. Now, you've got some light and patchy rain this evening. A low of 12 degrees overnight, so not necessarily the coldest night we've ever had. Tomorrow starting dry, but we'll see a bit of rain throughout the day, getting up to 18 degrees in Edinburgh. Right, before 9 o'clock tonight, I'm going to give away an answer for Tuesday's 5K minute. Stick around if you want to wee dookie up, as they say. So over the weekend, Miley Cyrus is following in the footsteps of Beyonce, Adele, Rihanna by dropping her last name completely. Even her website is at a full rebrand by changing from MileyCyrus.com to MileyOfficial.com, which has led some fans to speculate that with a rebrand comes some brand new music. So we'll keep an eye on that and let you know as soon as we see or hear anything. Kylie is chucking a shrimp on the barbie in celebration after Can't Get You Out My Head hit 1 billion streams on Spotify. She put up some pictures and videos from the wardrobe and glam test that they ran before shooting the music video on Instagram, with a caption saying, "Thank you to everyone all around the world who has streamed and sang and danced and loved." I joked to producer Chris that now she will be able to afford a Freddo, but apparently it's for a billion streams, it's between $3 and $5 million. That's all right, by the way. What else has been happening? Olivia Rodrigo's festival, the Daisy Chain Fields Festival, happened over the weekend as well, and everything's pointing towards it being a major success, with Olivia announcing on the main stage that they had raised $10 million in donations for non-profit organisations that benefit women and girls, which was then doubled by a US philanthropist. More on that and the rest of today's showbiz up on the entertainment pages of our website right now.
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14: Wherever you're heading, if you want to share a laugh, the latest, or an actual in-person chat, on the train, you can.

Jody, the store manager, was first on the 5K minute at 25 past 8 the day with Boogie in the morning. She's sick of that place, wherever it is that she works. I don't know, that's probably why she never told us, because she was saying how much she hates it. And she'll be hating her life even more because she'll have to do even more hours after not winning the 5K minute. 4 out of her 10 questions right within her minute, 6 away from the money today. You got to be 6 better than that tomorrow. And your quid's in. Let's get you a point on the board before you're anywhere near it. I'm going to give away another answer right here, right now. Listen, this is what we're up to of an evening. Just don't let on. I think Arlene would be fine. Producer John, don't know. Can be a bit of a wet wipe at times. Boogie would 100% throw the toys out the pram and go off his nut. That'd be the end of it. That'd be the end of me. I'd never work on this radio station ever again. Right, Pompeii is a city in which European country? Pompeii is a city in which European country? It's in Italy. Maybe you've been, you can go and visit. I'd love to visit, actually. Get yourself on the website and sign up if you want to come on to give the other 9 a go with a minute on the clock.

0: somber. My body isn't ready. I'd love to hear your man from Austin Powers giving that a go. My body's not ready. Right, my record of the week coming up. Before you roll your eyes, listen, you'll either roll your eyes or you'll be quite excited because, I mean, we play them a lot, right? But we're playing them a lot because folk love to hear them. It's the new one from Alex Warren, but wait! Because this is what it sounds like. Don't know what it's called, but you've definitely made a TikTok to it. It's funky, right? You'll like it. You won't hate it. Put it that way. Stick around, Bossa Magnetic. That's what it's called. Getting that one after 9 o'clock tonight. The news is next. Fourth one.
1: You took up tennis for a while, didn't you?
2: Yeah.
1: A couple of years ago.
2: I've never been back, sadly. I got a really bad elbow.
1: Are you a grunter?
2: What a question to ask. Yeah.
1: You are a grunter.
2: Yes.
1: Yeah, me too. Even get out of a seat these days.

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10: 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Right now, the news that night.
11: Across Edinburgh, the Lothians, Fife and Falkirk.
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13: The top stories this hour. The King says hatred can never prevail as he pays tribute to the two men who were killed in the Manchester synagogue attack. Worshippers Melvin Kravitz and Adrian Dolby died on Judaism's holiest day of the year after Jihad al-Shami targeted the religious site in Heaton Park last October. Vice Lord Lieutenant Eamon O'Neill has read words from His Majesty at a memorial service.
14: Though the months have passed, the sense of shock and sorrow remains undiminished. Today, as we remember those who so cruelly lost their lives and all who suffered injury, grief and hardship, we also give thanks for the spirit of unity, compassion and support.
13: Argentina star Lionel Messi's announced his retirement from international football. The forward made the last of his 207 appearances for his country at this summer's World Cup final defeat to Spain. Detectives are trying to identify a woman whose body's been lying in a bin bag in a Liverpool park. A murder investigation started after the victim in her 70s was found in Stanley Park on Friday. Merseyside police say what people have seen, heard or captured on devices may carry significance. Detective Superintendent Rachel Wilson's leading the inquiry.
15: She is white, around 5'2" tall, of small build with strawberry blonde hair. To help jog people's memory, The woman was found wearing a pink Nike t-shirt.
13: The removal of Sir Mel Stride as Shadow Chancellor is the key change in the Tory top team. Stuart Andrews moved from Health to the backbenchers. Nigel Huddleston is out, while Sir James Cleverley's quit too. 27 thrill seekers have had to be rescued after a roller coaster in Suffolk stopped. People were suspended 50 feet in the air at Pleasurewood Hills. And Ariana Grande is telling fans not to fret as she recovers from a minor injury. Ahead of the penultimate gig of her London tour, she's revealed she can't wear heels. From Sky News, I'm Faye De Silva.
10: Thank you, Callum Gallagher, here at 9 o'clock on Monday night. I've got the tunes for another hour tonight. A big one from Dre and Snip coming.

0: starts with Boogie in the morning, live from the top of St. James Quarter in the capital. Boogie, Arlene and producer John here from 6. Then Grant and Thompson takes over to mix up an hour of tunes like that on the throwback.
1: Fourth one.
0: Yeah, best Friday ever for Russell, who picked up the phone and won 700 grand on this. It's the biggest game on the radio. And listen, you could be next to get that call. Somebody's going to get it. Give yourself a fighting chance of your life changing forever. Is it pack your job in money? This, I don't know, to be honest. You might need to get a gig within a few years, but you'd have a good few years spending your way through £400,000. It starts here, it starts now, it starts with this text. The word yes to 61025. 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That's where you'll find phone entry details and all the rules for this network competition. Lines close at 5 o'clock on Friday night. After that, somebody's going to get that call. And with any luck, all going well, it will be you. Pick up and win the money. It's that easy. At that point, 400k, yours to spend this weekend. And by the way, as soon as you get off the phone, it'll be making its way to your bank account. Get in the game and good luck. The word is yes. The number is 61025.

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1: Listen, I know nothing. Why would I know if Ed Sheeran was about to drop new music? But I just got a sneaking suspicion that he might be. How good would that be? There's Shape of You.
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1: Right, you ready? It does sound like this. You'll see what I mean. It's my Record of the Week this week. It is the new one from Alex Warren. But trust me, right? Trust me. See? Maybe it's just that bit there, but it's a funky one. It's called Emerald Eye.

0: birthday night. Hey, not that I needed it, like, but thanking you all the same. I love that tune. If you're loving it too, let us know on our website. Look for the bit that says you choose the music. And we'll play the ones that you like some more, bin off the ones that you don't so much, and you go into a draw to win yourself £250 to spend on Amazon. I don't know what I'd do to hosies, but I'm needing another one. And you'd rather buy that with somebody else's money. Right, and listen, you've probably only got until about midnight tonight, because we do draw at the end of the month, every month. So get on that and stick it out. We'll find out who got to number one on the Hits UK chart this week. Will it be Shakira and Burna Boy for a 6 week? I can see it, to be fair. Die Die is good. We're doing that next.
1: Okay. Fourth one.
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5: 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Our main story today is all gone Pete Tong. 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

0: We're going to cut right to the chase tonight, but if you want to get the full top 40, look for the Hits UK chart on the Rio app. It is the UK's most accurate chart show because it's got everything that you have been watching and listening to during the week. So everything that you have streamed, downloaded, watched on YouTube, Shazammed, and everything that we have played on the radio, the 40 biggest songs anywhere. And let's get right into it. At the top, Will, Shakira and Burna Boy still be at number one, a 6 week with Die Die. Well, we're going to find it. It's looking good for them so far. Hey, Stella Lefty gets us going. And at number three this week with Boston.
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0: A second week in second place for Hugh Gill and Ultra Natty moving to the sun, moving on up, might move right into first place next week. Well, we'll find out. But for now, they have done it. Shakira and Burna Boy secured a sixth place at the top of the Hits UK chart with Die Die.
1: The Hits UK chart. This week's number one.

0: You might be sitting there going, it's no Waka Waka, but look, it's done 6 weeks at number one on the Hits UK chart so far. Good chance to do a seventh next week, and I'm here for it. It's Callum Gallagher on until 10 tonight when Amber takes over. I've got Dylan John Thomas, Heaven Knows You're Lonely, to play before I go. And the tune that, for me, soundtracked 2012 and a good bit of 2013 as well. That's next.
1: Come on.
2: 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Coming up at 10, Amber.
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0: I've worked in weddings for a long time now, and I've never heard of a showing of the gifts. Have you? This is apparently where, when folk gave you gifts for getting married, but they would give you them before you got married, and then they would come round and see what everybody else has got you. Yeah, every day is a school day, right enough, when you listen to Boogie in the Morning. That was the chat today. Arlene said that sometimes it could be quite dramatic, and then this woman came on the phone.
1: I just wanted to tell you about a showing of the gifts that I had when we got married all those years ago.
2: Uh-huh.
1: And what it is my husband had to be called because my grandma's friend got so drunk that she got absolutely paralytic because she was washing the dishes and she was mind sweeping the drinks.
2: Oh.
1: So
0: fair play.
3: I'll do the dishes. I've got this.
1: She was 80 years old.
2: Wow.
0: Right, let's bring that back. I thought it was just China and that folk got you as wedding gift towels. But if they're bringing drinks, let's make that happen before my wedding rolls around. Whenever that's going to be.

0: last one from me tonight on 4th One. I'll catch you when I'm back on tomorrow. I'll be here at 6 right after Gary Spence. We'll do the last throwback takeover of the day. We'll have the biggest game of Never Have I Ever Ever. We're looking for you if you've had more than one holiday romance. Wait for it though. On the same holiday. And are willing to admit to that. Would you name that, Dave? And I give my record of the week another spin as well. It's Grant Thompson ahead of Gary and Stephen tomorrow. They're on at 2. He's here at 10 right after Boogie in the Morning, coming to you live from the top of the soon-to-be Westfield St. James Quarter. Happens this September. It's your favourite shops, restaurants and entertainment all under one canopy. There is a new chapter ahead and even more to discover in the heart of Edinburgh. And hey, keep listening to Boogie in the Morning for your chance to win £500 at your favourite place to shop, dine, play and stay. Amber's on the way next. Have a good one. 4th One.
1: You took up tennis for a while, didn't you?
2: Yeah.
1: A couple of years ago.
2: I've never been back, sadly. I got a really bad elbow.
1: Are you a grunter?
2: What a question to ask. Yeah.
1: You are a grunter.
2: Yes.
1: Yeah, me too. Even get out of a seat these days.
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17: The top stories this hour. A memorial service is taking place for two men killed at a synagogue on the holiest day in the Jewish calendar. Worshippers Melvin Kravitz and Adrian Dalby were the victims of Jihad al-Shami's attack in Manchester's Heaton Park last October. Chief Rabbi Ephraim Mervis says they'll never be forgotten.
18: Melvin and Adrian will not only be remembered for how they died, but also for how they lived. Pious, wonderful, lives of kindness, of chesed, selflessness for the sake of others.
17: Lionel Messi, arguably the greatest footballer of all time, has announced his international retirement at the age of 39. The forward led Argentina to this summer's World Cup final, where the defending champions lost to Spain. Messi says the recent death of his father convinced him it was the right time to go. South America football expert Tim Vickery says he thought he'd have helped with the transition.
19: Look at your football history, how Brazil struggled post-Pelé, how Argentina struggled post-Maradona. You wondered if he might be tempted to play a kind of Master Yoda role there, passing on the force to a generation of Luke Skywalkers led by Nico Paz.
17: Samuel Stride's been replaced as Shadow Chancellor as Kemi Badenoch shakes up her top team. Stuart Andrews out at Health, Nigel Huddleston's removed from Culture, Dame Priti Patel's leaving as Shadow Foreign Secretary, and Sir James Cleverly wants to become London Mayor. 560 arrests have been made during the 2 days of the Notting Hill Carnival. Police say despite that, the West London Street Festival celebrating Caribbean culture passed off largely without incident. US President Donald Trump's vowed retaliation for Iran's strikes on American bases in Jordan. The two countries have traded their first attacks in a month. And a two-day festival honouring Dolly Parton will be held in Nashville and London next year. Dolly Fest will be staged across two weekends. From Sky News, I'm Daisy Steele.
7: Hello, it's Amber. I am keeping you company until 1 a.m. And right now, let's get Olivia Dean on.

It's fourth one. Hello, Monday night. I'm Amber. I hope you've had an all right Monday. If you've not, don't worry. Less than 2 hours left of it. I am keeping you company through until 1 a.m. And I hope your weekend was good. Were you at that final weekend of The Fringe? Were you at the final day of The Fringe? We were there a few weeks ago, me and my friends. And actually, not to blow our own trumpets, but it seems like the three shows we bought tickets for, they counted towards the best selling single day at The Fringe. So basically Saturday the 17th of August, which was the day we went, the Fringe Society, which oversees the festival, said that it notched up the highest attendance for a single day on that day. So more than 164,000 tickets were issued. And then it issued 2.8 million tickets for shows during this year's event, which is absolutely insane. Over 25 days, The Fringe has put on almost 4,500 shows from 77 countries, 61,000 performances across 306 venues. That is something to be proud of. And something I'm even more proud of is the show that we went to see was Assembly Bangers at the Gilded Balloon. And I highly recommend it if it's coming back next year. I actually believe he is doing, his name's James Partridge, he's a music teacher, right? And I think he's actually doing a UK tour at some point soon. But he basically just gets a bunch of adults, there were some kids, but mainly adults, in a room singing songs that you used to sing in Assembly. Think he's got the whole world in his hands, All Things Bright and Beautiful, the lot, along with some school disco classics and lots of nostalgia, including Panda Pop Chat, Pick and Mix Chat, School Disco Chat, the black shirt with the flames at the bottom that all the boys had. That was a great show. We also saw a pick of The Fringe show. We saw Ray Bradshaw. It was great, and it is returning next year for 2027, the 6th to the 30th of August. And let's get this on now. I love it. New from Cammie Barnes, Something More on Fourth One.

Kings of Leon and You Somebody on Monday night. It's Amber and I'm going to get you on something, you know, from the girl band Cat's Eye. They are doing so many good things. I feel like they're kind of Little Mix, Neon Jungle. Remember them, like, amalgamated into one. Very cool. And this song was actually written by Ed Sheeran, and he reached out to them, which also I think is a pretty incredible fact, because usually I imagine if you're a little bit of a newer group, you'd be the one that was trying to slide into the DMs of the big artists. But he apparently had heard one of their songs last year in 2025. He was really impressed, loved the sound, and he said to the girls, "I want to write a throwback R&B flirtatious tune for you." And this is what came out of it. So, written by Ed Sheeran, performed by Cat's Eye, it's Anna.

0: She's still looking. I'm going to be the one to say it. Can someone just hurry up and marry her? It's Rave. Where is my husband? On the way for you, that tune from Toy Story 5 that I am still loving. And I have got your favourite late night guessing game. It's a throwback three play at 10:30. Three throwbacks from 1 year, but can you guess the year?
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0: Love it, Taylor Swift. I knew it. I knew you.
1: The Throwback Three Play.
0: Okay, so every single night, Monday to Thursday, 10:30, I've got three throwbacks. They are from the same year. And what I want you to do simply is guess the year. What year do you think it is from? Have you got music memories attached to the songs? Was it a wedding in the family? Was it a birth? Was it a new job? I want to know. So in this year, Snapchat filters were everywhere. Vine was still a thing before TikTok. Remember Vine? Also the year of the dress debate. Was it blue and black or was it white and gold? It was everywhere. And I'm telling you now, it was blue and black. That's all I saw. Sorry, not sorry. I never saw it white and gold. And if you were going to the cinema, this was out.
2: We have learned more in the past decade from genetics than a century of digging up bones. A whole new frontier has opened up. We have our first genetically modified hybrid.
3: You just went and made a new dinosaur?
4: Probably not a good idea.
0: It's Jurassic World. What year did that come out? 0333 20 20 400. You can WhatsApp me, you can send me a voice note, or you can give me a call on that same number. 0333 20 20 400. This song was huge for Justin Bieber in the year. It's Sorry, but what year do you think it is?

0: That song was huge.
1: The throwback three play.
0: But what is the year tonight? Okay, I have got a little voice note here on WhatsApp. Hello, what are you saying?
2: I am, but it's Kev here. Sorry, darling, but you're wrong.
0: Ooh.
2: It was definitely Golden White. Without a shadow of a doubt. As for the year, I ain't got a clue tonight. Okay, great show. Take care, bye.
0: Oh, Kev, no. It was, so Kev's talking about, this was the year of the dress. It was all over social media. Was it blue and black? Yes, that is the right answer. Or was it gold and white? How could you see gold and white? All I could see and all I can still see when I Google it is blue and black. Did anybody ever get the science behind that? I am not sure. I've also got Courtney, who's messaged on 0333 20 2400. You are correct. Jennifer, though, going for 2013. It is not. Okay, two more clues for you. The Rugby World Cup was held in England and it was won by New Zealand. And it was Daniel Craig's fourth James Bond film. It was Spectre, and this was the soundtrack. Pretty sure this was like number one for weeks, wasn't it, Sam Smith? If you think you know the year, or if you want to chip in on the dress debate, it was blue and black, Kev. I won't hear anything else. It's 0333 20 20 400. Final one of the throwback replay from Adele. It's Hello.
3: Hello.

0: was like her big comeback song, wasn't it? After like a decade away. Adele and Hello, What Is the Year Though? You are absolutely right, Jenna. Where's my ding? There it is. And Kelly getting involved in the dress chat, agreeing with me. She also saw it as blue and black. Right, I've got Barry on the phone.
1: I'm going to go 2015.
0: You are right, 2015. So why are you saying that tonight?
1: 2015, that was the year my wee boy was born.
0: Oh, sweet. Oh my goodness. So that means he's like 11 now.
1: Yeah.
0: I'm not good at maths, but that was quick maths. I can do 11. To be honest, even I'm doing the throwback three play, I like it when it's a 90s year or early noughties. But that was quite a good one, and well done, Barry.
1: Right, thank you very much, Amber.
0: Bye.
1: Right, take care.
2: Amber. Fourth one.
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Nice one. Post Malone, Morgan Wallen. I had some help. It's Amber and I am in the bad books right now with Callum. So Callum Gallagher obviously does the evening show before me, does his hits party dance shows at weekends. We're also a couple and we've got a house, a dog, a child, etc. And so earlier on, before he left for work, I said to him, I'm going to nip to Aldi. There is like nothing in the fridge. There are some old grapes that are almost raisins and some jam. So I was like, not much I can make with that. I'm usually quite good at turning my hand to cooking anything. Can't make a meal out of that. Don't worry. I'll go to Aldi. I'll get some stuff for tonight's dinner. I'll get a few bits of fruit and veg. And I said, what I'll do is I'll get a click and collect order for Tesco tomorrow because we get all the cheap, the free ones because we work at night time so we can go when everyone else is in work, right? So I said, that's fine. And I was so busy. So I'm going on holiday on Thursday with the girls. I was trying on all my holiday stuff. You know that way you're trying on your holiday stuff, you just feel like a potato, especially if you don't have any fake tan on or anything. I hate that. Trying to find something, put outfits together. My little boy is going to the caravan with his gran and papa at the weekend. So I thought, I'm just going to save Callum the hassle, I'll pack his bag. By the time I did that, it was time for me to go to work. Totally forgot to let Callum know that I didn't go to Aldi. I just pinged myself a wee freezer, one of those McCain baked potatoes, did that in the microwave, bish bash bosh, did some tuna, baked potato and tuna for my dinner. He just got home and he was like, oh, there's still nothing but grapes and jam in the fridge. I take it you didn't get to Aldi. And I was like, oh, I totally forgot to say to you, that's why I did that Tesco shop. Really sorry. Everything will be picked up tomorrow at about 9:30. But until then, you're just going to have toast for your dinner. I don't even think there's beans. Sorry.

0: It's the latest one from John Newman. I love his voice and I like that. It's called Throw Me a Line. On the way after 11, I've got some Gala, some Alex Warren, and Let's Get Your News next.
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2: 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Even getting out of a seat these days.
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0: It's 11 o'clock. I'm Amber. Final hour of Monday night. Let's do this then, and we'll get you up to date right now with your news.
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18: The top stories this hour. Hundreds of people have gathered at a memorial service to remember two men killed at a Manchester synagogue last October. Melvin Kravitz and Adrian Dalby were targeted at Heaton Park on Judaism's holiest day of the year as they tried to defend their place of worship from attacker Jihad al-Shami. The two seats remained empty, bearing their names. Community Secretary Angela Rayner spoke at the service.
19: This is a hatred we must stand robustly against and root out
10: It means taking on extremists and bearing down on those who seek to divide our communities.
18: Tory leader Kemi Badenoch has shaken up her top team. Samuel Strides, no longer Shadow Chancellor, replaced by Andrew Griffith. Dame Priti Patel, Sir James Cleverly and Stuart Andrew have all left too. Detectives are trying to identify a woman whose body's been lying in a bin bag in a Liverpool park. Possibly for weeks. A murder investigation's been started after the victim in her 70s was found in Stanley Park on Friday. Argentina star Lionel Messi has announced his retirement from international football. The forward made the last of his 207 appearances for his country at this summer's World Cup final defeat to Spain. In sport, Arsenal maintained the perfect start to their Premier League title defence with a 1-0 win at Aston Villa. Boss Mikel Arteta says it was a hard-fought victory.
20: I think we had a great squad performance, I would say, because when with 11 wasn't enough, the finishers came in and did a magnificent job to finish off the game and win it. And I know how tough it is to win here.
18: And Harriet Dart joins fellow Brits Toby Samuel and Katie Bolter in the second round of the US Open tennis with victory over Peyton Stearns. From Sky News, I'm Daisy Steele.
0: Good evening. Final hour of Monday night. We're going to get bouncy. Let's get on a wee tune for you after this one.

today's fourth one. Gala. Freed from desire. On what the Met Office are saying is officially the final day of summer, which means that yes, we are officially now into the final hour of summer. Isn't that blimmin' depressing? So the Met Office say that the first day of autumn is officially the 1st of September. Wow. Now, I'm going to level with you. I really am a winter girly at heart. I love the winter. I love getting all cosy. Like, you don't have to shave your legs, fake tan. You can just put on a jumper. It's amazing. But that aside, I'm here for the pumpkin spice lattes. I'm here for the cinnamon clove candles, right? I love winter. Totally here for winter. However, I'm also a firm believer that August and start to mid-September can still be classed as summer. Are you with me? Because quite often we get like a heat wave in September, don't we? And I don't know if I'm just feeling this now because all the schools are back and I've decided to get slightly cheaper flights and I'm going to Mallorca with my friends on Thursday. So I'm like, please do not ruin my summer because it is still very much summer in Amberland. I'm totally here for it being autumn winter soon. But tomorrow, I don't know about you, I don't feel like we've had enough of a summer to merit calling tomorrow the start of autumn. So as you will, Met Office, but I think us lot in Scotland are just going to continue manifesting another little heatwave before the autumn. And maybe we could do it with this, Zara Larsson and Midnight Sun. Give us some of that sunshine energy.

For all of the staff in her favourite London pub. Well, didn't buy them. She gave them all freebies to her show as her tour is coming to an end. But she loves the pub so much. And the staff were really kind to her, really friendly. And she thought she'd return the favour. And I think that is so sweet. Things like that she didn't have to do. This is her latest one.

0: doesn't it just give like end of the night vibes, family party, bowling club, sticky floors, cheap drink. It's Franz Ferdinand, Take Me Out. I'm Amber. Good evening. Olivia Dean on the way for you. Some Avicii as well. And I had a moment today in my life where I thought I may actually be part of some kind of Scottish comedy. And I think you'll believe why I thought this when I tell you the story next. It happened at a Starbucks drive-thru and I still am unsure if I was being filmed or if I was being wound up or not. So we need to put this to rest. Hey.
1: Fourth one.
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10: 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So we're keeping our ears open because every little helps. The ASA, keeping ads legal, decent, honest, and truthful. Oh, yes.

0: That's so true. I'm Amber, and something happened tonight that made me think I was going to be on Burniston.
1: So I did my little order, went up to the window to pay and to collect, and the guy was lovely. He said to me, "Oh, so what are you getting up to tonight? Why are you here?" I said, "I'm just on my way into work." "You went, you're on your way into work? Oh, what is it you do now?" I don't know why I get a bit like embarrassed about saying, "Oh, I've got a radio show." I just don't know why it feels like big-headed, even though I'm very, very proud of it, right? So I just said, "Oh, I work at a radio station." And he went, "Oh, very fancy." I was like, "Okay." And he said, "Can I ask, I see you've got the radio on in the car. Is that the station you work at?" And I went, "It is, yeah." And he went, "Oh, very fancy." By this point, I'm thinking, am I being filmed? Who says that? What is going on? What is this guy's catchphrase? He then says, "Are you a producer or do you actually talk on the radio?" I went, "No, I'm a presenter. I've got a show." He went, "Oh, very fancy." Now, by this point, I'm thinking the Burniston theme tune is going to kick in. I'm going to hear this. It was very Robert Florence. I thought he's going to pop out and that is going to be the new sketch on the next series of Burniston. When everything is very fancy. Bless him.

0: because I was just seeing after 11 o'clock that apparently today has been the final day of summer, and according to the Met Office, tomorrow, the 1st of September, is the start of autumn officially. I didn't believe it until I've just seen an email that's landed in my inbox that tells me we've surpassed autumn, we've gone straight to winter. I'm going to read it to you next.
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Good evening. So I was saying earlier on that apparently the Met Office have officially said that the 1st of September is the proper first day of autumn, which means, yeah, in like 10 minutes time it's autumn. Honestly, my soul is not ready for it. I think it's because I'm going to Mallorca with the girls on Thursday. I just was not ready to say goodbye to summer yet. I feel like we've got another heat wave in us to happen. We've not had enough of them this year. And then, boom, an email has landed in my inbox that tells me the Met Office should just surpass autumn and go straight to winter, because this email is from our boss, David. And this email says, "It's that time of year again. Time to sort out the Christmas schedule." So basically we get this every year and the presenters can kind of bid for what days you want off over Christmas. And I feel like we've done our fair share of Christmas Eve and Christmas days now. Callum and I have a little boy, and of course somebody's got to be in for him when he's sleeping for Santa coming. I've got to make sure that, you know, Santa's got the magic key and everything. So I always ask for Christmas Eve, Christmas Day off. But I'm like, how can it be that time of year when I am looking at my diary to see when I am available to work over Christmas and New Year? I feel like I'm just getting into the swing of 2026 and now we're sniffing about New Year 2027. I just can't

0: Well, apparently that's the final song of summer because we're heading into autumn. It's the 1st of September in a few minutes' time. 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
13: Hello, it's midnight. We're heading into Tuesday the 1st of September. I'm Amber. I've got Taylor Swift on the way after your news.
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16: The top stories this hour. The King says the victims of last year's Manchester terror attack remain vivid in his mind as a memorial service was held at Heaton Park Synagogue. Melvin Kravitz and Adrian Dalby were killed in the attack last October on the holiest day in the Jewish calendar. Several others were injured. Yoni Finley, who was hit by a police bullet during the attack, says his life changed forever that day.
17: When I was lying on the floor in the foyer just through those doors, with four of my organs badly damaged by a bullet that had gone through me. As I looked up and saw the complete devastation that no son should ever see on their father's face, I made myself a promise that I would not die.
16: Kemi Badenoch is preparing to face Andy Burnham in the Commons for the first time as Prime Minister by carrying out a major reshuffle of her shadow cabinet. The removal of Samuel Stride as shadow chancellor is the key change. He's replaced by Andrew Griffith. Francis Elliott is the former political editor of the Sunday Times.
18: It's a surprise because he was an ardent backer of Liz Truss. He's not a particularly high-profile name. I'm not quite sure what the thinking is there, other than, you know, I think this is a reshuffle that is Badenoch 2 years in, feeling comfortable enough to shape the team that she wants to do in her own kind of image.
16: Meanwhile, Tom Tugendhat replaces Dame Priti Patel as Shadow Foreign Secretary. A man in his 20s has died after entering a canal while being pursued by police near the Notting Hill Carnival. Officers and members of the public pulled him from the water and carried out CPR, but he later died in hospital. Lionel Messi, arguably the greatest footballer of all time, has announced his international retirement at the age of 39. The forward led Argentina to this summer's World Cup final, where the defending champions lost to Spain. And Arsenal have made it 2-2 to start their Premier League title defence with a 1-0 victory at Aston Villa. The champions got their goal in the second half from England winger Bukayo Saka. From Sky News, I'm Daisy Steele.
13: Good morning. Morning to Nikki, who's in Georgia. Wow, a lot warmer there than it is here. She says summer never ends in Georgia. 36 degrees today. Oh my God, that is

We are into a brand new day and also a brand new month. Hello and welcome to September. I am so glad that so many of you are on my side when it comes to the fact that we want summer to last a little bit longer. Met Office saying that, not winter, God no, autumn apparently starting today. Graham says, just use the astronomical calendar, Amber, and you've got another 3 weeks. Yeah, that's what I am hoping to do as well. Lee says, I'm still holding out for another heat wave as well. And Kenzie says, I'm pretty sure the first day of autumn is not until mid to late September. Yeah, I think that must be what Graham's talking about, the astronomical character. I can't speak. I should just go home. Calendar, not character. It's my job to talk. I'm going to get a coffee. Morning, Imran, who says, I'm just starting my shift in the taxi. Hope you're good. Have a good September and a good shift. Thank you. And you as well. Let's get a song on. I'm going to go and brew myself a coffee, put my teeth back in, learn how to talk. Since it's the only way I make money, and play this. New from December 10, Us Against the World. You'll remember the original version of this.

as well. Celebrities that just have the one name defining them, they do not need a surname. And over the weekend, just there, Miley Cyrus has done it. She's followed in the footsteps of Adele, Rihanna, Beyonce by dropping her last name completely. So even our website is at a full rebrand. It's changed from MileyCyrus.com to MileyOfficial.com, and it led some fans to speculate that with a rebrand, of course, comes some brand new music and then maybe a tour, some merch. So that's exciting. Keep your eyes peeled. We'll keep an eye on it as well. Let you know as soon as we see anything Miley related. George Bowie's youngest daughter is called Miley, and I feel like, sorry Miley Cyrus, but Miley Bowie has absolutely taken that Beyonce factor before you, because I just know her as Miley. Miley is now Miley Cyrus, so yeah, she's a bit late in doing that. I feel like this guy though could definitely drop the Mars. He could just be Bruno. You

0: It's Joe, End of Beginning. Yes, I got it on time. Quite often that song ends so abruptly that quite often I'm just like, and then it's like, goodbye. I'm like, oh no, I've got to talk. Hey, I was just speaking about the fact that summer, according to the Met Office, is over and autumn has started, but we have figured out together that on the actual calendar, the astronomical calendar, it says that we've got 3 weeks to go, which is cool. And then Craig has been in touch saying, Amber, it's only 116 days till Christmas. That is actually wild, considering it feels like it's just been Easter. Craig, there's always one, and I'll be honest with you, it's usually me.
1: Fourth one.
2: Breaking developments today from across the pond. Let's get the latest from our reporter on the scene.
3: Yes, Jack. Experts are calling this yet another giant mess we all need to deal with. 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

on 4th1. Good evening. So, we are at the very top of the St. James Quarter. Hello down there. It's great. It's such a good position for us. The amazing views. We can just keep up to date with everything going on. It's the best place for shopping. I mean, I'm always skint when I'm in the quarter. Shopping, dining, playing, and even staying. And St. James Quarter is evolving. We are, of course, now into September. And St. James Quarter, the home of 4th1, is becoming Westfield St. James Quarter this month. With your favourite shops, restaurants and entertainment under one canopy, there's now going to be a new chapter with even more to discover in the heart of the capital city. And all you've got to do to win £500 is keep listening to Boogie in the Morning for your chances. And right now, let's get this on. Now, remember, you can always let us know what you think of the music we play. We've got a little survey on our website if you think we're playing far too much of the same stuff at 4th1, or maybe not enough of your favourite band or artist. You've got to let us know, and we then send it to the big bosses, and they genuinely do listen. They have a look to see what songs have been rated like favourites or least favourite. We have a shuffle about, and we create a playlist that is perfect for you. So if you go on to 4th1.com/you choose, you will find the little survey there. Fill that in, and for your hard work and effort, we really do appreciate it. You go into a monthly draw to win £250 worth of Amazon vouchers, and that would be amazing. Let us know what you think of this tune.

0: It's the Chainsmokers and Halsey with Closer. I'm Amber. We are into those wee small hours of the 1st of September, and tomorrow, or today really, it looks like if you're up and about for the school run, if you're working right now in the night shift, then you definitely have the short straw if you're doing that, but it's starting mainly dry, quite bright as well, might look optimistic with a bit of sunshine, but we do have a little bit of rain forecast here and there throughout the day in spells, and highs of around about 17 degrees.
1: Amber. 4th one.
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0: it's Amber. Let's go to the phones. Hello, fourth one.
1: Yeah, just wondering if you could do a wee shout out and play a wee song. Thing is, for my wee pal Liz, she's just a wee good help and I really like her a lot. So aww. I just want to get a wee shout out and make sure she knows that.
0: Of
1: and
0: course.
1: If I can get one song, Amber, it would be great if I could get Ed Sheeran Sapphire. That's what my wee lassie's name is, Sapphire.
0: Oh, wow. And what a cool name. I remember you phoned a while ago, didn't you? That is cool. That's such an unusual name.
1: I love when I named it after the car, the Sierra Sapphire.
0: And now she'll think she's named after the Ed Sheeran song.
1: Well, there you go, now. She was there before that, so yeah, but I love that.
0: Well, as long as she was there before that, she can say that Ed Sheeran wrote the song about her. Let's get it on for you.
1: Yeah, thank you very much.
0: Bye.
1: Have a nice day. Bye. Bye.

0: It's Amber. That is the final one from me. Mary Mandefield is on the way for you, keeping you company through until 4 a.m. She's actually got a really cool series up on her Instagram right now, where she basically posts the backstory in a little video of a lot of songs that we play on our playlist, and they're really interesting. I love it. It's one of my favourite series online just now. Then from 4 a.m. you've got Gregor and Lindsay on Early Breakfast, and of course from 6 it's Boogie and Arlene here on Boogie in the Morning, and another chance for you to hopefully win yourself £5,000 at 25 past 8 on the 5k minute. And I will see you Tuesday night at 10 o'clock. Take care. Okay. Fourth one.
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1: Fourth One.
17: The top stories this hour. The Prime Minister will face his first major test in the Commons later as Parliament returns after the summer break. The government is facing criticism over plans to expand an early release scheme for prisoners in England and Wales from next month. Domestic abusers could still be eligible, but Victims Minister Alex Davis-Jones insists those let out will remain subject to strict controls.
18: Everyone who is released from prison will be under presumption for a GPS monitoring tag. We're also introducing for the first time ever a world first restriction zone, so that the offender is placed in a very small confined area and victims will feed into these licensing conditions as well.
17: Samuel Stride and Dame Priti Patel have left the shadow cabinet as part of a significant reshuffle of the Conservative top team by leader Kemi Badenoch. Andrew Griffith will replace Samuel as shadow chancellor, while Tom Tugendhat will take the place of Dame Priti as shadow foreign secretary. A memorial service has taken place for 2 men killed at a synagogue on the holiest day in the Jewish calendar. Worshippers Melvin Kravitz and Adrian Dalby were the victims of Jihad al-Shami's attack in Manchester's Heaton Park last October. Chief Rabbi Ephraim Mervis says they'll never be forgotten.
8: Melvin and Adrian will not only be remembered for how they died, but also for how they lived. Pious, wonderful, lives of kindness, of chesed, selflessness for the sake of others.
17: A man in his 20s has died after entering a canal while being pursued by police near the Notting Hill Carnival. Officers and members of the public pulled him from the water and carried out CPR, but he later died in hospital. Argentina great Lionel Messi has announced his retirement from international football. He says it was a decision that hurt, but the time has come. And Arsenal have started the season with back-to-back wins in the defence of their Premier League title. The champions got a 1-0 victory at Aston Villa. From Sky News, I'm Daisy Steele.
13: And it's definitely Tuesday. Mary Manderfield with you at 1am. Eminem on the way. Right now, let's have Olivia D.